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3: Japan,
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0: So we spot them there. 1305, he's Gunny Road in a Bronx. That's 1305, he's Gunny Road in a Bronx. 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
1: So when me I said, they nah, no number. Give me a number, make me call them then now.
0: No, of course, they got number. You can call Jerry, he my manager and my friend. 646-234-8856. That's a Jerry. And then if you want to tailoring alteration or postering, you know, call Rolly. Yes, 646-538-2734. When we say Razor Express, them bad, then turn up. Your head are going to look beast and then gone.
2: 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Eternal God, I'm asking you to cover me underneath the shadow of your wings and let your will be done in my life. Glorious Lord Jesus, forgive the listening audience. Great Eternal God, those who are listening presently and those who will hear this message at a later date. Almighty God, including myself, my congregation, my family. Great Eternal God, be merciful unto all of us. Blot out our sins. Wash us in your blood, Lord God Almighty, and cleanse us from all sins and all unrighteousness, all impurities, all trespasses, O great eternal God. Cover us underneath the shadow of your wings. I bind Satan from our life. I bind every devil and demonic spirit. I bind the forces of darkness and the power of evil. I break every curse and every spells, every witchcraft, every black magic, every sorcery and every voodoo. We break them and cancel them, cripple and paralyze them now. In the mighty name of Jesus Christ, the Son of the living God, we put an end to all satanic

work and activities. In the mighty name of Jesus Christ, eternal God, as I commit my life into your hand tonight, dear great eternal God, I thank you for your loving kindness, and I thank you for your tender mercies. I thank you, Lord, hallelujah, that I am focused and not distracted. So I just bind Satan, I bind devils, I bind demonic spirit, I bind the force of darkness, I bind the power of evil, I bind up witchcraft, black magic, sorcery, wabia, voodoo, and all other negative force. We break their power, cancel their activities. And I welcome you, Father, Son, and Holy Spirit right now. Holy Spirit, I ask for utterance. Give me utterance and teach us, lead us, guide us. Open the eyes of our understanding more and more every day, Lord. Every sermon, dear Jesus. Great eternal God, I commit it into your hands. I pray for healings and deliverance and breakthrough and salvation and more and provision. Mighty God, have your way. Let your will be done in Jesus Christ's name. Amen. Praise the Lord. Well, good night to each and everyone in Radio Land. This is Pastor Devon Bailey. Praise the Lord, reaching out to you. Hallelujah. We are going to be on the subject of faith tonight. And we know that faith is a subject that we cannot get enough of, because we are supposed to walk by faith. We're supposed to live by faith. The scripture tells us that the just shall live by faith, and we walk by faith and not by sight. And by faith we overcome the enemy, and by faith we obtain victories, and by faith we obtain provision, and also by faith we obtain divine protection. So we understand that even to be born again, you cannot get saved without faith, because it is by faith we are saved. Amen. So we understand then that faith is something that has been given unto man by God. He has given unto every man a measure of faith, the scripture said. Right? So therefore now, one scripture also said that all men have not faith. But it's not because they have not received faith, but it's what they did with the faith that they have received. So when they do nothing with it, it vanish, meaning that it shrink. Like, if a muscle is not used, that you will lose that muscle. And if the muscle is exercised regularly, you will gain on that muscle. It will become stronger. Amen. So faith is like that. Faith must be used. You have to work it. The scripture tells you clearly, faith without work is dead. You understand? Meaning it's non-productive and it cannot produce any result for the individual who don't use it. But nevertheless, it was given. So we are going to look at some scriptures tonight. Amen. And see pertaining to the word. Because the word faith have many meanings and definition. But we're talking about the faith of God. The faith that causes change in our life. We're talking about that change. That kind of faith. So now, we're going to look at our first scripture in Hebrews chapter 2 and verse 1. Hebrews chapter 2 and verse 1. Well, we understand that when we look at faith, amen, we are not looking at it religiously to think that, oh, in the Old Testament, it was so wonderful that they could have done and obtained so much provision from God by faith. And now the people today are not able to do the same thing. But the truth of the matter is the people today is able to do even greater things. So Hebrews chapter 2 and verse 1. So we can read from verse 1 to 4. Him said, Hebrews chapter 2. Oh, I'm at Hebrews 11. Hebrews chapter 2. And verse 1 said, for I, this is Colossians, what am I doing?

Therefore, we ought to give the more earnest heed to the things which we have heard. Giving heed is taking, telling, or paying proper or earnest attention. Pay attention to what you have heard, to what you was told. You understand? Not allowing it to slip away from you, or you forgetting what was said, but make sure you take a note of it in your heart to pay attention, giving heed to it. So I'm said, therefore we ought to give the more earnest heed to the things which we have heard, lest at any time we should let them slip, or you can say then slip away from you. But the scripture just leave it at slip. Him said, pay attention to it, because it is able to slip you. It is able to slip out of your hand. It is able to slip out of your heart. It is able to slip away from you. Well, the Lord said that the word preached, but it did not profit them because they did not mix it with faith. So now, Jesus said also, when the word of God is preached, the wicked, and we have received that word in our heart, then cometh the wicked one immediately to take away that which was sown in our heart. So that is a scripture, and I just quote it to you. But it is emphasizing then that hearing the word is not final. Is what you do with what you hear mean the difference that it will make into your life. Hearing it alone is not going to bring the result that you need and want and desire, right? It's when you hear it and then do something with that which you have heard. When you do something with it, it must be mixed with faith, and then it must be worked. Faith without work is dead. So if the word is not work, it is non-effect, meaning it will not produce the result that you'd like to get. You understand? So the reason for not getting the result is not because you didn't know. You can know something, but yet still you didn't do anything about what you know. You can have the knowledge, you can get the teaching, but if you don't put action with that knowledge that you have obtained and with the teachings that you have received, even though you know what to do and don't do what you're supposed to do, you will be like those who still don't know. Even though you have the knowledge and you don't do nothing with the knowledge that you have gained, you would be just like the individual who don't get that knowledge and don't have that knowledge. There won't be any difference when it comes to result between you and him. You and him will have the same result, and that result is nothing. You get nothing out of it. It profits you nothing. And why? Even though the Bible said that the word of God is quick and powerful and sharper than any two-edged sword, and it is mighty, and it can do great things, and it can move mountain, and it can cause sickness to be healed, and it can solve problem, and it can fix situation. If it is not mixed with faith, it won't produce those results, even though the individuals desire to have those results. So you understand then, desire is good, and you're supposed to have a desire, right? But desire alone is not sufficient. You understand, one scripture said, add to your faith. And it give you a long list of things that you should have to your faith. So then if the scripture said then we should add to our faith, it simply means that faith alone all by itself is not sufficient. It's not enough. It's you're not complete. Amen. There must be other things that is add to faith for faith to be effective. So him said, add to your faith virtue, unto virtue knowledge, unto knowledge temperance, unto temperance godliness, unto godliness brotherly kindness, and so forth and so on. So basically he's saying then, those are characteristics that the person's supposed to have as an individual in their heart, and we would call it, like, some of it is a matter of integrity of the heart. You understand, having a good integrity, that is a part
that needs to be added to faith. Because you understand then though, if you have the faith and don't have the integrity, you're going to violate the laws that faith is governed under. And what law governs faith? That is the law of love. You understand? So therefore now, having faith alone, you may want to manipulate others. You may want to con others. You may want to deceive someone to gain. You understand? And that is not integrity. So therefore now, the law of faith is being violated by you doing those things. You understand the scripture talking about that there should not be any guile. Him said, he that would love life and see many days, let him withhold his tongue from evil and his lips that they speak no guile. No, that is a part of the faith walk, meaning that no guile, no trickery. You understand? No deception, no deceiving. That is a part of the faith walk. Why? Because a part of the law that governs faith is sowing and reaping. The scripture said, as long as the earth remains, seed time and harvest is going to remain. Him said day and night is going to remain. Hot and cold is going to remain. You understand? So him said sowing and reaping is going to remain. So you understand then though, if all these going to remain, that mean the scripture that said, what a man sow, that shall he also reap. That is remaining. And since he's remaining, that simply means that it is in effect. And since it is in effect, it's going to be in effect in your life, in my life, in our life, based on how we are living our life. So if we're living our life and we're not being true to ourselves and we're not being true to others and we're not being true to God, then we are sowing seed. We are sowing seed. Your actions are your seeds that you're sowing, and your words are your seeds that you're sowing, and your thought life is seeds that you're sowing. And all of this is going to germinate and bring forth an harvest into your bosom. You understand? Because there is always sowing, so there are always going to be reaping. It's just that when it says seed time and harvest shall remain, it is saying that it is not the same day that the seed is sown that you're going to get harvest. That's why you have seed and then you have time and then you have harvest. That means when the seed is sown, there is a germination process that is time. You understand when you said, oh, he has done evil, we leave him to time. And after a while, a recompense come now and he is paid according to the work that he has done, whether they are good or whether they are evil. The push come to shove in his life and what he has done, he is paid in full for it. If he has done good works, then payment is good. And if you have done evil work, then payment is bad. Amen. So now in Hebrews chapter 2 and verse 1, it said, now therefore we are to give the more earnest heed to the things which we have heard, lest at any time we should let them slip. So basically, again, I said, giving heed to what you have heard, it simply means that when you hear the word of God being teach or preach and or you read it in the scripture, you have to make a decision to put that into your life and let it be written in your heart, and then let it be lived. You live it out in your daily life. So you understand then, if you talk about walking in love, then you become a loving person towards others. That is walking in love. You understand? It's not a matter of saying you are walking in love, but it's a matter of really walking in love in reality. It is the life that you live. Then the scripture in James that said, no, be ye doers of the word and not hearers only. Then it come to pass when you put action to the word that you have received. So when you put action to the word, you're not letting it slip, and you're not letting it slip away, because you're acting upon it, and therefore now it will produce a result in that way. But if there's no action that is put towards what you have heard, then it will slip, and it will slip away, and the wicked one, which is Satan, will take away that which was sown into your heart. You understand? And then when that which was sown into your heart is taken away from you, then the benefit of what you have heard, you're not going to get.
and then you will suffer loss and suffer defeat, and then the enemy will win. Because it is said in Peter that your adversary, the enemy, which is the devil, walking about like a roaring lion, seeking whom he may devour. So he's looking for someone to victimize, so that person become a victim to his plan and con and scheme. And adversary, the enemy, which is the devil, walking about like a roaring lion, seeking whom he may devour. So he's looking for someone to victimize, so that person become a victim to his plan and con and scheme and trap and snares. You understand? So therefore, now,

and all kind of negative things happen when Satan come in, because that's the work he do. He is not coming in to bless you. He's not coming in to make you have a better life. He's not coming in to motivate you, to encourage you, to say that for you to be strong or stronger. No, he's coming to defeat you. You understand? So that's the reason why now the word of God is able to cause you to win over the devil. The word of God is able. It have the ability to make you win. Because when you're acting on the word, you're walking by faith. You're walking in the spirit. That's why the scripture said in Romans, "Now therefore there is no condemnation who walk not according to the flesh, but according to the spirit." You understand? So I said then, if you walk in the spirit, and walking in the spirit is basically walking in the light of the word. Walking in the light of the word is doing the word. And the word is a scripture. It is God's word to us. Amen. So when we go back to Hebrews chapter 2 and verse 1 again, continuing down into verse 2, it said now in verse 1, "Therefore we are to give the more earnest heed to the things which we have heard, lest at any time we should let them slip. For if the word spoken by angel was steadfast, and every transgression and disobedience receive a just recompense of reward." So what this is saying then? Every transgression, every disobedience receive a recompense of reward. That means every action, there is a reaction, and the reaction, there is a reward, and the reward is the outcome of the action. See, because of this, then that happened. So you understand then though, nothing just happened all by itself, isolated. Everything that occur, there is a cause. And every cause an effect into the life of the person who caused it. You understand? So it is called cause and effect. Meaning that because you eat healthy, you end up nourishing your body and your system, and the organs that is within you end up being more healthier and stronger. And it result now in you feeling better in your body and have a healthier body than if you was just eating things that was not nutritious and don't have any nutrition in it, and is not good for you. And then now you find yourself weak and sickly and all of that because you're lacking proper nutrition. But when you have the proper nutrition that you make a decision to take care of yourself by doing, then you get the result of healthy and strong. Healthy and strong. Healthy and strong, because there's no deficiency within you. But when you don't partake of the things that cause you to become healthy and strong, then in your body there is a deficiency, meaning that something is lacking that your body need, and then because of something is lacking, it produces a problem, it produces a weakness, it produces an ailment, it produces a sickness. Something is missing and something is gone. You understand? I remember I have an auntie, and she used to do sewing. She make clothes, a dressmaker. And she told me that she wasn't able to see anymore to string the needle. So, with this thread. So, she said she make a decision she going to eat things of color like pumpkin and carrots and those things that is good for the eyesight. And she said her sight came back where she could start stringing the needle again. So, how come there was a change that at one point she couldn't see to do it? And because she changed her diet, she was able to see to do it after that. She told me that herself. So you understand then though, it wasn't sickness she have. It was just a deficiency of those things. And when she partake of those things, the problem was fixed. So you understand then that when you lack a certain thing, it produces a certain negative effect in your body. Well, the word of God is the same way. Because spiritual things are natural spirit, and natural spiritual things and natural things kind of work the same way. You understand? It basically work the same way. It's just that one is spiritual and one is natural.

0: but it worked the same way. Amen. So like what the scripture said in James, draw nigh to me and I will draw nigh to you. What does it talking about? It's the same thing. Like if she wasn't eating the proper nutrition, so therefore now it affects her sight. And when she partake of the proper nutrition, her sight was improved. So you understand then, when you do not partake of the word of God and you do not participate in your spiritual activity of prayers and communicating to the Lord and going to church and doing a spiritual duty, then there is a lack that it produces into your life, spiritual lack. Something is going to be lacking. The power is going to be missing. The faith is not going to be on the level where you need it to be to get your victory. You understand why? Because you're lacking spiritual nourishment. Just like in the natural, if your body is lacking the nourishment, the natural nourishment, then you find out that because of that deficiency, you end up having an issue. Something is wrong. Something is wrong. And it's not because you are sick. It's just because you're lacking the proper nutrition in that area of your life. So it causes you to be weak in that area. And it show up in the form of sickness and so forth and so on. Amen. Praise the Lord. So now the same thing over on the other side with the spiritual realm. If the mind is not strengthened and the faith is not fortified, there are going to come things into your life in which you need to use faith to obtain the victory, but you're not going to have that level of faith because you have not fed yourself the nutrition that builds faith. And what really builds faith? Is the word. Remember what it said in Hebrews. Faith come by hearing, and by hearing the word of God. So it is saying then, faith comes by God's word when you hear it. So when it say hear it, it means that when you get it, when you receive it, if you read it, faith come. If you hear it, faith come. If you whatever way, as long as you put your attention on it, produce faith into your heart. Amen. So when faith is produced now, faith need to be used. You have to use it up. You can't just have it and don't use it. It is like you exercise and you get muscle, and then you say, well, I get it now, so I guess I can just quit. You know, exercise no more for the rest of your life. You're going to lose those muscle. You're just basically going to lose them. You say, well, how come I'm going to lose them if I have them? Because it is a continual practicing and the using up of the muscle that caused the muscle to stay. So now with the word of God is the same thing and the same way. If you get the word in you and you don't use that word, if you get the faith in you and you don't use that faith, you're going to lose it. You're going to lose that faith. Meaning that one day you have an emergency and faith is going to give you the victory, and you're going to try to use the faith and it's going to be ineffective. You're going to have failure because you're not going to have the level of belief that you're supposed to have because you have not been practicing your faith. You understand? It's just like you went to the gym and you work out and you're strong and you can lift a certain weight. And years gone and you have not used your muscle anymore. You think when you go back, you can start where you left off or lift those weights that you was lifting before. If you try that, you're going to hurt yourself. You understand? So you're going to have to start from scratch again, little by little, and gain the strength little by little as your muscle grow little by little. Same way with the spiritual things. When you back away from God, when you back away from the word of God, when you ignore God, when you isolate yourself from the congregation and you're staying home and you're not paying attention to the things of God, spiritually you get weaker. You get weaker. And you become a pushover. And Satan can push you over easily. And in area with that you used to be strong, you become weak. You understand? So if you say, well, I'm going to go back, I'm going to start again, you're not starting from where you was. You're starting from scratch again. Even simple prayer. If you are praying to the Lord and something caused you to cut the prayer, to pay attention to something else, and then you say you're going to pray now and you're going to pick up from where you stop. You're not picking up from where you stop. You may think so, but you're not. Basically, what you're doing, you're starting over. Because remember, even though you may not know, but prayer is something that goes up to God. You understand? Even though as you speak, He hear right away, He hear, but it still goes to Him. You understand? It still goes to Him. It come from you and go to Him. When you stop, you cut it. It's cut. It's not going anymore. It cut. It's just like, for an example, whatever it may be. This is basically a simple process. You know when something cut, it is cut. If you have a thread and you're going to do something with it and you cut it, well, that thread is not that length anymore because it is cut. Amen. So in order for it to continue, you're going to have to tie it and start again. Amen. Praise the Lord. Good evening. You're live on the air tonight. Good evening to you.
1: Hi, good evening, Pastor Bailey.
0: Good evening to you. You're live on the air.
1: Yes, I'm listening. I'm hearing you. I'm not peeling wood. I'm not peeling wood from about Friday afternoon. I don't know. I was in this fire heat. So, after, when I finished, are you hearing me?
0: Yes, I'm hearing you clearly. All right, my sister, we're going to pray. What is your name?
1: Georgiana.
0: Okay, Sister Georgiana. So basically, you find out what your mistake was, right? Right. So basically that was the mistake. When I say you found out what your mistake was, that what you was doing was the mistake. You wasn't supposed to be, you was violating the order that God set. Right. When you're doing that, because remember, and God don't like complain. You know that already. When the children of Israel complain, God tell Moses, get out of my way, let me destroy them. And Moses have to stand in the gap for them. You understand? So we understand that through scriptures that we're not supposed to do that. As you said, no, you was complaining and you wasn't praying about it. But the Bible said, cast your cares upon me because I care for you. So you're supposed to basically bring it to the Lord in prayer instead of telling people. Because when you tell others, there's nothing that they're going to do to help you and solve your problem and fix your situation. But when you talk to God now, then that is the answer. He will help you. He is able to help you. So basically, He's the one you're supposed to be talking to and not to people. But I mean, even if you're not fasting, I mean, fasting have its place in the life of the believer. You understand? And it do what it's supposed to do for you. But you can have things that you need to fast about. So you fast about those things. But what if you don't have anything per se that you need to fast about? So you keep up your daily prayer and Bible reading and focus and stay in the presence of the Lord, even though you're not fasting per se, but you still remain that consistency in fellowshipping with the Lord. Right. That means when you wake up in the morning, you seek the Lord. Before you go to bed, you seek the Lord. During the day, you talk to Him. And you maintain that. Now, when you said that the devil was putting things into you to say that you are cursed. Well, of course, that was the devil, because God is not in the business of cursing His children. You see? He's not in the business of putting curse on people either. So when the devil is telling you that you are cursed, you know that was him. So all you were supposed to do is just rebuke him. Because the Bible says rebuke the devil and he will flee from you. You are not cursed. Of course, you are not cursed. You are not cursed. You are not cursed. But if you meditate on that, you will end up cursing yourself. But God has not cursed you and he will not curse you. You understand? Because remember, meditation is something that brings result. What you meditate on, you will have. Remember when God tell Joshua, meditate on these things. You understand that you may be successful. Him tell him, meditate upon them day and night. Why? So he will have the result that he's meditating on. He'll get the result of the things that he's meditating on. So if someone then is going to meditate on the negative and meditate that they are sick and meditate that they are cursed, what do you think will happen then? What they are meditating on will come to pass in their life, because meditation is a thing that bring forth the things that they are meditating on. It bring it to pass into the life of the individual. So that's the reason why now him said in the scripture, whatsoever things are lovely, whatsoever things are honest, whatsoever things are true, whatsoever things are just, whatsoever things are of good report, if there's any praise or virtue, think on these things. So now the thinking on is a meditation. But him said, think on the good things. So you can't think that you are cursed. You have to think that you are blessed. See, not cursed, but blessed. So you don't think on the negative, think on the positive. So you have to think the best of yourself. But I'm going to pray for you. And we're going to bind that and break that and cancel it. And everything going to be fine with you. Amen?
1: Amen.
0: So I'm going to pray. And as I pray, as the scripture said in Mark 11, 23, 24, when you pray, believe that you receive what you pray for and you will have it. So I'm going to pray. You believe you receive it and you have it. Amen? So, all right, I'm going to pray. Father, in the mighty name of Jesus Christ, I put Sister Georgiana into your hand this evening, dear great eternal God. She's your daughter. The devil has lied to her and even want to afflict her. But I break the power of darkness. Father God, I ask you even now to be merciful unto her. I ask you to blot out her sins. I am asking you to wash her in your blood. I am asking you, Lord God Almighty, to forgive her of the wrong thought pattern. Almighty God, the wrong meditation, dear Jesus. The Satan was trying to take advantage of her. But right now I take the authority over Satan, and I take the authority over devils and demonic force. I take the authority over witchcraft and black magic and sorcery and warbia and evil work that has worked against Sister Georgiana. And I command it in the mighty name of Jesus Christ to be broken. I command that curse upon her life. I say, Satan, the blood of Jesus is against you. You don't do that to her. She's a child of the living God, and she has been redeemed by the blood of the Lamb. And since she have been redeemed, she's not under the law where sickness lies, but she's under grace where faith works. So right now I say that she is healed. I command her body to be healed. I command her hands to be healed. I command her hands to be blessed. I command her thought to line up with the word of God, that she think that she's blessed and know that she is blessed. I know that she's highly favored. I know that you are with her in the mighty name of Jesus. So every curse and every spells, I command them, get off, Sister Georgiana life. I break your power, Satan. I cancel out your activities. I dismantle what you have done. I say hands off right now. I command your hands to be restored to new again, to be made whole and well by the stripes of Jesus Christ. In the mighty name of Jesus, I command her to be healed and to be well in Jesus' name. I call it done. I believe, I receive it. I decree it and declare it, because your word said, decree a thing and it shall be established. I decree that it is established now in her life. We thank you that it is done, dearest Jesus. We give the praise and the glory and the honor for it now. My sister, lift your hands and give God thanks and believe you receive your answer in Jesus' name. In Jesus' name. In Jesus' name. Amen. And just in case anybody want to call, the number is 718-841-9968. 718, that's the area code, and then 841-9968. That's the number to call live on the radio if you would like prayer for anything. 718-841-9968. Praise the Lord. The Lord bless you, my sister, and you have a wonderful evening now. Praise the Lord. All right, so we was reading Hebrews chapter 2 and verse 1 to 4. So now
1: what were you reading?
0: You can hang up the phone and just listen on the radio. Hebrews chapter 2. Hebrews chapter 2. And it said now, you can just hang up the phone, my sister. Therefore, we ought to give the more earnest heed to the things which we have heard, lest at any time we should let them slip. For if the word spoken by angel was steadfast, and every transgression and disobedience receive a just recompense of reward, how shall we escape if we neglect so great salvation? So the scripture said, then now, every transgression and every disobedience have its recompense, meaning that there's a reward for our action, what we are doing. Whether you do wrong or right, you're going to be rewarded one way or another. But you already know, already common sense will tell you, you can't do evil and get good reward. And if you do good reward, you're not going to get evil payment. You understand? The reward is according to the action. It's equal to the action. So if you do evil, don't expect good. And if you're expecting good at the end of evil, evil will overtake the evil and good will overtake the good. Amen. So I'm said now in verse 3, how shall we escape if we neglect so great salvation? So what is salvation here that the people will neglect or sometimes neglect? Well, the word salvation mean wholeness. Wholeness mean that everything is in place, nothing missing and nothing broken. You understand, it's complete, meaning that you in your body you have health, in your finance you have wealth, in your mind you have soundness, in your relationship you have good, wonderful relationship with others, and everything is wonderful in your life, and you are complete. Amen. And nothing missing and nothing broken from your life. And that is salvation. Meaning that salvation in the spiritual sense, meaning that you are redeemed by the blood of the Lamb and you are born again and your name is written in the Lamb's book of life. And you have been redeemed from sickness, you have been redeemed from poverty, and you have been redeemed from spiritual debt. Amen. That is salvation. Amen. Praise the Lord. So I'm said now in verse 3, how shall we escape if we neglect so great salvation? So when salvation is neglected, is that when you neglect somebody, you're not paying attention to them anymore. And they feel like they are neglected. So when like the lady said, well, she knows she's supposed to pray, but she didn't. You understand? So she was neglecting her salvation. Well, you understand then though. There is a byproduct. There's a byproduct. Why? Because there is sowing and reaping. Now, if you think about that now, when you do, you sow. When you do something, you sow a seed of goodness, kindness, charity, right? When you don't do something, you sow a seed. And what is that seed? Well, you say you didn't do anything, so all you sow. Nothing from nothing, leave nothing. So that's what you receive, nothing. So you sow nothing, so you get nothing. You have sown, but you sow nothing, so you receive nothing. So when you sow something, you get something. When you sow nothing, you get nothing. You're still receiving according to the sowing. You understand? So it works for you in the positive, and it works against you in the negative. So always make sure that it is not working against you, but it is working for you. It is working on your behalf, producing the result that you desire, because there is nothing that is just passive. There is always consequence for action, one way or another, regardless of what the action is. It's going to bring forth a consequence, one way or another. So now, if there is a neglect, him said, well, you're not going to escape. That's why him said, how shall you escape if you neglect the salvation? Him said, well, the salvation is a great salvation, but if it is neglecting, how are you going to escape? Why? That means that if it is not neglected, it's going to produce a good, bountiful harvest into your bosom. You're going to reap good reward, good fruits. Why? Because the law is sowing, reaping, giving, receiving. Amen. So according to what you sow, you reap. Some said then, if you neglect the salvation, how are you going to escape the punishment or the consequence? Now, let me give you some illustration real quick. If you go back into Samuel, and you read about Saul, and you read that he neglect to do what God tell him to do through Samuel the prophet. And because of his neglect, he do certain things partially, meaning that he never do it all the way, right? And declaring that he did. And then one of that time, he did what he wasn't supposed to do. And because of these things, see, consequence of action, God reject him. God reject him. He never get any more chance. And in the end, on the battlefield, he died. He died prematurely. But not just he died alone. His sons died with him in battle, at the hand of their enemy, the Philistine. So you understand then that was a great consequence to pay for his rebelliousness and his disobedience. And when he was pleading, Samuel said unto him, obedience is better than sacrifice. So because he wanted to sacrifice to God, like the lady was saying, she wasn't fasting. Fasting on our part is a sacrifice. You understand? So then, if we neglect the salvation, we're going to have to fast. But what if we are not neglecting? Maybe you won't even need to fast. You may need to fast for spiritual things, but not to get your breakthrough, because your breakthrough will always come if the life is lined up with the word. So you may fast now for spiritual strength. You see, but if you're not neglecting your spiritual duty too, you're still going to have the strength. Because why? You're going to be doing the things you're supposed to do to have the strength you're supposed to have. Meaning that you're going to pay attention to the word. You're going to be doing your Bible reading. And that Bible reading is producing an anointing in you that bring forth a result into your life of effectiveness spiritually. You understand? Because you're drawing close to God through your study and through your Bible reading and through your time in prayer. and through your meditation, and then God is drawing nigh to you, and it makes you become now more anointed, and more anointed mean effective, more being more effective, and being more effective mean that result to prayer. You pray, God hear, God answer. You understand, you become effective. So then now, it is not so necessary now to fast. Because remember, the Bible said that the Pharisees and them were complaining that Jesus' disciples wasn't fasting. Him said, well, the scribes and the Pharisees and all everybody else is fasting except your disciple. And Jesus said, well, how are the bridegroom supposed to fast when the bride is with them? They cannot fast because they have the bride with them. But when the bride is taken away, then they will fast. You understand? So when you're with God and God with you, because they were with Jesus, Jesus was saying then, it wasn't necessary for them to fast now because I'm with them. But one day I will be taken away, and then it will become necessary for them to fast. You understand? So sometimes, yes, you can fast and pray, because fasting strengthens the believer. Fasting causes the believer to be effective. Fasting causes the believer to get result. You understand? Fasting causes the believer to be strong spiritually. You understand? So because Jesus said that these kind do not come out except by prayer and fasting. And I was talking about casting out devils. You understand? When you fast and pray, you are powered up to deal with hard cases. But if you don't neglect your salvation and you remain in the presence of the Lord, your life is going to be like one that is fine.

fasting, or you can live a fasted life. What does that mean, living a fasted life? A fasted life is basically a disciplined life as a Christian. Amen? Meaning that you're not practicing gluttony or being a gluttoner.

0: of discipline and you live a fasted life, meaning that you do everything when it comes to meal by moderation and nothing in excess. You understand? And it will come down to now a fasted life, because you seems to be always unfasting, even when you're not fasting per se. Right? So that's fasted life. So now it come now to the point of not neglecting the salvation, not neglecting your spiritual duty. So him said then, if you do neglect your spiritual duty, you may be overrun by the adversary. You understand? You'll find out that things are happening in your life that you don't want to happen, and Satan is having a way with you that you don't want him to have, and you'll find out that you know things are going on in your family that shouldn't happen, and then emergency are taking place that should not take place. Why? Because you're neglecting your salvation. Because if you did pray the way you're supposed to pray, the negative things that occur, you would have prayed them away. But since you never pray, they come to pass in your life. Meaning that Satan will set up a trap or an attack or a snare. And you or your children or your family members or your loved one fall right into the trap and into the snare and are injured. But if you did pray the way you're supposed to pray, the first thing when you wake up, you would have canceled that out. Even though you never know that it's set up, but you would have canceled it out and it wouldn't come to pass. And those that are injured now would be okay. But that happened because of your neglect. You understand? So that's why the scripture said no.
1: And it has sound sweeter on Friday, October 30th, 2026, when Services for the People in Need, along with Sherry Scott, present the first annual Gospel Dinner Gala. 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And look here, dress to impress, because there'll be a grand prize. 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You think I lie, me, I tell? Call that number here, 718-674-5712. Again, 718-6-
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0: 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Nevlin and Leith Morgan. This dinner banquet will be on Sunday the 15th of November beginning at 6:30 p.m. and will be held at the Eastwood Manor, 3371 East Chester Road, Bronx, New York. For further information, you can call 914-258-3374. That's 914-258-3374. Come with your friends and family, and come with lots of praise and worship, eatings, and lots of fun!
4: Hello, my friend, come here, make we chat them, cause them a chat we first. Then you know, say, Sunday, November 15, 2026 is when the boss man in a Bronx. Yes, I saw me here. Yes, Eastwood Manor, 3371 East Chester Road in a Bronx. Make me tell

0: Reverend Bishop Michael McInnes will be there. Minister June will be there. And Minister Christopher Lenyon, who love singer and lift up foot, I go be there. Me say this, and look here, MC is going to be Pastor Ison Fox. Me like the name. Look here, admission is 1:30. Make we get them there quick. Because me here say they got the door is 1:45. Children is for $60. And look here, them have to be children 6 to 12. Look here, and them say come and bring an item. Don't know who names them, but I don't care. Curry go fast. If you want more information, 914-258-3374. Look here, everybody come. Miss Sunday, November 15, Eastwood Manor and the banquet dinner, the Miami Miss come, we are go fast.
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4: Ladies and

0: Your word said that a man's heart plan his way, but the Lord directs his step. I ask you to direct their step, Lord, to each other. In the mighty name of Jesus Christ, that they can unite as one and live together as one and unite in matrimony as one, dear great eternal God, and have a successful relationship. Father, I call it done. I bind up every blockage and every sabotage. I cancel out every negativity. I bind up every assignment of devils. And I ask you, Lord, that your perfect will be done in her life pertaining to a mate. In Jesus' name, amen. Praise the Lord. The Lord bless you, my sister, and you have a wonderful evening. Praise the Lord. Amen. So, as we were saying in Hebrews chapter 2, well, we finished Hebrews chapter 2, but we are on the subject of faith this evening. Amen. We are on the subject of faith. So, we will be looking at, look at Revelation chapter 14. My sister, you can hang up the phone. Revelation chapter 14 and verse 12. Revelation chapter 14 and verse 12. Praise the Lord. So, as we look at verse 12 in Revelation chapter 14, let's see what it says, verse 12. And it said, now, here is the patience of the saints. Here are they that keep the commandment of God and the faith of Jesus Christ. Now, the Bible talking here in Revelation, because we understand Revelation is end time, and some part of Revelation is telling you clearly about the activities that are going to go on in heaven, and some part of Revelation tell you about the activities that are going to go on in the tribulation and leading up to the great tribulation, and so forth and so on. So, him said then, there is the patience of the saints, and in verse 14, let me find it again and read it and see what it is saying to us. And it said, and Revelation chapter 14 and verse 12, right? Chapter 14 and verse 12. And it said, now, here is the patience of the saints. Here are they that keep the commandment of God and the faith of Jesus Christ. So we understand then, though, now to enter into heaven, because when you read verse 11, and it said, and the smoke of their torment ascended up forever and ever, and they have no rest day nor night, who worship the beast and his image, and whosoever receiveth the mark of his name. And then now, him tell you then that another place said, we overcome the enemy by the blood of the Lamb and by the word of our testimony. And then him said, now, here is the patience of the saints. Here are they that keep the commandment of God and the faith of Jesus Christ. Keeping the commandment and keeping the faith. Meaning that, in order to go through whatever comes your way in life, because this part is talking about they that went through the great tribulation and they kept the faith. They went through the hardship and they kept the faith. They went through the worst of the worst and they kept the faith. And they because remember, with faith there is patience. Because by faith and patience you inherit the blessing or the promise or that which you are believing God for. So even in the final analysis, in the end time, that is what is going to keep you, or that is what will keep the people then, whether we are there or not, whether we gone on to heaven before or not. No matter what, to be absent from the body is to be present with the Lord. So if we are already with the Lord or not, you understand? Those that are going to be there in that day of the great tribulation, what is going to keep them in that time and season is their faith and their patience. You understand? So even right now, as we are on the earth, as we are living our life, what is keeping us is our faith and our patience. Meaning that there are those of us who, the only reason why we have a healthy body is because we decree it and we declare it and we say it and we speak it and we believe it. And therefore now it caused the diseases to vanish that was there that we never even know that was there. And it caused the ailment to go that we never know that was there. But when we speak it and we command our body, be well, be strong, be healthy, and we decree and declare good things over our life. So basically what is keeping us is the word of faith. It is keeping us in health. It is keeping our finances in order. And it is keeping doors of opportunity open unto us. Why? Because we decree it and we are patient to wait to see it come to pass in our life. We decree it and the word that has been spoken, it is manifesting and bringing forth the result of what we speak it to be. You see, the scripture said, I have spoken because I have believed. I believe and therefore I speak. And then now we have what we say. So when you said, by stripes I am healed. So healing is occurring. It is producing what you are saying and bringing it to pass into your life. And so now that's our faith and that's our patience. And it is keeping us day by day, night by night, week by week, month by month, year by year. And our faith continue to keep us. So therefore, my friends, remember now, someone can pray for you, but you need to be making your regular faith confession. You understand? Making what? Your regular faith confession. Now, if we look at Revelation, that was Revelation 14 verse 12. If we look at Revelation 13 and verse 10, because we close by already. Revelation 13 and verse 10 said, he that leadeth into captivity shall go into captivity. What is this? Sowing and reaping. What is this sowing? Action. What you do to others, you receive in yourself. That means if you sow good, you reap good. If you sow bad, you reap bad, you reap what you sow. You understand? So if you have others in captivity, you will be held in captivity yourself. If you're set captive free, remember the scripture said, the Spirit of the Lord is upon me because he has anointed me to preach the gospel to the poor, to preach deliverance to the captive. So that means we are called to set the captive free. To preach deliverance to the captive, to set at liberty them that are bruised. That means those who Satan has advantage, he has taken advantage of them. He have them in captivity and he has bruised them. When he bruised them is when he ill-treat them with ailment and sickness and hardship and diseases and stuff. They were bruised. You understand? So he said, no, we supposed to minister healing to their situation and take them out of the hand of the enemy and put them back into the hand of God. Because the Bible said God was in Christ reconciling the world back unto himself, not imputing their trespasses unto them, but blotting them out. And then he has given us the ministry of reconciliation. That means we must take the people back out of the hand of the enemy and reconcile them back unto God, give them back to the Lord. Amen. We supposed to set the captive free. We supposed to minister healing unto the sick. We must deliver those who have been bound. We must set them free. We are the ministers of the Lord. So I'm said now in verse 10 of Revelation chapter 13. He that leadeth into captivity shall go into captivity. See, sowing and reaping. Don't be doing wicked stuff on the earth and expect everything to go fine with you. He that killeth with the sword must be killed with the sword. Sowing and reaping. Here is the patience and the faith of the saints. The Bible said now, there is sowing and reaping, and the patience and the faith of the saints. So because we believe these things, we don't do any evil, because we know evil will overtake them that do evil. Because we know these things, we don't take advantage and ill-treat those who are less fortunate, because we understand the process of giving and receiving, of sowing and also reaping. Good evening, you're live on the air tonight. Good evening to you.
1: Good night, Pastor Devon. How are you,
0: sir? I am wonderful.
1: I'm just asking for some prayer. I hear your word demonstrating on a scripture a while ago about when you were saying with children and you must pray over certain situations. But sometimes some situations come for you, you come like a time, you pray as all you want to. And my children, they know how to with one another. They are so fussy with one another. And sometimes it just hurts, come for me and just hurt me at times, like, you know? So I'm just asking to pray for the entire family. Help me pray.
0: Yes, my sister, I'm going to pray. But before I pray, let me use this opportunity to help those who may be going through the same thing that you are going through in your family. And just in case you didn't hear what she said there are times when certain situations occur where you feel like you can't even pray. But please remember, at those times is when you need to pray, because you see that feeling of can't even pray, that is called oppression. Satan is oppressing you to make sure that you don't pray. So it is in that time you need to pray. Just know that feeling of you can't even do it now is that's an oppression. You understand, to take away your utterance to pray. Because when you feel like to pray, it is the utterance you have. It's the utterance you have. So that's why Paul, when he prayed for the new convert, and asked the church to pray for him, he prayed that the eyes of the understanding of the converts would be enlightened. And then he asked them to pray that utterance would be given unto him. So you understand then though. So you can pray for utterance to pray when you don't feel like praying. You can say, Holy Spirit, give me the utterance to pray. Because the utterance is the unction or the desire to do the thing that you don't feel like doing. So what you need there now is the utterance and the unction to do it. Amen? Because the scripture said the Holy Spirit help our infirmities. Your infirmities is your weakness. You see? So now, and the next thing that you said now is that the children seems to be bickering with one another too much. You understand? So now, what is that now? This is a strategy that Satan used to win over the people. Now, what is that? The little bickering and the back and forth and the little foolishness is something that him used to keep the people divided, because when that is not there and there is that flow of unity and flow of love, then Satan's power is diminished, and then the people's success now start to flow, because it is in the unity where God's work out his plan and his purpose and his will. That's why when you read the scripture would always tell you, and be on one accord. Be one, like the wife and the husband needs to be one. A person needs to be one within himself, meaning that you can say then, I feel to do that, but I know I shouldn't do it, and I know I should do this thing, but I don't feel like doing it. So you understand, there's a division within yourself. You need if you can be one in yourself and be one in your family and be one in your relationship, you will have greater success, because the Spirit of the Lord will flow with you in that unity. You understand? So when there is a division, no matter if it's a great division or a minor division, division is division. And divided, we are weaker, and united, we are stronger. So that means if the bickering is to divide. And Satan's strategy now is to divide and conquer. That's how we conquer. Conquer means that's how we win over the believer. When he keep us divided, him keep us divided by we are the little pettiness, we are meddling in them, and we are taking little things personal, and we are carrying these little things and make them become a grudge between us. And Satan used that now to divide and to conquer. You understand? Because what it do, it cause you not to be focused on the important things, because you're distracted with minor issues. You're distracted with minor issues. So now you take your eyes off the prize, and then Satan win. You don't want him to win. So certain things now, certain little things, you have to learn now to overlook them. That's where the power of forgiveness come in. You don't pay attention to it. Everything don't have to be an issue, and everything don't have to be a problem. You just overlook certain things for the purpose of the unity, so you can have that oneness, so you can have your success. Amen. So I'm gonna pray for you and your family. What's your name?
1: My name is Marjorie.
0: Father, in the mighty name of Jesus Christ, I put Sister Marjorie on her children, on her household, on her family, on her relatives, Almighty God, into your hand tonight. Almighty God, as I commit them into your hand, I commit myself into your hand too. I ask you to be merciful unto all of us and blot out our sins and our transgression. I thank you for doing it now. Eternal God, I put Sister Marjorie, oh soul, dear Lord, and her family and her relatives into your hand. As I commit them into your hand right now, I bind Satan, that spirit of division and bickering over petty stuff. I bind that demon from their life. I break that curse from off their life. I decree and declare that they are focused. I decree and declare that they are walking in love with each other. I decree by faith in Jesus Christ's name that every curse and every spells on their life is broken. In the mighty name of Jesus, I bind up the spirit of animosity. I bind the spirit of division, and I command unity. Almighty God, among them, dear great eternal God. Almighty God, I pray that the eyes of their understanding be enlightened, dearest Lord Jesus, that they will walk in love with each other, dear Lord God Almighty, and focus on the big picture, Almighty God, and not to meddle in foolish things, Lord God Almighty, things that don't matter. Father God, strengthen them where they are weak, and turn these weaknesses into strength. In the mighty name of Jesus, I command harmony in among them, dear Jesus, and I drive out the spirit of division. I drive out satanic activities. I break down every barrier and every barricade. And I command oneness and peace and unity and love. Jesus, I commit it into your hand. Almighty God, let the wounded be healed. As you are the healer of the brokenhearted, I command every negativity to vanish. And goodness and mercy and love surround them and saturate their being. I bless their dwelling place, where they abide, where they live. I blessed it now and consecrate it unto you. I command every negativity to vanish, and goodness and mercy and love surround them and saturate their being. I bless their dwelling place, where they abide, where they live. I blessed it now and consecrate it unto you.

Praise the Lord. You can hang up the phone, my sister. Praise the name of Jesus. All right, so I'm going to skip and go to maybe one another scripture in James. Let's look at James. James chapter 2 and verse 1. James chapter 2 and verse 1. Praise the Lord. So we are on the subject of faith tonight from different angles, giving little nuggets here and there. All right, James chapter 2 and verse 1 said, "My brethren, have not the faith of our Lord Jesus Christ, the Lord of glory, with respect of person." So here now, the Bible said then, all right, yes, you have faith, but him said, don't have it in the terms of being a respecter of person. What is respecter of person? Partiality. That's what it is. Amen. When you're partial, that means you pick and choose who to like and who not to like, and you treat some good and treat some bad. That is respect to a person. Him said, when if you're walking by faith, you cannot do that. That will cause your faith to be ineffective because you're partial. And with God, there is no partiality. Amen. So we have to learn perfect love. Amen. Because remember, it is perfect love that casts out all fear. And faith and fear are the opposite of each other. You cannot let fear dominate you and say you're walking by faith, because you're not. Amen. So if you're going to walk by faith, you walk by faith in the absence of fear. Amen. So the said now in verse 2, "For if there come unto your assembly a man with a gold ring in godly apparel, and there come in also a poor man in vile raiment, and ye have respect unto him that weareth the gay clothing," that with gay clothing is nice clothing, "and say unto him, sit thou here in a good place, and say to the poor, stand thou here, or sit here under my footstool." Him said now in verse 4, "Are ye not then partial in yourself?" So what this is? This is partiality between the rich and the poor. You're giving the rich man a nice seat and despising the poor man because of his poverty. Him said that is a respect of person. Amen. And he said you should not do that. Even though there is a place where you give unto Caesar what due to Caesar. Amen. But in the same time now, you must not practice to be a respecter of person. Everyone must be respected. High and low, rich and poor. Him said now in verse 4, "Are ye then not partial in yourself, and are become judges of evil thoughts? Hearken, my beloved brethren, had not God chosen the poor of this world rich in faith and heirs of the kingdom which he had promised to them that love him? But ye have despised the poor. Do not rich man oppress you and draw you before the judgment seat? Do not they blaspheme that worthy name by which ye are called? If ye fulfill the royal law according to the scripture, thou shalt love thy neighbor as thyself, ye do well. But if ye have respecter to person, ye commit sin and are convinced of the law as transgressors." Well, the Bible said then, if you are a respecter of person, you it is sin and become a transgressor. And what is sin? Sin is basically a transgression of God's word. That is what it is. So when you become a respecter of person, you are living a sinful lifestyle. Amen. So I'm said now in verse 10, "For whosoever shall keep the old law and yet offend in one point, he is guilty of all." So you're saying then, well, who is innocent then? If you're guilty in one point, you're guilty of all. So him said, always do your best. Him said, be ye holy as I am holy. You understand, you walk upright, you do what is right, and you behave yourself wisely. That is the faith walk. So him said now in verse 11, "For he that said, do not commit adultery, said also, do not kill. Now, if thou commit no adultery, yet if thou kill, thou art become a transgressor of the law." That means you're doing right in one area and doing wrong in another area. You are a transgressor. So I'm said, do right in all areas. So I'm said in verse 12 then, "So speak ye and so do." So I'm said, do what you say. As you say, you do. Do what you say. You can't.

say, all right, don't live as I live, but just do what I tell you to do. No, you must live your life as a living example for others to follow. So I'm saying again, verse 12. So speak ye and so do, as they that shall be judged by the law of liberty, by the word of God, that is. For he shall have judgment without mercy, that had shown no mercy, and mercy rejoiceth against judgment. What doeth it profit, my brethren, though a man say he had faith and have not work, can faith save him? Question. Answer. No. Faith must be back with work. If there is faith alone, it is ineffective. What is the work? Work is the action behind the faith. Because I believe, therefore I act. And because I act in faith, I get what I want. No, what it say then? In Mark 11, 22, 23. Therefore I say unto you, what things soever ye desire, when you pray, believe that you receive it and you shall have it. Believe you receive. Believe you receive. When you pray, believe you receive. When you pray, believe you receive. What is the believing? What is the believing? What is the believing? Believing there is active, not passive. It means that you see yourself having the things that you believe God for. You see the thing done that you pray for. You're not waiting for it to be done. You take it as it is done in your heart, and then it is done in your life. Meaning that at the moment of prayer, you believe that it is accomplished. My friends, listen now. One way I can demonstrate this to you is this. There are certain things that when I pray for it, I always get it and never fail. Always. And that's two things. If a headache ever try come on me, the moment I pray, it leave. Right away. Not long after. Not 5 minutes after. Right away. Immediately, it leave. And the next thing, if pain show up in my body, I speak to it and it leave too. Meaning that if I'm walking down the street and I feel a pain in my foot, I put my hand on it, I command the pain to leave and it go. I mean, the pain go, the foot pain would go slower than the headache. Meaning that I would have to be continue walking and the pain is there and I'm saying it is not there and then it subside. It leave. You understand? So now, I said then, if these two things work like that, then all other things can work like that. And how come it work like that in those areas? Because of what I believe in my heart. So I know that when I speak that headache is going to go. You understand? I'm not praying to see if it is going to go. Before I start to pray, I know that it is going to go immediately as I pray. So that is a level of faith. See, now I'm not trying to see if it is going to go. I already know it is gone. The moment I feel it and I deal with it, it's gone. You see what I'm saying to you? So now, if someone calls you to pray for something different from those things, all you have to do is have the same faith for the other things. Just believe it the same way. And once you believe it the same way, you will end up getting the same result. You see what I'm saying to you? Because sometimes now, if them say, well, they have cancer, and then you put your eyes on that and think that is big, then you defeat yourself now because you're not having the same faith for the cancer like you have for the headache. Because you're thinking the cancer is big and the headache is small. But both of them is healing. You understand? Both of them is in the physical body and both of them is in the unseen realm and is the same faith. You understand? So it is us now are thinking that I'm not going to get the answer for this. No, but you must think that I have the answer for it. Not a matter of going to, but that you have. So now, let's just go back to the verse 14 here. Because I'm going to close soon. Him say, what doeth it profit, my brethren? Though a man say he had faith and have not work, can faith save him? The answer is no. You have to have work mixed with faith. Faith without work is dead. You know that. The scripture said that. Now, I'm said now in verse 15.
If a brother or sister is naked and destitute of daily food, and one of you say unto them, depart in peace, be ye warm and filled, notwithstanding ye give them not those things which are needful to the body, what doeth it profit? Him said, if someone come to you for something and you just tell them, oh, be blessed, everything gonna be all right, but you have the means where you could help them and you never help them. Him said, did you really help them? And so the answer is no. Him said, faith must go with work. Him said no in verse 17, even so, faith, if it had not worked, is dead being alone. So here it tell you clearly then, faith cannot be isolated. Faith must be mixed with something else in order for it to be effective. So that's the reason why now the conclusion of the whole matter is that you just cannot say you are a man or woman of faith and that's it. No, it must be coupled with a lifestyle of love, of forgiveness, of goodness, of virtue, of favor, and you walk in this way. You live in this way. You be this way. And then now your faith will be effective because your faith is not isolated all alone. You understand? Faith must be added unto with other things in order for it to be strong and to be effective. Remember what the scripture said, faith without work, here it is, dead, and faith works by love. So faith don't work itself. It works by love. So something work it. Like how the gas caused the car to work, something work it. Or the electric car caused the car to work, something work it. So you understand then though, something work faith. You understand? So therefore now, what the love do that is in your heart that cause it to work for others is that you'll have compassion for them and want them well. And when you have, remember the Bible said, Jesus moved with compassion and he healed the multitude. He was moved with compassion. What is the compassion? He care for them. He love them. He want them well. You understand? So you understand then though. And the Bible said in one aspect, he went certain place to preach and to heal and stuff. But he could not do many mighty miracles because the people that they didn't esteem highly and say, is not this Jesus that we know? Didn't he grow up right here with us? From whence come this wisdom in him? And they were offended of him. And the Bible said he could not do many mighty miracles. But him said no to another group of people in another place. The people come to hear him and to be healed. And he healed them all. So look, in one sense that, the Bible said in the place in his own hometown, the spirit was present to heal, but yet still he could not do many mighty miracles because the people wasn't drawing from him. They were offended in him. So you understand then though, you have to draw. When you draw, you receive. You understand, you're drawing because you believe. So when you are acting from the place of offense where who he think he is, then you will not receive. The supernatural is not going to flow because that is an endurance. Remember, David said, if I have iniquity in my heart, the Lord will not hear me. You understand? And then another scripture says, strife open the door for the enemy. So what that is showing to you. And then in Mark chapter 11 and verse 25, him said, if you have aught against any, forgive. And if you don't forgive, neither will your heavenly Father forgive you of your trespasses. And right before that, him tell them that, believe that you receive and you shall have. So right before that, him tell them faith. And the next part is forgiveness. So what he's saying then, you have to keep that way clear of having your system clear. That's the reason why you will often hear me pray and ask for forgiveness for myself and for the person that I'm praying for, because the Bible said, whosoever sins you remit, they are remitted, and whosoever sins you retain, they are retained. And what is the remitting and retaining? Is letting go and holding on to. Why do I have to do that? Due to the fact that you have to clear the way that there is no blockage. Why? Because the unforgiveness is a blockage. Unforgiveness is a stumbling block. So you want to clear the way first. When the way is clear, it's just like the people who cut lumber. They don't just go in the bush and cut down a big lumber tree. Them cut away the little bushes around there first and clear the way so they can have working space. So same way in prayer, you have to make sure that you clear the way. Father, forgive. Forgive, Lord. Wash, cleanse, purge, and purify. And then you pray. Amen? But anyway, we don't have any time because the time is gone and I have to close. But I think in verse 17, even so, faith, if it had not worked, is dead being alone. Yet, yea, a man may say, thou hast faith and I have work. Show me thy faith by thy, without thy work, and
I will show thee my faith by my work. Thou believest that there is one God, thou doest well. The devil also believe and tremble. But will thou know, O vain man, that faith without work is dead? I'm going to stop there. But, I mean, it go on, but for the sake of time, I cannot go on any further. Amen. So what I am saying to you now, faith is not isolated, and faith is active, and you have to act upon what you believe. And if you believe, you're going to have to speak. And if you speak, you must know after you speak and believe that you receive. And when you believe that you receive, you maintain that. You don't go back to say, well, look how long it is. It don't matter how long it is. 1,000 years is like a day, and a day is like 1,000 years in the sight of God. God's not looking at time like how we look at time. You understand? So therefore, now all you have to do, maintain what you have said. Don't go back and say, well, maybe it's not God's will. Don't do that. If you do that, the seed of faith that you have sown, you uproot it. You're going to have to plant all the way over again. You don't want to start over. You want let it germinate and let it bring forth. And in due season and due time, the Bible said, in due season, you will reap if you faint not. You understand? So therefore, now you cannot give up. You must continue watering your seed by faith confession. Father, I believe, I receive it, I have it, I thank you right now, and whatsoever it is, and that's how you deal with it. Now, since the time is gone, let us pray. Eternal God, I commit this listening audience into your hand, dear great eternal God. Almighty God, I'm asking you to blot out your sins and your transgression and even mine. Almighty God, those who are in dire needs of whatever it is that they need, as they release their faith even right now, I pray that their desire according to your word, plan, and purpose is granted unto them even right now. I claim healing by the stripes of Jesus. We all are healed. I command their bodies to be healed. I command sickness and disease to vanish. I bind Satan from the life of the people who are listening right now. In the mighty name of Jesus Christ, in future also, we break every curse and every spell. We cast out every foe. We dip, cripple, and paralyze all satanic attack in the mighty name of Jesus Christ of Nazareth. And I say, by the stripes of Jesus, we all are healed even now. Father God, I drive out every animosity among the people, and I command peace. Peace in their heart, peace in their home, peace on their job, peace in their mind. Jesus, I commit it into your hand, and I thank you that it is done. I decree and declare that the band of wickedness is broken, and the supernatural power of the living God is in operations and manifestation even now. Father, I thank you that it is done. We have it, we take it, we believe, we receive it in Jesus' name. Amen. Well, the Lord bless and keep each and every one of you, and you all have a wonderful night now. Amen. Thank you that you are in Jesus' name. Now, before we go, please remember the Great Commission Church. The Great Commission Church, we are having our annual banquet, and it will be at the Great Commission Church, 618 Wayona Street, between New Lots and Riverdale, in Brooklyn. And it will be Saturday, November 7, starting at 6 p.m. So we are inviting you. We have a whole lot of gospel artists. I'm not going to name them out now. I will be there also performing live. So I'm asking you to give your support. If you cannot come, you can still buy a ticket and support it. The tickets are $70. And it's going to be a wonderful banquet Saturday, November 7. And if you don't have a church and you are in New York, please come and visit us at 618 Wayona Street at the Great Commission Church. Amen. I am Pastor Evan Bailey. The Lord bless and keep you, and we will be ministering to you next week, same time, same place, same station. Have a good one.

0: Otago sounds sweeter on Friday, October 30th, 2026, when Services for the People in Need, along with Sherry Scott, present the first annual Gospel Dinner Gala. Well, again, Friday the 30th, 2026, featuring Jabez, also Golda McFarlane, music by Glamour Wayne himself, starting 8 p.m. to 1 a.m. Where to keep the Compound Hall, 190 Linden Boulevard, St. Albans, New York. And look here, the ticket is for $125. Whole heap or something. Also remember, they'll be having a cash bar with premium mocktail, not cocktail, the mocktail, and seal. And look here, just to impress, because there'll be a grand prize. Of course, grand raffle, but whole heap of ticket and something. But prize for the best dressed male and female. Me, I get that. You think I like me, I tell, call that number here. 718-674-5712. Again, 718-6.
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3: 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Ooh, ooh, yeah.
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0: 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Nevlin and Leith Morgan. This dinner banquet will be on Sunday the 15th of November beginning at 6:30 p.m. and will be held at the Eastwood Manor, 3371 East Chester Road, Bronx, New York. For further information, you can call 914-258-3374. That's 914-258-3374. 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
5: Hello, my friend, come here, make we chat them, cause them a chat we first. Then you know, say, Sunday, November 15, 2026 is when the Bashmen in a Bronx. Yes, I saw me here. Yes, Eastwood Manor, 3371 East Chester Road in a Bronx. Make me

0: music. Me as a Bishop Michael McInnes will be there. Minister June will be there. And Minister Christopher Lennon, who love singer and live for foot, I will be there. Me say this, and look here, MC is going to be Pastor Icing Folks. Me like the name. Look here, admission is 1:30. Make we get them there quick. Because me here say they got the door is 1:45. Children is for $60. And look here, them have to be children 6 to 12. Look here, and them say come and bring an item. Don't know who name say, but I don't care. Curry go fast. If you want more information, 914-258-3374. Look here, everybody come. Me say Sunday, November 15, Eastwood Manor and the banquet dinner, me and Yami Tree. Me say come, we are go fast.
1: Ladies and gentlemen,

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4: So when me I said they nah no number. 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
3: No, of course they got number. You can call Jerry, he my manager and my friend. 646-234-8856. That's a Jerry. And then if you want to tailoring alteration or poster in this, you know, call Rolly. Yes, 646-538-2734. When we say Razor Express, them bad, then turn up. Your head are going to look decent, then go.

0: music you are listening to. And may I tell you, sir, I yes, so nice.
1: I tell you, please wrap me in your warm and tender arms. I'm telling the man, God is great all the time, all the time. And who don't see that blind, just want to remind you that comes Sunday, July the 26th. Sunday, July the 26th. Yes, man, I will be having my annual birthday celebration at Eastwood Manor, you know, 3371 East Chester Road. And remember now, a one ticket gone. So I'm just inviting you all to support. Sometimes, you know, it always come down to where the gut wrenching, but there are a lot of people that tell me that they're coming, but You love when the ticket them. You love when the tickets they are moving, man. And I know there are a lot of function around, and people gotta take it one at a time. But it's tough, cause I remember even a few weeks ago, somebody was having a banquet, and they said, "Boy, CJ, the ticket now move." And I said, "Don't worry yourself. Welcome to the Heartache Club." And I tell you, man, but I wonder if I can escape the RTA club, man. I wonder if, like, 2 weeks before the banquet, I can see a lot of tickets sale, so I don't have to go through all that heartache, all that stress. I'm telling you, man. But God is great. God is great. Once again, the number to reach us, it is 718-715-4668. 718-715-4668. God is great. One more time.

0: Blessing, blessing, blessing.
1: Blessing to Brother CJ, Sister Agnes, CJ Grass, for all his happiness. Brother CJ, I am enjoying these songs very much. So continue on the tune, all right?
0: To God be the glory. To yes. God be the glory. Great.
1: And always remember to look up all the time, all right?
0: Yes, man.
1: All right. God bless him here. I come again with that song.
0: All right. What a mighty Please. God we serve. Yes, man.
1: I love that song. I love it.
0: All right.
1: Yes.
0: God bless. God bless. Sister Olive, the dance.

sometimes you sit in and you listen to some song, man, and you take it for granted. But I tell you, you listen to the words and the song. Listen to the words of this song carefully. The voice of Minister Devon Silvers. I'm telling you, man. I said this song. I said this song. It happened. I tell you, it is.

0: Blessing.
1: Blessing, Minister CJ and Dr. Ivy and CJ got our family movement. I want to make you play them the music, there, sir. Papa Jesus.
0: I tell you, man.
1: Music. You look like you're gone down at the rumba box. You look like you're gone way down at bottom.
0: I'm telling you, man. Because guess what? Music is my name. Selecting is my game. I'm not ashamed that one day I'm going to be in the Musical Hall of Fame. Because if you hit Brother CJ and Bones, I feel pain. Because guess
1: Amen.
0: What?
1: Amen.
0: Blood runs through every vein.
1: Amen. No, topic today.
0: I don't know, you know. I just let it play out, you know. We just gonna just roll some music, cause I tell you what, Friday me talk all day.
1: No, tell me what you do. Pass. That was the pass. Every day you chat.
0: Every day. I just let it play out, you know. We just gonna just roll some music, cause I tell you what, Friday me talk all day.
1: No, tell me what you do. Pass. That was the pass. Every day you chat. Every day you chat, but we know which part we stand.
0: Yeah, man.

0: drop off?
1: One hand.
0: One hand if you would have left them. Well, you know what happened? I wouldn't left my wife for that.
1: Her 1 foot gone.
0: I wouldn't left her for that.
1: Me not left neither. Me not left. Me at all better for worse in sickness and in health. Me not go nowhere.
0: Yes,
1: ma'am. Nowhere me not go.
0: But there are some people that walk away from people. If you're not healthy, I tell you, man, 6 o'clock. The Bible says, man. The poor, the family, your own family, despise you. So
1: that's
0: can you imagine? Can you imagine, stranger? So you see, when you're poor, when you're in a situation where in Jamaica they call you handicap.
1: Yes.
0: You know, in America they say you're disabled. I tell a man, if you find yourself handicapped, Sister Clark, you're in a terrible spot. But you know what? Nobody know what tomorrow brings. That's why I tell people to eat the best and wear the best and just love God the best. Love yourself, love your family, and love friends. And I believe that's the American dream, you know what? Because, you know, Sister Clark, life is good, you know. Because look here, you think it going to be gooder than the other night, last week, Sunday night, down in Florida there. Life good, you know. Me I tell you, man, life good.
1: Man.
0: Yeah, man. I tell you, man, I didn't get a chance to call Jackie Vitella thanks yet, but two men are timing, but one of them, I'm going to call
1: her.
0: Yes,
1: she there, I'll listen to you.
0: Oh, she'll listen? Okay.
1: Me she talk to you, because we have to talk to you every day, because you're part of the family.
0: Yes, man.
1: All right, me make you talk to her now.
0: All right. God is good.
1: This brother CJ,
0: yes.
1: Blessing
0: to you, man.
1: Man, we haven't talked since you leave.
0: That's true, man. But me,
1: I tell you, the banquet had the talk at the town, you know, man.
0: Wow.
1: Me tell you, say, them not really have nothing like that done. I go to work and all the charges. I said to me, you see it? You never invite me. I said, but me invite and you tell me, say, the ticket too expensive. You go enjoy yourself.
0: You
1: see a show clip all over the floor. Everybody what? Getting jealous.
0: Hold on, Jackie.
1: This
0: could you, Jackie?
1: Me say, listen, remember, you know, I have 5 people me have now to bring with me.
0: Back
1: I'm
0: up.
1: I'm telling you, man.
0: Jackie.
1: The next one now going to be nothing good.
0: Back up a little bit, Jackie. Back up a little bit. Tell me, say, a charge nurse.
1: Yes.
0: Say $80 too much your banquet?
1: Yes, me carry to him now. And then take a picture and say my show wet and then me go up and say, well, time I run out now. No money too expensive. So me say to them, see it? You see how those people who make the sacrifice them enjoy themselves and be blessed.
0: And
1: see you know you feel jealous. Lord. Every evening I go in and say, you see it, you have your function and me never did it. I said, because you're too cheap. You can't spend $80 on yourself.
0: My goodness. Yes. You see, when you're so cheap in a Jackie, and when him work and retire, it pity them are gonna have the money and do what they want to do with it.
1: Tell me about it. Yes. What he say? You aim to me now. You know. Keep me informed, you know, cause the next one now nah, miss me. So the amount of clips we are go around, and everybody has said, when is the next one? When is the next one? Smithy, whoever will keep me back at the same hall, because this time look like the hall I go full.
0: All right, no problem. we got it locked there, man. Right there, keep it right there. Come and like it. Me like everything there on the main right there.
1: Yes.
0: Yes, man.
1: Everybody talk at the tour. Everybody talk about the banquet, man. Everybody talk about it. Cause not like that. Not just Central Florida. I can't tell you that. You see,
0: yes,
1: them go sing, and that them used to, you know, them keep a banquet at the church, and the church people them go sing. This
0: That's
1: one
0: it.
1: Sing and that one sing, and then play the band and the drum and whatever, and then jump up and say goodbye.
0: Oh, no, man. Banquet. I like what we have in Florida. That's banquet. And tell you what happened. If the next one, I know people, we're going to have more time because everybody going to come out a little earlier. And then they are going to have Ivy with me. So, them are going to see something.
1: Yeah, man.
0: Because me did want to interact, you know. There are some things, you know, when me did want to do, you know. But tell you the honest truth, you see. Me by myself, when me leave away from the turntable, it would have been a little bit awkward. And it's my first time. And I said, don't push things.

0: Peel it out to people first. So the next one, man, we are going to more engage with the audience, because Sister Ivy, I go out there and you know, and talk to people and dance with people, and trust me, we are going to have more fun.
1: Yes, man. Yeah, man. Yes, man. Then this time, I make sure I put, I put, it says 6 o'clock.
0: Yes, yes,
1: because
0: 6 o'clock.
1: People don't know times. So when you tell them 6, then we show up by 7.
0: Yes,
1: so we
0: man.
1: We start early on time. Yes.
0: Yeah, man, we just want to start early. We want to have at least, say, we getting out of there at 11 o'clock. And say, we can start at even if we did start at 8 o'clock, we'd get enough time. You don't say after 9 we start.
1: We start late. We really start late.
0: Yeah, man.
1: I walk up and look to them. I say, one of them run back. I'm not used to it. So, I consider that we did great.
0: Yes, you did great.
1: This is new to them. Mm-hmm. New to them. They never done that before. So, have them on the shoulder. So I was talking to Pastor yesterday, and Pastor, big you up, man. Big you up. And he's saying, company radio there.
0: Yeah,
1: and
0: man.
1: And Fitzroy talk to you.
0: Yes.
1: Yeah, man. And she said, we learn from a mistake. So next one will be better.
0: Tell you what happened. Yes. My friend Kiroy, the one that I introduced you to there, him said, boy, I don't have to have something like this every 3 months. And I said, no, 3 months, two. No, we already have something for February. He must say, boy, I think you guys should have something like in about October. I said, don't worry yourself, but we wait for February.
1: That's what I tell you, brother CJ, not like that, not wrong yourself.
0: Yeah, man.
1: And you would have full more, because some people from this church where Cherry used to go, they wanted to come, but the pastor planned a beach trip on that same day.
0: Okay.
1: So I'm telling you, next year, man, next year it's done. It's over next year.
0: Yeah, man, next year it'll go turn up load. So what you do now, you see, keep spreading the word and give them the date, the first Sunday. And, I got to look at my... I still didn't check my calendar yet. But being
1: that
0: my head that the first Sunday.
1: Early.
0: Yeah, man, we're going to start it out, and I want you to put it on, and we're going to get it and save it and show it out there on Facebook. So hold the date. Yeah, man. So within the next week, we're going to have that. We're going to have a hold the date thing here, Sister J.
1: Okay.
0: Yeah, man, and you guys were kind.
1: Give me the date early so we can start out early.
0: Yeah, man, and I want to tell you, man, you, Sister Clark, Tony, they still have good people left in this world, and a pastor and her husband. Trust me, me like the vibes. Me like the vibes. Me tell you, say, you see, if I move nobody down there, if I move anybody down there, and I know that I'm going to be there for an extra couple hours on the Sunday, maybe me not go carrying a suit, but me carry one nice shirt and pants, where me and the boys them can just come sit down for an hour or two with them.
1: Yes, man. You should have been there yesterday, you should decorate the run at the back of the church, so they would do the food.
0: Yes.
1: And set up the tables, and all the men were sitting back there, and she served them like fine dining with them knife and fork and them food and carrot juice. That's what she did to all the men yesterday.
0: Me did like the carrot juice, and I will make the carrot juice. As she make it?
1: She bad on her fingers, man. Food. Yes, man.
0: When me look around the table, I see everything. I say, boy, me now go have no time for eat. But you know what I want some of that carrot juice. I'm my favorite juice.
1: Carrot juice. Man.
0: Yes, man. And,
1: yesterday was good, man. All the men, them just sitting, and they serve them, fine dining.
0: Mm-hmm. So you was there?
1: Yes, I was there, but we have to sit in the church because it wasn't our time. It was just for the men for Father's Day.
0: All right. So I hope the men then take a chapter out of the book and do it back to them. Not even if you put it there, so you know, they can go somewhere else with it.
1: Yes,
0: man.
1: Yeah, man, it's good. So God bless, and we'll keep in touch.
0: Yes, man, definitely.
1: And Sister Ivy, my love, we are family.
0: Amen, Sister J.
1: Okay, God bless you.
0: God bless you now. I'm telling you, man, God is great.
1: All right, my darling, God bless. And give me music. And give me topic.
0: All right, music and talk.
1: You know, hold it. Give me gone.
0: All right, music and talk. I'm telling you, God is great. I want to miss a one time for once upon a time when Piggy was a swine and jump over wall and break him. Miss Valentine was just in time with a back left healing aisle. I wonder if I only in a food district we know them something there.
2: The wicked are fighting every day.
0: Meanwhile, everybody know about Humpty Dumpty sat up on the wall. I wonder if anybody, when they used to go to school, man.
2: But I know
0: that I used to love this little song that we used to sing.

buckle should accidentally fall. Nine green buckle standing on the wall. Nine green buckle standing on the wall. And how the green buckle should accidentally... You know, I tell man, we used to love those things. And when teacher, like on a Friday, they used to say like... if I say, O'Grady say, you do it. You say, O'Grady say, stand, you stand. And then teacher would say, stand. And half of the class stand. And then you sit there, you know. And then it come down to the last three, the last four. And you know, I never win that thing. Me always go on good, you know. And then sometime, and at one point, you know, if they say, sit, and you just make a shake, they take you out of it. It used to be fun back then, man. I tell you, we were so loving back then in school, man. Even when we fight. When we fight, we want to be... Sometimes we fight and we not talk to each other, you know. But I tell you what. My parents, my grandmother would go to the river to wash. And the next boy that we not talking, his mother is at the river. And his mother and my grandmother, they are good friends. But back then, it seemed like say, most of the people they raised with their grandkids. Only few, they were more, I would believe that in my district, 50% of the kids grow with grandparents. Yes, so most of us, you know, like me, Howard, grandmother, you know, I just, what, most of my friends, them man, a grandmother they grow with, and grandfather. And I tell the man, when your grandmother, they are river. And we have to walk with the clothes on our head, you know. And when we go to river, and now we see each other, we have to talk. Because granny will say, wow, we don't not talk, what happened? So then we got to explain that we got in a fight. And let me tell you something, you see that wet rag there? I heard that wet clothes eh? I don't know if anybody ever get liquid wet clothes, you know. If them ever wash it and you do something, you know, and then draw the wet clothes and lace it over your back. But let me tell you something, you still lick. I'm telling you.

It's a blessing to Evangelist Martin. 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When your glass foggy, you know, it's uncomfortable. If we leave this world. And when rice get away on the floor in the kitchen and you have to walk on the rice grain. We don't need to. And I hate to walk on sugar grain. Oh, yeah. That is so uncomfortable. I said, Sister Janet, my tall sister. So all you weak, you better stay away. I said, it's the musical vibes that keeping us alive. Ooh, God bless, no one can curse. Can we now be like Bonnie and Clyde and find it difficult to stay alive? In my life. More time people walk, more time people drive. You know who I haven't seen in a long time? Sister Mercel Jenkins. I was gonna say I didn't see Donna Marie in a long time, but I saw her checked in earlier. And Sister Baller up there in Connecticut is locked with me, Sister Baller. I just don't think Miss Antigua is locked.

guess what I feel like I would eat now? 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Or I could say drink. I feel like I could have drink some beef soup, some nice rich beef soup, you see? 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On the billows of life's troubled sea. Ivy love for make goat head soup. 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But you see, two soup will be one she will make. 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Too much red meat. But a long time she no make none. Me think she going to make me some, you know. She going to make me some. 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But me go get it one day. One day me go get it from Sister Ivy.

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Then you can link all the other good soup them together. 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But my favorite is gungo pea soup. 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Yeah, I think my next third one is cow foot soup. You see, like goated soup now and seafood soup are something that one we just make and drink today and it done. But you see, like all the goated cow foot soup now, me can go drink it all for 3 days, it can stay in my fridge.

0: Tell it,
1: the voice of Minister Devon Silvers. I tell you, man, one of them humble little brethren. And I tell you, say them man, them have some good tune, you know, but you know, as I tell you, them a go broke way. I think this year of the year where I go broke way, you know. Him a go broke way this year. Can't stop him. Not even water. Him a go hot like 10,000 fireside. Not even water can cool him. I'm telling the man, because sometimes, you know, it's nice to get some fresh vice on the scene, you know. Yes, man. And I'm telling you, so the vice of Minister Devon Silvers, and him have some tune, man, and him have a couple more tune that come out. And you see when them tune they come out, it a go take him over the top. It a go take him over the top. Call them tune, they're nice. One more time. I know if Miss Manchester was listening, she would have loved this one. If Blackie Mother was listening, she would have loved this one. You and me. And if my cool and deadly friend was listening, she would have loved this one.

0: Blessing, blessing.
1: Blessing, blessing, Brother CJ. And blessing to Sister Ivy and the children and the gospel movement near and far. Blessing. Mm-hmm. I like this guy singing, Brother CJ.
0: Yes, man.
1: Especially that song he sing about the broken truck on the highway.
0: Yes, yes, man. I
1: that
0: tell you, man.
1: That is my testimony.
0: Amen to that.
1: And yes, I yeah. tell you, Brother CJ, just do what you have to do.
0: Yes,
1: just
0: man.
1: Just follow the Spirit lead you.
0: Yes,
1: you
0: man.
1: You can never be wrong.
0: Amen.
1: Just keep doing what put in your mind.
0: Yes, man.
1: By the Holy Spirit, and everything will come out right.
0: Amen.
1: God bless.
0: God I'm bless, Sister Wright. You can't wrong, man. God bless you, man. God bless. I'm telling you, God is great all the time. 718-715-4668. 718-715-4668. And guess what? I was supposed to be tired, you know. And I changed my mind. Me just changed my mind. Me not bother tired. Not bother tired at all. I'm telling the man, God is great all the time. Come, me know say Sister Wright and me have it in lock. So me know say Sister Clark and Jackie have it lock. And me know say Sister Wright have it lock. Those are the ones that are That me hear from so far. So me sure say them they lock, you know. But can't me hear them voice. I'm telling them one more time.
2: God
0: I'm here to tell you some Minister Silver's man.
2: Just for you and me.
0: I said the man bad.
2: Yeah.
0: I tell you, I want to carry him down to Florida. I want to carry him down to Florida for the red and white, the pre-Valentine Day dinner banquet next year, 2027. So people remember, you know, 2027, we'll be going down to Florida, the pre-Valentine Day dinner banquet. And when we come right up back, we will be having our red and white Valentine dinner banquet, same way up here. Cause, you know, we are like brothers and sisters now. So the sister church in Florida doing something 1 week, and we're doing it the next week up here.
2: He walks through the cold.
0: And after all, it's good to take a little time away sometime, man.

0: I wanted Mama Maxine them up in Connecticut have it locked. I wanted my daughter Pastor Tanisha have the thing locked. I don't think they listen. I don't think anyone up in Connecticut listening at all. Not even Vibes Joan and Banquet Joan. It must be about four people have a thing locked up. About four of us have it locked up, man. I don't know if Mr. and Mrs. and Mr. and Mrs. Knockup have it locked up.
1: Now God walks in the storm.
0: I think Knockup off on a Monday. I think so. You see, me don't say you want something with Monday, man, but knock up, I do a little extra hug up.
1: Of glimmering light. Help us walk up the mountain.
0: Mighty Sparrow did have one song say, hugging up is against the law, but that not in a knock up book. Hug up is not against the law.

Sister E from Co-op City and Sister D. Sister Jean Binney. I wonder if they lock up with the CJ Gospel or family.

Pastor Vineth and the Wellspring and Ministries present their annual pre-Thanksgiving dinner banquet featuring outstanding gospel artists such as Bishop Michael McInnes.

0: is Pastor Hyacinth Folks, and CJ Gospel Entertainment will be there to provide some great music. 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Nevlin and Leith Morgan. This dinner banquet will be on Sunday the 15th of November, beginning at 6:30 p.m. and will be held at the Eastwood Manor, 3371 East Chester Road, Bronx, New York. For further information, you can call 914-258-3374. That's 914-258-3374. Come with your friends and family, and come with lots of praise and worship, eatings, and lots of fun.
1: Hello, my friend. Come here. Make we chat them, because them a chat we first. Then you know, say, Sunday, November 15, 2026 is when we bash men in a Bronx. Yes, I saw me here. Yes, Eastwood Manor, 3371 East Chester Road in a Bronx. Make me tell you something.

0: Me as Bishop Michael McInnes will be there. Minister June will be there. And Minister Christopher Lenyon, who loves sing and lift up foot, I go be there. Me say this, and look here, MC is going to be Pastor Icing Folks. Me like the name. Look here, admission is 1:30. Make we get them there quick. Because me here say they got the door is 1:45. Children is for $60. And look here, them are for children 6 to 12. Look here, and them say come and bring an item. Don't know who names them, but I'm I don't care, curry go fast. If you want more information, 914-258-3374. Look here, everybody come. Mrs. Sunday, November 15, Eastwood Manor and the banquet dinner, me and Yami Tree. Mrs. Come, we are go fast. And it will sound sweeter on Friday, October 30th, 2026, when Services for the People in Need, along with Sherry Scott, present the first annual Gospel Dinner Gala. Well, again, Friday the 30th, 2026, featuring Jabez, also Golda McFarlane, music by Glamour Wayne himself, starting 8 p.m. to 1 a.m. Where to keep you? The Compound Hall, 190 Linden Boulevard, St. Albans, New York. Yeah, and look here, the ticket is for $125. Wally for something. Also remember, they'll be having a cash bar with premium mocktail, not cocktail, mocktail, and seal. And look here, just to impress, because there'll be a grand prize. Of course, grand raffle, but Wally for ticket and something. But prize for the best dressed male and female. Me, I get that. You think I like me, I tell, call that number here. 718-674-5712. Again, 718-6.
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0: You see how life go? Sometimes, you know, you eat the chicken and you are trying off a wallet with your hand, you know. But one little nice part on the bone left there. You know, say the part there are the sweetest part of the chicken. I remember my friend and I was talking to two American girls. So one evening now, we buy some fried chicken. And I didn't eat my fried chicken, it did raw. So me say, so me get back to the man and me say, this no cook. And him throw it out and say, I'm sorry, you want me well done cook piece, so you well done. And me say, yeah man. And him take out piece of what he was selling and throw it back in the aisle. And it well done, you know. And the chicken, it make a real difference, because I've been tasting the chicken, I never like it. And from the man make it well done. And it come out crispy. And me eat the bone and everything, you know. So one evening now, he didn't know that I was coming. So my friend just walk inside and buy some chicken and say, and I give me some. He said, me no want a chicken. So the girl now sit back and eat her chicken. And when the girl eat the chicken, the girl look for me and say, Courtney, would you like some of those bones? I said, no. He said, no, you want it, because the way I see you, just saw you chew up those bones the other day, I thought you want the bones, so I left them for you. Me said to her, I said, me say, child, a dog we get that too. I like bone, but me don't like people bone. Me said the girl was so, my granny would say, she's so bright and ferocious, half of me are bone. Lord, there were a lot of things that she could have offered. But to God be the glory. Great things he has done. It's the CJ Gospel Hour Family Movement. And we're moving all up. We're moving all up, man. And I tell you, say, you know, we had fun growing up, man. We had fun growing up. And there was everybody hear me talk about Splutty. Splutty don't have a bathroom. Splutty go to the pipe and Splutty have one white bucket and a white bucket brown. And Splutty catch one bucket of water. And Splutty needing dumpling. And I remember Splutty go take a leak and then dip it in the water and splash out some and wash it on. And then dip it in the water and splash out some. And when Splutty finish cook, when Splutty ready, Splutty take out some of that water and knead the dumpling. Well, the water and the fire, and then say, well, the fire purify things. But I tell you what happened. When Splutty making lemonade, one little lime, you know, in a one big something of water, you know, and Splutty can't even afford sugar. It's fresh, but me tell you something, man, them lemonade there, tastes so good. Splutty fingernail black like manna boil hell. Splutty not have no with a beard. When Splutty put on one shirt, Splutty not take off it till it melt off him body. But yet we eat Splutty dumpling, and I've never eat another dumpling sweet like that. Never. And there was a lady that not too clean either, you know. And me say, when me got a pipe, you know, and me say, she have a pudding.
1: Quickly, you want a piece of the pudding?
0: I'm like, what you saying? And me look up the road. Me look down the road. Me look crossway. And I remember it was me and my sister Lana, you know. And I say, Lana say, I say, you want peace? Lana say, yes. So me go to the lady and the lady give me peace. And she give Lana peace. And me and Lana hide and eat the dumpling, eat the pudding. So next day, you know, my sister Claudette, Lana and myself, because all three of us, you know, Claudette follow me, Lana follow Claudette. So all three of us, we go to the pipe. And when we go to the pipe, guess what? They were looking about pudding. They were looking about pudding. And while they were looking about the pudding, you may know not to Claudette. No, Claudette, you know, if you come back, you know, me and Lana, we just full up the drum. And my sister Claudette wasn't that kind of person. She mostly like help cook around the house. Claudette never liked to go to the bush and all them things there that much. Hard work, Claudette always duck. We used to say Claudette lazy. But you see, book work now, She very smart and into her book. But Lana, no, in another book, you know. But when it come to exam time, Lana pass everything. Lana no study. I remember Lana, when she passed common entrance, Lana no study. Lana come in like me. Lana just love music and dance and, you know, Lana will visit people yarded in the district. She have a lot of older people with them. And you have some older woman that could have been Lana grandmother and them and Lana a friend, you know, and then sit down and whole her reasoning, you know. So, and a lot of older guys in the community. So I remember when Lana passed away, my friend said to me, say, you know, say, she had it done. Remember me tell her, Courtney, she had it done. From she grew up, she had it done. Down to earth. So we sell Claudette, nothing go back. Nothing come back. But when we left Claudette now, and we hurry up, Miss Gata, we say, put no. And Miss Gata put no warm, you know. And I say, when we down at the pipe and I catch water, you know, Claudette come there. I know you guys are up to something. Because I don't remember if my sister Claudette used to chat regular patwa like way. She always, there was something about her. She always, yeah, I know you guys was up to something. Somebody said, Claudette, you want peace? No. You know, but you know the good thing? Claudette never tell nobody. I mean, Lana swear so we busted. Claudette never, since we come America, we talk about it. We sit down and talk, and Claudette said, boy, I never eat none of the pudding. But guess what? We had a conversation with my aunt in Boston, and my auntie was one of them stush somebody growing up. Not really stush, you know, she down to earth, but somebody who, you know, say, boy, never expect to do that. And my auntie said to me, say, Courtney, me used to eat the pudding too. I said, Lordy, Lordy. So can you imagine? And we were talking in Connecticut with some cousin that we have up there. And they said, Iwola, we used to hide and eat the pudding. I tell you, man, all of us used to eat Miss Gata pudding. There are just some things that you do as little boys, man. And we hide and eat splotty dumpling, you know. Me Howard hide and eat splotty dumpling, you know. And then splotty is a man who can work, you know. So all me get splotty dumpling now when I'm a bill and fork for my grandfather. Anyway, in the food for the panic. And knowing that my grandfather pay him, so him have a little money. Because when in the back of the shop, you know, and him cook the amount of people that they eat off him food. But when he cook, me get the real cartwheel dumpling, you know. Me and Howard go over bush and get the real cartwheel dumpling, you know. We just timing ourselves, you know. All in the summertime, we out of school and splotty in the hot sun and bill and fork for, you know. And me say, Howard, we are going to bush. Because Howard, it sounds amazing, man. Our bush, our field, my grandfather work and Howard grandfather work was like about a mile. And Howard field just up the road from my field. And where we live, Howard house just up the house. Sometimes me sit down when me under punishment and Howard grandfather come and Howard can't leave out. Howard sit down on veranda and me sit down up on my wall and we talk. Blessing, blessing.
2: Blessing, blessing, brother CJ.
0: How are you the sister Aita?
2: Good, good, good. Nice seeing you last night and Sister Ivy.
0: Yeah, man, it was good to see you too, man.
2: Yeah, and their dashing man.
0: Yeah, man.
2: Yeah, it was a nice program. We enjoyed.
0: Well, you know, as I said, you know, it was about 13 of us was there, Sister Aita.
2: Yeah, I saw them, but I didn't know the rest of people.
0: And then me they tell Minister Patrick Reed for pass you, and Minister Patrick Reed passed you, but you know, Patrick kind of shy, so he never have no seat beside us. I wish, you know. So the next time, guess what? We have to go get about two or three table.
2: Yeah.
0: Yeah, man.
2: Your table was full.
0: Yeah, man.

0: I saw the support thing, or Sister Aita. We just go and support people.
1: It was so nice to see you guys supporting the thing, man.
0: And it was good to see you. And Sister Aita, yes. Me can tell you, the Sister Aita, you look good. And that's why and your daughter, then I realize it, and your that's why your kids then look so good. And you then take it off, and then father.
1: Thank you. Thanks for the compliment.
0: Yeah, man. Sister Aita, believe me, man. Sister Aita, I'm not lying. If you tell me, say, you're 63, 64, 65, I wouldn't question it.
1: I'm way past that.
0: I mean, no. I remember when you said you were 70. That was about 5 years, 6 years ago.
1: All right, you're right, I'm drunk.
0: Yes, so Sister Aita got to be about 76. But Sister Aita, me sign up for that, you know. If I saw 76, look, I saw me one. Me sign up for your 76, Sister Aita.
1: Oh, thank God. God is good.
0: you still drive, Sister Aita?
1: No, sir, I'm going to stop drive long time ago, no.
0: Okay, stop driving. But you could if you want to do it.
1: We give my daughter the vehicle. You know, I can't drive, man. Sometimes we run, go all home before and some other little place. And, yeah.
0: There you go.
1: Drive, but not really.
0: Yes.
1: There are some... not even want a vehicle now. So
0: all right. No. Yeah, man. There are some people that bless, man, like you, Brother Goody. Because Brother Goody probably about 74. 75.
1: Yeah,
0: and Brother Goody
1: look good too. Brother Goody look good.
0: Yeah, man. Me see the governor too, man. And Brother Goody can jump in and car.
1: Oh, the governor, man, when I tell me, I don't know the governor, so.
0: But tell you what.
1: I'm so old. Is it the governor? Like she take me on a, scratch and dry, you know.
0: Yes, man. Me see the governor, man, last night. Yes, man. I was happy to see the governor, man. The governor look good. And a lot of people don't know, you know, the governor used to be, I mean, I don't know if she bake the bread or she get the dough from Golden Cross or where, but she used to bake the bread and she used to call. One time she called me and said, you want one bread? Me said, no, man. And then she said, sure. And then she bake cake and then she said, you know what, me I give half of the bread. So me come home and me eat the bread now. Me come, me say, governor, where you get that bread there? She said she bake it. I said, oh, my goodness. No, sister, she bake cake, she bake bread. She can make, you see, sometimes when she make some juice for you, some sorrel, and she know, if we make up the, she will make up all the Guinness and all and something there.
1: Wow.
0: No, man, she's very talented.
1: Wow, I don't even know.
0: And I know everybody me eat from, you know.
1: Lady.
0: Yeah, man, I know everybody me eat from, but me used to eat from the governor.
1: From her, yeah.
0: Yes,
1: okay.
0: Man.
1: She's a sweet lady.
0: Yeah, man, the governor, my love. And the governor kind. The governor will give you the lats, will give you the shirt, will give you the blows off her back.
1: Yeah, and so she had one nice son, you know.
0: Yes.
1: But him name Junior.
0: Yes.
1: Nice guy too. Yeah,
0: man. I see him as a junior kind.
1: Yeah, cause one time like 16 now we are going one time and we think of you, but we know you van now go old.
0: Yeah.
1: And we call him. He was so nice. He's just a gentleman.
0: Yes, man, he is.
1: Very nice, man, yeah.
0: Yeah, man, Junior. And that's, you see, and that's the rule, say Junior, to because if you didn't call me more, then give you Junior number.
1: Yeah.
0: Yeah, so yeah, man, there are some roast, there are something bigger than me. It's like I remember somebody asked me to play at a event in Connecticut at a concert. And me tell the brother, say, me tell him honest truth. Me give him somebody else's number. Me say, that thing they bigger than me. No, because you know, it's an old school. And if it was a soundtrack concert, I would have played. But then if it's passed
1: that's
0: through
1: like
0: the bands.
1: To be, you know.
0: You got to be honest, man. You got to be honest. Yeah. I remember one time, you see, I this girl wanted to move. And when I look, I see so much glass. And I say, you know, say that movie, I can't manage it. And the girl said, no, brother CJ, I think you can manage it. And when I finished moving her, not even one glass broke.
1: Yeah.
0: Yeah, man, let me tell you something. This girl have glass bed, glass table, and then she have some, I never seen so much glass before. She have all them big one piece of glass, so she put up in the ceiling. Glass. And I've moved her about three times.
1: Yeah.
0: And I stuff them not break up. Me no know how me do it, but it happened. And I don't think because I'm skilled, but because I careful, because some of it you can't wrap it up in a sheet. Because if you wrap it up in a blanket, then pop off, sister. Them have all some wing pan them. Let me tell you something, man. Everything in the house, all the table glass. Glass.
1: This is where you move things good still, you know, because you wrap everything.
0: Yes, man.
1: Nothing scratch up here. I tell you, I don't know. But yeah, first, but me see move people like that.
0: I tell you, man.
1: Everything wrapped. Oh, my God.
0: Yes, so man. And people out there don't realize what they might miss, because they might say, but now I'm making move me. But them don't know what they might miss. Them don't know, say.
1: No, man, you take care of people furniture, man.
0: Yes.
1: Spend time and wrap, plastic wrap them, nothing gets scratched.
0: Yeah, man.
1: Yeah. Now I'm one in my room, then I'm a man moving, they take the raw tape, put on it.
0: Uh oh. Peel off it, painting. Varnish, yeah, you can't do that. There are certain kind of tape that you got to use. It's like masking tape. Me see some people do it. Sometimes me see all some man car glass leak out, and me see them put certain kind of tape on it. You know, me sorry for that. The paint.
1: I got rip it off when them take off the tape.
0: Yeah, man, you got to know what kind of paint.
1: I know
0: to
1: do it. I tell you, really a person that know how to move feet of furniture.
0: Yeah, man.
1: Talk about that.
0: Yeah, man. Sister Aita, there are some things, you see. There are some things where me can tell you, say, I'm not that talented, I'm not an all-rounder, but me can tell you what me good at. You see, yes. If you're somewhere now and you have a picture for take, and you say, can you use my phone and take picture? Me have the formula for picture. I take good picture. I could be a photographer. I'm very good at that. Because sometimes some people, you beg some people take some picture for you on the phone.
1: Yeah.
0: And as some lick up, some, a wall of the space, then I want a little bit of you. You can't even see you big and clear. Yeah. When me you take your picture, yeah, man, when me take your picture, you're big and clear. Because I got the formula. And
1: then I need to go real down at Jamaica. What's he? And
0: yes.
1: I take all the pictures of me and then I ask who was the photographer.
0: Ah, you got the formula, sister Aita.
1: Yeah,
0: man. And then there are just some things that I can tell you that I can do good and I can move people good. And when I take people to the airport, I know how to treat people. And I'm not going to see a woman struggling with a suitcase. I'll bring up the suitcase. Yes, man. Sometimes I bring up the suitcase upstairs to them.
1: Yes.
0: Yeah, man. When it comes to customer service, because you know what happened? We grew up with granny. And we kind of overprotect with granny, you know what I mean?
1: Yeah.
0: So the way we overprotect with granny, so we protect people.
1: It grew up in you, you know? It grew that way. It was raised up that way.
0: Yes.
1: Yeah. But brother, see, they're nice talking to you, nice seeing you again last
0: Yes,
1: night.
0: Man.
1: Now, your time, I come up next time, I'll be at that too. So.
0: All right, to God. Well, you know what, Sister Aita, and a one ticket sales, so a two ticket sales, you know?
1: Yeah.
0: Thank you so
1: much. All right, blessing,
0: Sister Aita. God is great. God is great, man. There are some things that we can do. And like in the kitchen, no, me not that talented in the kitchen. But if me put my head to it, me can fry chicken good. And if me put my head to it, me can make good curry goat. And if me put my head to it, me can make good fried dumpling. Yeah, there and if I put my head to it, me can make good saltfish. If I put my head to it, you know, there are just some things when we do in the kitchen and do it well. But I'm not a good server because if me serve you, the meat and the rice are gonna mix up. You know, it now gonna be some people when they serve you, you know, man. When you look, you know, you see the rice one place, you see the meat one place, the salad one place. Me not so neat. I'm not so neat at all. God is great. God is great. Music. But after all, the food I go see in place in my belly.

0: Could you possibly rewind and come again?
1: Telling us that I'm enough. You know, God is enough for me. Puppy lady, I know you love this one. I gotta dedicate this one to you. I don't think she's listening, but I tell you, this one is for Puppy lady.

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I'm telling the man, God is great. God is great, Sister Antoinette. Looking forward to see you on July the 25th, 26th. July the 26th.

0: Blessing, blessing.
1: Thank you, Minister CJ. I'm locked. I'm listening. Thank you so much. I'm enjoying.
0: All right. To God be the glory. I'm glad that you're enjoying, Puppy Lady.
1: Yes, I'm listening.
0: Yeah. Yes, man. We know your tune, this, you know?
1: Yes, I love it. Love it. Love it, Brother CJ.
0: Yes, man. Every God time. 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God bless you, Puppy Lady. God bless you. I'm telling you, man. I'm telling you, been true enough to know God is enough for me, man. I tell you, Puppy Lady, I hear you on this. I tell you one more time.

I want to big up to Sister Valerie. I wonder where Sister Valerie is. Listen, what if this is Valerie Mount Vernon? Or is this Valerie first time? I'll tell Sister Antoinette, I'm glad to know that you will be there.

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I said, Father, we dedicate this one to you. Just let me know who you are, if you're a first time listener. Or this is Valerie Mount.

0: Could you possibly rewind and come again?
1: I'm telling her, yes, Mr. Valerie, first time at Mount Vernon. Yeah, man, she out at Mount Vernon. So like we have Valerie Mount Vernon. So guess what gonna happen now? No, we have Valerie Mount Vernon 1 and you have Valerie Mount Vernon 2. So what I would like you to do, you see, Sister Valerie, you see up top where you put your name Valerie, you just put Valerie Mount Vernon 2 up there. And then you just type in and say hi to Brother CJ down the bottom. Yeah, man. So we know you have the thing locked up. So we know Valerie Mount Vernon 1 and 2. And we are going to make you get to know each other too, you know, because Valerie and Valerie have to be friends. Yeah, man. They have one song I say, I would like you and my... I won't say no. No, man. One brother in the one song say, a barley than a dreadlock should never be friend. But then smoke ganja together now and then. Say Bali the smoke ganja, the dreadlocks are sweet.
2: And it a go sound sweeter on Friday, October 30th, 2026, when Services for the People in Need, along with Sherry Scott, present the first annual Gospel Dinner Gala. 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
0: Master of ceremonies for the evening is Pastor Hyacinth Folks. 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Nevlin and Leith Morgan. This dinner banquet will be on Sunday the 15th of November beginning at 6:30 p.m. and will be held at the Eastwood Manor, 3371 East Chester Road, Bronx, New York. For further information, you can call 914-258-3374. That's 914-258-3374. 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
5: Hello, my friend, come here, make we chat them, cause them a chat we first. Then you know, say, Sunday, November 15, 2026 is when the bash men in a Bronx. Yes, I saw me here. Yes, Eastwood Manor, 3371 East Chester Road in a Bronx. Make me tell you something.

0: Me as a Bishop Michael McInnes will be there. Minister June will be there. And Minister Christopher Lenyon, who love singer Liverpool, about be there. Me say this, and look here, MC is going to be Pastor Icing Folks. Me like the name. Look here, admission is 1:30. Maybe get them there quick. Because me here say they got the door is 1:45. Children is for $60. And look here, them have to be children 6 to 12. Look here, and them say come and bring an item. Don't know who names them, but I mean, I don't care. Come go fast. If you want more information, 914-258-3374. Look here, everybody come. Mrs. Sunday, November 15, Eastwood Manor, and the banquet dinner, Miami Tree. Mr. Come, we are go fast.
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3: Of course they got number. 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That's a Jerry. And then if you want to tailoring alteration or poster in this, you know, call Rowley. Yes, 646-538-2734. When we say Razor Express, then bad, then turn up. Your head are going to look decent then.

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1: 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Don't worry, just say it. Good morning.
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0: it's going to sound sweeter on Friday, October 30th, 2026, when Services for the People in Need, along with Sherry Scott, present the first annual Gospel Dinner Gala. Well, again, Friday the 30th, 2026, featuring Jabez, also Golda McFarlane, music by Glamour Wayne himself, starting 8 p.m. to 1 a.m. Where to keep you? The Compound Hall, 190 Linden Boulevard, St. Albans, New York. And look here, the ticket is for $125. Wally for something. Also remember, they'll be having a cash bar with premium mocktail, not cocktail, mocktail, and seal. And look here, just to impress, because there'll be a grand prize. Of course, grand raffle, but Wally for ticket and something. But prize for the best dressed male and female. Me, I get that. You think I lie, me, I tell. Call that number here, 718-674-5712. Again, 718-6.
1: It is here again. 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
3: 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Ooh, yeah.
0: And Minister Christopher Lang.
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0: Master of Ceremonies for the evening is Pastor Hyacinth Folks, and CJ Gospel Entertainment will be there to provide some great music. 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Neville and Elise Morgan. This dinner banquet will be on Sunday the 15th of November beginning at 6:30 p.m. and will be held at the Eastwood Manor, 3371 East Chester Road, Bronx, New York. For further information, you can call 914-258-3374. That's 914-258-3374. Come with your friends and family, and come with lots of praise and worship, eatings, and lots of fun!
5: 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Then you know, say,

0: Michael. Me as Bishop Michael McInnes will be there. Minister June will be there. And Minister Christopher Lenyon will love sing and lift up foot. I will be there. Me say this. And look here. MC is going to be Pastor Icing Fox. Me like the name. Look here. Admission is 1:30. Maybe get them there quick. Because me here say they got the door. It's 1:45. Children is for $60. And look here. Them have to be children 6 to 12. Look here. And them say come and bring an item. Don't know who names them, but I mean, I don't care. Come go fast. If you want more information, 914-258-3374. Look here. Everybody come. Mrs. Sunday, November 15. Eastwood Manor and the banquet dinner. Me and Yami Tree. Mrs. Come. We are go fast.
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0: sound sweeter. On Friday, October 30th, 2026, when Services for the People in Need, along with Sherry Scott, present the first annual Gospel Dinner Gala. 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And look here, the ticket is for $125. Wally for something. 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And look here, just to impress, because there'll be a grand prize. Of course, grand raffle, but Wally for ticket and something. But prize for the best dressed male and female. Me, I get that. You think I lie, me, I tell. Call that number here. 718-674-5712. Again, 718-6.
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0: Master of ceremonies for the evening is Pastor Hyacinth Folks. 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Nevlin and Leith Morgan. This dinner banquet will be on Sunday the 15th of November beginning at 6:30 p.m. and will be held at the Eastwood Manor, 3371 East Chester Road, Bronx, New York. For further information, you can call 914-258-3374. That's 914-258-3374. 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
5: Hello, my friend, come here, make we chat them, cause them a chat we first. Then you know, say, Sunday, November 15, 2026 is when we bash me in a Bronx. Yes, I saw me here. Yes, Eastwood Manor, 3371 East Chester Road in a Bronx. Make me tell you something.

Me and Saint Bishop Michael McInnes will be there. Minister June will be there. And Minister Christopher Lennon, who love singer and live for foot, about be there. Me say this, and look here, MC is going to be Pastor Icing Fox. Me like the name. Look here, admission is 1:30. Make we get them there quick. Because me here say the door is 1:45. Children is for $60. And look here, them

0: 3374. Look here, everybody come. Mrs. Sunday, November 15, Eastwood Manor and the banquet dinner, me and Yami Tree. Mr. Come, we are go fast.
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3: Japan, yeah. 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Why am I trim your head, man?
4: Me can't find no good barber about the place in the Bronx which you made. You know none?
3: Yes, Razor Express. They

0: spot them there. 1305 East Gunny Road in a Bronx. That's 1305 East Gunny Road in a Bronx. 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
1: So when me, I said, they nah, no number. Give me a number, make me call them then now.
0: Of course, they got number. You can call Jerry, he my manager and my friend. 646-234-8856. That's a Jerry. And then if you want to tailoring alteration or postering, you know, call Rowley. Yes, 646-538-2734. When we say Razor Express, then bad, then turn up. Your head are going to look decent, then gone.
2: I tell you, chat room, you're too bad, mind chat room. You too fall a fashion. Why are you so nice?
3: Yeah, tell us if I want a money pull up.
2: You're too bad, my chat room, and you're too fall a fashion.
3: Yeah, but you know what, I'm not getting nice with you this morning, this day. Mm-hmm. So I just want to take this opportunity to wish you a productive rest of program, a productive rest of day. And to my fellow listeners, I wish you a day, a supernaturally filled day. And may the day end you in a divine order.
2: All right. Blessings, peace and love, Adia. And big up to the Springfield Mass. Big up to the Springfield Mass. All the chat room. Oh, all the chat room fella fashion. Wow, God. Way.

0: Blessing.
1: Blessings, Minister Hyde. I was about to call my private investigator to find out what's going on, because there's no comments in the chat room.
0: Right. Yeah, one of my church sister just called me too and told me that she used to.
1: I heard her.
0: No, not her. That was audio, man. My church
1: somebody
0: sister.
1: Somebody here called you.
0: Yeah, no, somebody called me my cell. Yes, to let me know that. You know, normally she could type in, but for some reason she's not able to type in now. So
1: the comments part not working.
0: Right. So I'm gonna call the technician. Hopefully, he'll be able to answer my call.
1: It was there when Bishop Martin there, and it was there when Brother CJ on before you get off.
0: Right.
1: But since you came on, it is not there.
0: No, it was before. It was before that, because somebody called me before.
1: I was watching Brother CJ talking to Sister Dottie. After that, when Brother CJ got off, it was not there.
0: No, Brother CJ just got off just now.
1: Well, before that, he was on there.
0: No, what I'm saying is
1: speaking
0: that...
1: speaking to Sister Dottie.
0: No, the last comment came in was 11:30, so it just not too long
1: no,
0: stopped.
1: I was not there that time.
0: Yeah, the last... Yeah, because I see Sister Bernice Brown. That was the last... So, that was the last... comment that came in the chat room was 11:30 a.m. So it happened.
1: I took a break, so I did not know. But now I log in back, it is not there.
0: Right. So I'm going to try to reach out to the technician to see if he's available, if he can answer the call to see, you know, what's going on with it.
1: I'm talking to see if you can speak London.
0: Of course.
1: More than I do.
0: Yeah, of course I can. Yeah,
1: nice.
0: Of course.
1: We're all in the same category.
0: Right, of course I can speak Cockney, of course. Yes, I can.
1: I'm not, because you're born here. I don't born here.
0: But guess what, Sister Benz? I was born there, but I spend most of my time in Jamaica than what I spend there, because I went to Jamaica when I was 7 going on 8.
1: I know, I heard you talk the story.
0: Yeah.
1: Most likely a Jamaican more than
0: a Jamaican. Not most, me speak more Jamaican more than a lot of Jamaican.
1: I know that. You said you're 7 years old or 9?
0: Yeah, no, I was 7 going on 8.
1: Oh, so most of your youth days are in Jamaica.
0: Right, yes.
1: In Job Lane, right?
0: In Job Lane?
1: Where you say over that side?
0: No, my parents, my dad was from a place called Barry, that's in St. Catherine, and my mom is from a place called Watermount in St. Catherine. But I spent a few years there, and then I grew up a little in Spanish Town.
1: All of those places, when my ex-husband come to New York, I used to run registration of his 2 birthday for people.
0: Right.
1: And I used to go on a Job Lane and all those places, you know, with my colleagues there. Sister Ivy, all part of the world need to be knowing, you know.
0: Wow. You're popular. You're popular, Benz, man. Benz, you're popular, Benz, man.
1: Already.
0: For your Benz, I don't know.
1: The kids, them, in the registration office at the birthday of the people, I look my money now before me come here.
0: Yeah, for your Benz, I know. Come on, Benz.
1: The road, right.
0: And you know something? You know that, Sister Benz, I used to be around here a lot, and my cousin used to work there.
1: Oh yeah. I used to have links with the people them who work in there. I work with the people them and the money share for 2 weeks.
0: Oh my gosh.
1: I work with them in there.
0: I'm telling you,
1: You go look the work, and then you go look the work, then you call and then send out the link and the money share.
0: Wow. I'm telling you. Yeah, man.
1: Big boy, Minister Ivy, here, there, and everywhere.
0: I'm telling you, man, you're big and broad.
1: Yes, man. Blessings to Brother CJ, to my beaver, my private investigator, and to Bishop Martin. I just call her name, my beaver.
0: I show your private investigator.
1: That's my beaver, Sister Ivy.
0: And you know something, Sister Benz? The other day, right, I was on, and she came on and said that Pastor Tanisha go everywhere because she was at the All Whites. I said, no, she wasn't at the All White. She had to work.
1: I don't cut you, Sister Ivy. You was there?
0: No, I wasn't there. I had to work.
1: I know, because I was sitting with DJ African and them team, and I did not see you.
0: Right. I had to work. So Donna was saying that, yes, she was there. Someone said, Donna, I'm going to bet you $500 that she was not there. She said, she hear Pastor Martin say she was there. Mr. Dana, yeah, he heard doubled. Maybe he said she was in church on Sunday. Dana go over Bishop Martin, go tell Bishop Martin say how me say Pastor Tanisha was at the All White.
1: You see, that's why she am a private investigator, Sister Ivy.
0: I tell you, she twists around. She twists the thing.
1: Sister Ivy, I want to say something. It's nothing bad. Can you allow me to say something?
0: Yeah, go ahead.
1: Because somebody, I cried Saturday on the park. I was telling on the radio because of certain people, I was trying to avoid certain people. But when we see it, Sister Ivy, it don't worth it. Mm. And when I see Denny's concourse, she come on to take my hand and she said to me, "Did you see Auntie Mavis?" Sister Ivy, it bring a toll on me. You know why? Mm. My mother's biggest sister that died from breast cancer named Mavis Mann. Mm. My mother is M-A-N-N. And it's when she take me and bring me to Sister Mavis over where she had Sister Ivy, it just brings tears to my eyes, knowing that I'm trying to avoid them and they does not do me nothing. I'm talking to Sister Mavis and Dennis.
0: Wow.
1: And Sister Ivy, for that whole day, when I go and I say, "Sister Mavis, how are you?" And Lizzie, and she said, "I'm Minister," because she called me Minister Ben. So I got audience, she never called me Sister Ben, she called me Minister Ben. I said, "I'm okay." And she said, "She's selling some things for either Bishop Martin and so on." And I tell my private investigator about it. It takes a toll on me, Sister Ivy, because I'm telling the truth. I was trying to avoid them. But when I see Dennis did that, Sister Ivy, it just brings back a toll on me. And knowing that my aunt that died from breast cancer is named Mavis. Mm-hmm. And I call her Aunt Mavis too. So when Dennis come and say, "Did you see Aunt Mavis?" Sister Ivy, you don't know. You don't know.
0: Wow. And that's,
1: you don't know.
0: And that's how Christ wants us to live in. You see, the enemy, me tell you what, the enemy can put some things into our thought. Because you see, they don't have anything against you. And you see, you said
1: but
0: you
1: because
0: were
1: because of one seed.
0: No,
1: because of
0: no,
1: one seed.
0: No,
1: but
0: Sister
1: those
0: Benz.
1: Two seed have not done nothing for me to avoid them. I try in every way. I'm not telling a lie. I try in every way to avoid them, Sister Ivy. But it's when she come and does that on the park Saturday, Sister Ivy, it brings tears to my eyes.
0: But yeah, you know, I'm telling you. But I'm so happy, you know, Sister Benz, that you are obedient. And you know, you know.
1: She did where to come for me, you know. And
0: that
1: she said, "Did you see Auntie Mavis?" I said, "My God."
0: And
1: because knowing my aunt that died, my mother, biggest sister, named Mavis Mann. And when I see she does that, Sister Ivy, it brings tears to my eyes. I said, "Why would I avoid these two people and they have not done me nothing because of one seed?"
0: And you know something, Sister Benz, if you should really look into the whole scenario and the whole thing about everything,
1: yes.
0: Sister Benz, just I want you to just take a good look.

0: into it and see. Because, I mean, you said it's one seed. But, Sister Benz, just take a look into the whole situation of what's causing the problem. What the root to the problem. Just the root to the problem, Sister Benz. And you will see that you know worth it.
1: And I mean, you know, Sister Ivy even shows me, you know, because I'm telling you, Sister Ivy, Saturday morning, 3:30, I woke up because that's the time I do my warrior prayer. And Sister Ivy, I'm telling you the truth. I woke up that time and I was praying. And while I was praying and interceding, the Lord showed me something from my Apostle Paul Michael Bennett. Mm-hmm. And Minister Ivy, when I go into church Sunday, I call, I always give my granddaughter my phone to charge because she's soon going back to Georgia. And when I get up, I said, give me the phone. I got a message for Dr. Bennett. I got sister, what happened? I said, I have to deliver the message right now. And I call his WhatsApp and I leave the message on the WhatsApp, the message I got for Minister Ivy. And did you know that it manifests in church Sunday when I go to church, Sister Ivy?
0: Wow. Thank
1: did
0: God
1: you know too. It manifests just like what God shows
0: show
1: me
0: it.
1: So hearing you say in this now, God will show me, Sister Ivy.
0: Yes,
1: and
0: you're
1: so correct, my sister.
0: He will. So, I'm telling you, just I want you to just look deep into this situation. Just look deep and get to the root and see where the problem lies from.
1: That's all right.
0: I want you to just take it's just like the Lord just revealed it to me. I want you to just take a deep look into this situation, the root of it, and get to the root of it and see where the problem occur from. Sister Benz, love you.
1: Sister Ivy, I don't hide nothing from my private investigator. I update her with everything. And she's the first one I call and I tell what happened on the park. And I tell her about it. Sister Ivy, I love you more.
0: Love you
1: God
0: more,
1: bless
0: right.
1: you, my
0: God
1: sister.
0: God bless you. Amen, all right? God bless you.

0: the mic, catch the mix, catch the mix, catch the mix, catch the mix. Don't give up.
1: Just ride out your storm.
0: I said, man, we all have got you a storm, you know. I say each and every one of us is going through a storm.
1: And it seems like forever.
0: So many people are going through difficult times in their life right now. Some people are going through a storm losing their job. They're going through a storm by health. Their health is failing.
1: Ship has lost anchor.
0: They're going through a marital storm. Some have got you family problem. Some have got you landlord and tenant storm. Some have got you alcohol, drugs problem.

I said for those that are listening right now and you cannot communicate in the chat room, I must apologize for that, all right? Try to reach out to the technician. But I think he's at work right now. So I know as soon as he see the call, he will reach back out to me. But the good thing is that you can still listen. And if you want, you can call me at 718-715-4668. 718-715-4668. And just let me know that, Sister Ivy, I'm locked in, man. Even although I cannot type in. Audio said, listen and care.

I say, hold on, brand Jesus. May I ask God for this help you stay calm in the midst of that storm, you know? Jesus, just hold me tight. Make we stay calm. Because the storm is rough. We need peace in these troubled times, Lord Jesus. We can have even joy. Him said we can have joy in the midst of our storm. And we can have peace. Because he is the Prince of Peace. That's how you go.

I tell him, and just hold on pan Jesus, yeah, and just go and ride out your storm, because all of you have got through a storm, you know. Some people have got through marital storm. Some people have got through storm on the job. Some people are going through financial storm. Some people are going through storm of sickness. Some people are going through immigration storm. Some people are going through low self-esteem storm. Some people have got through man storm. Some have got through woman storm. Some have got through ministry storm. Some have got through fitness storm. Some have got through, I'm telling you, man, all kind of stuff. Some have got through pain storm. Some have got you high blood pressure storm, diabetes storm, headache storm. I tell them, man, some are struggling with them faith storm. Some have got you storm of fear storm.

tell a man all different kind of storm, but I'm telling, just ride out your storm. Because guess what? We you see another storm, yeah? Let us not fall apart. We want to put faith, God's faith, F-A-I-T-H. We want to put that in action. Don't let fear get the best of you, because there were times when me hear something, and trust me, the fear just come upon me. It just come upon me. But it say, God did not give us a spirit of fear, but of power and of love and of a sound mind. So if you're in a storm right now, ride it out. Some people are coming out of one storm, you know. Some people in a one storm right now, you know, and they are coming out of it. And guess what? They're not even come out of it good yet, you know. Boom! Here comes another one and hit them like a bomb. I'm telling you, but remember that God told us that He will never leave us nor forsake us. So when we follow God and soul out for God, we will face storm. Yeah, man. Storm is a must in our life. But be of good courage. Ride out your storm, knowing that God is with you and God is with me. I'm telling you, man, we have to have so many storms. And how do we deal with those storms? We deal with them by trusting God and getting good encouragement. Because a lot of we, you know, there's some people we give some good encouragement, you know. So you see the people around you, make sure that they are the people that are in your circle, I should say, make sure those people are good encourager, man. They're encouraging you while you're in a storm. Because some of the time when you're in a storm, you know, you pick up your phone, you know, and you call somebody, you know, and you say, why did I call this individual? No kind of encouragement at all. It's like you feel worse than before you pick up your phone and call them. So just when you're going through something, just say, God, may I ask you to direct me in that way that way, even if I pick up the phone and I call someone, when I get off the phone, I feel build up. I feel like I'm not going through nothing. I feel like I'm not alone because I got a good word of encouragement, man. I got a good word of encouragement. So just go and ride out your storm, people of God, knowing that God is with you.

0: Blessing,
1: Sister Ivy, to wow. you, Brother CJ, and to the entire gospel family near and far. Blessing and love always. Sister Ivy.
0: Yes, man.
1: Beg you pull up on this again, my sister, please.
0: Say it again.
1: I'm asking for a replay on this song, Ride Out Your Storm.
0: Yeah, but Sister Flo. Uh-huh. Sister Flo.
1: I'm listening to that.
0: All right. How long now y'all listening in radio?
1: Years to go, I can't count it. More than a year old.
0: So, Sister Flo, as you a part of the CJ Gospel Hour. So, when you call in for and you want a rewind, what are you supposed to say?
1: Pull up.
0: All right. Well, no, you're not finished yet. You're supposed to say.
1: Lord.
0: All right, let me tell you.
1: I yes or die.
0: Ah, Sister Flo, y'all listen. Pull up the tune. Yeah, man.
1: I'm better CJ, you know, man. Don't know what happened. The WhatsApp it now got through.
0: Oh, it now got through.
1: Okay. We never got you. We tried so many ways, but
0: wow,
1: it wouldn't go through. Mm-hmm.
0: Next time, try to restart your phone.
1: That's what, you know, say, after a long while, we said that's what we should have done.
0: Yeah, just restart the phone.
1: Yes, after a while, we should just close it down and then restart it.
0: Because some of them phone your bad mind, you know. Them bad mind.
1: You know,
0: gadget out they can't bad mind to do. They know why you call, you know.
1: They know man made. I mean, man, I make it free, man, no good.
0: All right, so here you go. So they bad mind too.
1: All right, sis.
0: All right, big up yourself.
1: Let's keep the faith, my love. Let's keep faith and hope alive.
0: I'm telling you, man. I'm telling you, Sister
1: Flo. God bless my sister.
0: God bless you, too. I tell you, man, Sister Flo want to pull up Panawanya. So guess what? Could you possibly rewind and come again? Because yes, so nice. Pull up the tune, Sister Ivy. Sister Enid, be a Chester. Sister Enid, big up yourself. It look like a chat room at work now, though. Yeah, man, because Sister Enid type in. Be a Chester Enid listening. So if somebody else can type in the chat room and let me see if the chat room is working now. Because guess what? It look like true, me say chat room. You say you're too bad mind chat room. And you're too full of fashion. Guess what? It changed it mine.

that's a Deacon Roach and Sister Roach. Big up on yourself all the way down there in Florida. Audio the chat room all right now. Yeah, man, no, man, I true. Me saying too bad, mind, man. Too fall of fashion. This is the man, PM, no mind. Say, so you know something?

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1: Help me.
0: I said, pull up the tune. Pull up the tune one more time. CJ Gospel Family.
1: I need you.
0: We're going to tell Jesus, yeah?

You see, Sister Benz, you see, because me know say Jesus can't help we. You see, because me know say he can't help we, Sister Benz. Sister Benz! CJ Gospel Family, we not worry, we not fret, because Jesus never fail we yet, not you?

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Mixing live on the ones and twos. You

0: If you know why, why me worry? When me know say God in control. One more time from the top. Why do I worry? But that's a part of us now. We worry about everything. We worry about things we have no control over. And some of the time now, when we worry so much, you know, it run up with blood pressure.
1: And it go sound sweeter on Friday, October 30th, 2026, when Services for the People in Need, along with Sherry Scott, present the first annual Gospel Dinner Gala. 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Again, 718-6.
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0: And Minister Christopher Lang.
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0: Master of Ceremonies for the evening is Pastor Hyacinth Folks, and CJ Gospel Entertainment will be there to provide some great music. 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Nevlin and Leith Morgan. 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For further information, you can call 914-258-3374. 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
5: Hello, my friend, come here, make we chat them, cause them a chat we first. Then you know, say, Sunday, November 15, 2026 is when we bash men in a Bronx. Yes, I saw me here. Yes, Eastwood Manor, 3371 East Chester Road in a Bronx. Make me tell you something.

0: Me and Saint Bishop Michael McInnes will be there. Minister June will be there. And Minister Christopher Lennon, who love sing and lift up foot about be there. Me say this, and look here, MC is going to be Pastor Icing Folks. Me like the name. Look here, admission is 1:30. Me bring it them there quick, because me here say they got the door is 1:45. Children is for $60. And look here, them have to be children 6 to 12. Look here, and them say, come and bring an item. Don't know who names them, but I don't care. Curry go fast. If you want more information, 914-258-3374. Look here, everybody come. Miss Sunday, November 15, Eastwood Manor and the banquet dinner, me and Yamitri. Miss come, we are go fast.
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4: Ladies and

0: tropical fruit them.
1: Yeah.
0: We can't eat them like that because they make we gain weight and mango yes. one.
1: Me say, cousin Herman, me tell Paulette, me say, Paulette, oh, me feel like me I put on weight. And me say, the only thing me eat is mango. So, yeah, cousin Paulette, do you know say mango make you put on weight? Me say, Paulette, tap it.
0: Put on weight. The time down there, eat the mango and the sugar cane and the jelly.
1: I can't put on weight as long as you don't go on the belly.
0: Right.
1: Yes, right. Stretch you out elsewhere. But not,
0: yes,
1: not,
0: but
1: the belly.
0: Not the belly. Cause no. Me not like the belly man them.
1: No,
0: sorry.
1: No, me not like the bang belly thing.
0: Me not like the belly man them. Belly man, me not this one, but me not like the man them with no. The belly. Me not like it at all.
1: And then can't do something about it, you know. We're gonna go work out, man. We're gonna run.
0: Yeah, man, go work out. I can't come out. But you know, some of the man
1: do some
0: them,
1: sit-ups.
0: Them now go work out, you know.
1: Do some sit-ups.
0: Sit up, man. Yeah,
1: yes,
0: man.
1: Do some sit-ups.
0: But me, yeah, man, but they are listening and just bun music, man. Play music. All things shall perish from under the sky, but music alone shall live, never shall die.
1: Amen to that. I tell him, man. That's my name, and I ain't no game. I'm telling him. I love music, no, cousin Ermin. I love music, man.
0: Me, you see, I listen to the last song where cousin did I play Lord Jesus. Wouldn't me mind if I play a whole day.
1: And
0: I
1: guess
0: love
1: what?
0: It, you know?
1: And guess what, cousin Ermin? I remember when I was living in Jamaica, right? They used to have this record store on Cumberland Road.
0: Hey.
1: Cousin Ermin, me used to have some friend up here. My first boyfriend, hey. We should say. Cousin Ermin, hey. Them have some songs. Me used to buy the song. I made them of America. And guess what? America is song they make. Boy, me fool. No, for real, no. Me really fool, man. Me buy song of Jamaica. And I mail them America, and America the song then come from. Boy,
0: me
1: I really have no sense.
0: Me I tell you.
1: You never the really have no sense.
0: Music is our name. Yeah.
1: Hmm? Where's the cousin Irma?
0: Yeah, man, music is our name, man.
1: Yeah, so man, me love music, man. Bad.
0: Love music, bad, you
1: bad.
0: Know?
1: I'm telling you.
0: You know what that's true. We've seen our music so much.
1: Yeah, man. Cousin Ermin. They don't know. They don't know when me and Cousin Ermin used to hang out every weekend. Every weekend, Cousin Ermin left New Jersey and come to Bronx.
0: I know. I will go hang out.
1: I will go hang out. Oh.
0: I went crumbling in that way.
1: Cousin Ermin, take time.
0: Lord
1: not
0: Jesus.
1: Here.
0: We didn't buy it, but now we become good, you know? God changed
1: me. Amen. I tell
0: but
1: you, man.
0: Still, music is in heaven, so music alone shall live.
1: Yes, man. Praise and worship is in heaven, man.
0: Yeah, praise and worship, and we have to worship the music.
1: Amen.
0: Yeah, man.
1: Amen. I worship
0: so blessing,
1: God. Wally.
0: Blessing, man.
1: Blessing, cousin Ermin. One more time from the top for you, all
0: one
1: right?
0: One more time. Love your cousin. Love you more.
1: Love you more, cousin. Love you more.
0: Blessing.
1: I'm telling you, man. I'm telling you.

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So we better live it up. Oh, guess what? Give it your best try. Because guess what? Tomorrow, I promise to none of us, man.

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Life is a gift. Life is a gift. I'm telling you, man. What a mighty God we serve. What a mighty God we serve. Life is a gift because Jesus.

0: I tell a man, yeah, man, think about his love, think about his goodness. When we roll back the curtain and see where God has brought us from to where we are today, how could we not praise him? Eh? Roll back the curtain, man. Some of us, man, believe me, man. Me say I remember the first time I went back to Jamaica, man. And when I look and I see the cup where me used to get porridge out of, me say, no wonder the doctor say me live far from the kitchen. Me not suffer. No, man. Me tell a man, me really did a suffer. Suffer from food. Me never did a get enough. That's why me so mager. That's the reason why I was so thin. Oh my God, when I look back and see where God has brought me from to where I am today, let me tell you something, man. Me drink porridge because of choice. Because I'm not a porridge person. I drink it because of choice, man. But God is good. God is good.
1: Hi, this is Second Chance, and I'm just sharing my testimony about the love of God. All right? 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

0: roll back the curtain and remember where God brought us from. 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I tell him, we forget about it. 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
1: No man, just that.
0: That's why the Bible said the love of money is the root to all. Nothing wrong with money, you know. But when we make money become with God, and we put in front of God and the material things of this world, let me tell you something. All of those would fear. Is it worth we gain the whole world and lose we own?

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Brother CJ, big birthday bash. And I'm looking to see each and every one to come out and celebrate on that one day vacation. 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
1: Doc, you're deaf me. Doc.
0: Talk to me.
1: Rihanna, come take time. You know me, I listen to you. And the best advice ever give Sister Benz.
0: Really?
1: Yes, man. You need to go to the root, man.
0: Yes.
1: Because, look, when me I talk to Pastor Martin yesterday, you know, Pastor Martin, a discernment, you know, kind of bring me in a carry me, kind of say, you not do that. You understand me? He knows the root, the righteous are talking.
0: Pastor Martin, when I see you, me know a first lady, now upset. But I'm going to kiss you on the cheek. Yeah, man.
1: You don't care me, you don't bring me. Because you know they are the root that talk to him. So, you have to get to the root.

0: dark.
1: Yeah,
0: and if you're not get to the root, you're not going to solve the problem. That's such a good advice.
1: No, it is.
0: It couldn't be better.
1: I'm telling you, Donna, let me tell you something. A lot of time people try for, you know, cause conflict. And the main person who we're supposed to pinpoint, that's the person who we have a tendency and we have come up against each other. Let me tell you something. It's just like, you know, the enemy is the adversary is our enemy, you know. And we are fight against each other. We're supposed to come together and fight the enemy. Because Satan are the problem in this world, you know.
0: Yeah.
1: The adversary is the problem in this world, Donna. So you see, once you get to the root of the problem, it's just like, you know, you have a headache. Donna, you could have take Tylenol, you could have take Excedrin, you could have take all kind of medication for headache. But what is the cause of the headache? Get to the root of the problem. What is causing this headache?
0: Yeah. That's such a good advice, man. When I heard it, I'm like, you couldn't give a better advice.
1: Praise God.
0: Because like you said, we focus on the wrong person. The wrong person.
1: And guess what? And Satan sit back, you know. I'm just using as an example. Satan sit back and I laugh. Eh?
0: Yeah.
1: Look how I meet them if you come up against and look how them fight against each other. No.
0: So
1: we have to get to the root of what's
0: causing. And you know, you see, I learn a lot from just having issue with you guys. Mm-hmm. And one big thing I learn is never to have issue, because for example, say you and Adia close and me, and you and Adia have issue. That are you and Adia business. You think me I mix up with Adia because of you?
1: Exactly. Then
0: when we look, you and Adia. Tana, no, me not doing them fooling each other no more.
1: Mm-hmm.
0: No. If somebody not do you wrong, you stay right by them. You can't mix up with somebody because that there's somebody and that there's somebody. No. You're going to end up stand alone. Amen. So it's a good advice, Doc. It's so solid.
1: You see, let me tell you something. Jesus love we, you know. He love us so much that he died, but he hates the sin. You understand what I'm saying? Yeah, man. In love we. And him demonstrate his love for us, but he hates, he cannot stand to see sin.
0: So,
1: you know, as I said, Sister Benz, me love Sister Benz and Sister Benz know that. But I think she's focusing on the wrong thing. You know what I'm saying?
0: Yeah, the root.
1: Get to the root. Sister Benz. Get to the root tight.
0: Yeah. But you know, when I listen to you, and when you say back then, we made promises to God.
1: Whole heap of promises.
0: No,
1: man, some of we, man, but, you know, guess what? We there in Jamaica, we are suffering, you know? When we say suffering, you know? And we say, God, if you give me a break, if me just get a break, if you just come America, or go to Canada, or go to England, I will make so much promises to God. And when we go there and do the life, the money, all kind of things, we don't remember about God.
0: I'm sure, Doc. I mean, you talk when you talk like this. No, it's tough. Because, Doc, let me say, I never grew up and know about God like that, you know?
1: Mm-hmm.
0: But my intention, when me get the bus to that Cayman, all me have is just revenge, you know?
1: Wow.
0: We just want for bus to come back. And the one who treat me back, if I say, beg, I run him, I say, move. That's just my intention. Is to just run. So when you don't know, you do the wrong thing because you don't know.
1: Right.
0: But my thing is, as a teenager, and that's why I admire the young people who are in church, and I admire your kids because they grew up in church.
1: Amen.
0: You understand? And they know the Bible. And that's why we as grown up, you know, you guys in church, is to stand by them and encourage them, because it's really a good thing to see young people serving God.
1: Mm-hmm.
0: Because when I look back on my life, you never know not about that. All me know is revenge. Yep. You understand? The only time you remember God, if me say, God, when you give me a visa, you know, me I go to church. Wow. Visa, me get it, Romina, dance. Yeah.
1: Yep.
0: So it's good thing as a young person. And as a young person, you grow up and you have so much hatred. But the older you get and you know God, you have to find some peace. Yep. You have to let go.
1: Yep.
0: You have to find some peace. You know, the older you get, you have to have some peace. You have to have some forgiveness because you are learning and getting the understanding and know the faith that you know God. So you must can find some peace to forgive that person.
1: Amen. So true.
0: You know, yes, yeah, so you must, man, from where you were to where you are but now and yes. to see what you went through, you must have some peace and you know God.
1: Amen.
0: More than when you was a young person. You have to find that peace, man.
1: You see,
0: if you're not find that peace, man, something wrong, man.
1: Yeah. You see, God give each and every one of us a choice in life, you know, Donna. Right? You know, when Adam and Eve, you know, he told them they can eat from every tree except the tree of knowledge. Right? And he gave them a warning about the consequences that would that they would surely die if they touch it. And when they were given into temptation, God could have stopped them, you know.
0: Yeah.
1: But yeah. he let them do what they desire. And they, you know, you understand what I'm saying? And after that came a consequence. After that came yeah. sin. Sin.
0: Yeah.
1: And we all have consequence to pay for sin.
0: Yeah. Yeah. And sometimes, you know, you might think that person have issue with you.
1: Mm-hmm.
0: And that person, honestly, if you get to know the depths of that, maybe that person don't have issue with you, you know?
1: Exactly.
0: It's just your mind.
1: It's just
0: your thoughts.
1: Yep.
0: It's just the evil within let you think that Sister Ivy have issue with you.
1: And let me
0: you
1: tell
0: know?
1: You something. And let me tell you something now. You see, the enemy, Donna, let me tell you the enemy play on us. The enemy do not know what we're thinking until we verbalize it, you know. And just when you
0: yeah.
1: utter it, him say, yes, him grab you. Oh, you have a problem with Donna. All right, no problem. Me go turn up the eat pan, Donna. Yeah, man. And him
0: yeah.
1: put all kind of things in your direction to make your thing say, Sister Benz have a problem with you.
0: Yeah. Yeah.
1: That's
0: yeah, sometimes with thoughts and mind, let us think the
1: elsewise.
0: Opposite of the person.
1: Yes.
0: You know.
1: I'll refer to put the enemy to shame.
0: Yeah. Yeah.
1: Just put the enemy to shame, man.
0: You're right. I think 80% of the time we let our mind, you know, control.
1: The mind is a battlefield. Every day we battle with the mind, man. Every day some thoughts come up. Because I know there are times when thoughts come to me. And I say, I rebuke you in the mighty name of Jesus. Because I know these thoughts are not of God. You know when the thoughts are of God, you know. Then I say, for instance, that you and I have an issue, right? You and I have a disagreement. And if a thought is going to come to me and say, we are going to tell Donna sorry for. You know that is not of God. But if a thought is going to come to you and say, Ivy, go and make it right with Donna. Go on, you have to be the bigger person. Go and make the effort. Go, you go and talk to her. Set yourself free. If you try to reach out to her and she reject you, that's fine. At least you can say you try. You set yourself free. You set your conscience free. You set your mind free. So the enemy not like not when it come on to unity.
2: 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Again, 718-6
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0: Pastor Vineth and the Wellspring and Ministries present their annual pre-Thanksgiving dinner banquet featuring outstanding gospel artists such as Bishop Michael McInnes.
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3: 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Ooh, ooh, yeah.
0: And Minister Christopher Lang.
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0: 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Nevlin and Leith Morgan. This dinner banquet will be on Sunday the 15th of November beginning at 6:30 p.m. and will be held at the Eastwood Manor, 3371 East Chester Road, Bronx, New York. For further information, you can call 914-258-3374. 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
5: Hello, my friend, come here, make we chat them, cause them a chat we first. Then you know, say, Sunday, November 15, 2026 is when we bash men in a Bronx. Yes, I saw me here. Yes, Eastwood Manor, 3371 East Chester Road in a Bronx. Make me

music. Me SM Bishop Michael McInnes will be there. Minister June will be there. And Minister Christopher Lenyon, who love sing and lift up foot, about be there. Me say this, and look here, MC is going to be Pastor Isin Fox. Me like the name. Look here, admission is 1:30. Make we get them there quick, because me here say they got the door is 1:45. Children is for $60. And look here, them have to be children 6 to 12. Look here, and them say, come and bring an item. Don't know who name say, but I mean, I don't care. Curry go fast. If you want more information, 914-258-3374. Look here, everybody come. Miss Sunday, November 15, Eastwood Manor, and the banquet dinner, me and Yamitri. Miss come, we are go fast.

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5: 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I wonder if the roaches them still laughing. When Sister Clark

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many more oxtail and many more. 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They have a sliced fish there, see? They have a brown stew fish there, see? They have a stew piece there, see? They have a fried chicken, you see? See a whole soup.

0: Blessing, blessing.
1: Daniel, God never fear. Joe, God never fear. DJ Gospel, people never fear. God
0: my
1: never
0: God
1: fear
0: will never fail. My God will never fail.
1: Never fail.
0: I tell you, man. I tell you, man. Yeah, man. The three Hebrews, boy, God never fail. I tell you, man. Daniel in the lion's den, God never fail. I'm telling you, man. Moses, God never fail. Mighty God, I tell
1: Elijah,
0: you, man.
1: Elijah, God never fail.
0: Never
1: Daniel,
0: fail.
1: God never fail. David, God never fail.
0: Are you
1: so nice?
0: Are you so nice, Sister Ingrid?
1: Amen.
0: Sister Ingrid, could you, do you not know the slogan? What you have to say? Pull up the tune, Sister Ivy.
2: Pull up the tune.
1: You have to have that strong mind and you have to keep like-minded,
0: yeah,
1: positive-minded people.
0: Amen.
1: To keep you going.
0: Yeah, man, I'm telling for real, you know.
1: That's how we can look on the bills, you know. If we look on the bills, then we have a feel. We can't look on the children, them do. We have to just look to God.
0: Look to God.
1: Yeah.
0: Yeah, man.
1: We have to just focus and keep our eyes on him and let's be able to sink. Amen. If we take our eyes off him, we're gone.
0: He put all kind of things in there to distract you. If you just make you think you're
1: as you say, the amount of tears that sometimes we fall sometimes, you know.
0: Yeah, man. For real.
1: Because after you did there, you have fret. And at the same time, you ask God, but you still doubt. You have that doubt. And when God come through for you, you say, what me that fret about?
0: Exactly.
1: What me that worry about?
0: Exactly. Lose all weight. Sleepless night. Yes. Ball.
1: Yes.
0: And then you
1: say,
0: oh my
1: and then
0: God.
1: That's why you have to go to God in prayer and give him thanks. Because at the end of the day, when he come through for you, the reward have to go up to him.
0: Amen.
1: You know? The reward have to go, the praises have to go up to him.
0: Everything.
1: Yes, doctor. We can't let for people. See, they got for our nice right now. We're going to give the prayers. He never fear. I'm locked.
0: Bless up yourself, Sister Ingrid. Sister Ingrid, what are they? Sister Ingrid, anybody in nice shop?
1: No, not now.
0: Okay, all right. So big up your shop then.
1: All the time.
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0: Give them a contact number, Sister Eunice.
1: And I can be contacted at 516-717-9266. 516-717-9266. 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
0: All right. And that's unique, yes, man, creative. Stylist.
1: Creation style.
0: Unique Creation Style. Right over there in Queens. All right.
1: Yes.
0: So check them out.
1: Unique. Come on in. And we're having We're having sun chats on Fridays, every Friday from 1 p.m. until 10 p.m. Every Friday, you bring a bottle, you come and chat. Everything is, you come with a clean chat, and we come and network. But this tomorrow is my birthday, so I won't be in the salon tomorrow. But next week, we are back on track.
0: All right, so tomorrow, your big day.
1: Yes, doctor.
0: We are say, no worry yourself. No worry yourself, Sister Ingrid. Yes, all go nice.
1: All the time.
0: All right.
1: The time.
0: Big up yourself.
1: I'm last. Run the tune, doctor.
0: Run the tune.

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Sherry Roseman said that. I'm not a nut shot. Don't touch that dial. Close.

0: a God, what a God, what a God, what a God, keeping it loud,
1: worship time,
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0: never sounds sweeter. On Friday, October 30th, 2026, when Services for the People in Need, along with Sherry Scott, present the first annual Gospel Dinner Gala. Well, again, Friday the 30th, 2026, featuring Jabez, also Golda McFarlane, music by Glamour Wayne himself, starting 8 p.m. to 1 a.m. Where to keep you? The Compound Hall, 190 Linden Boulevard, St. Albans, New York. And look here, the ticket is for $125. Wally for something. Also remember, they'll be having a cash bar with premium mocktail, like a field mocktail, and seal. And look here, just to impress, because there'll be a grand prize. Of course, grand raffle bar, Wally for ticket and something. But prize for the best dressed male and female. Me, I get that. You think I like me, I tell, call that number here. 718-674-5712. Again, 718-6.
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3: 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Ooh, yeah.
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0: 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Nevlin and Leith Morgan. This dinner banquet will be on Sunday the 15th of November beginning at 6:30 p.m. and will be held at the Eastwood Manor, 3371 East Chester Road, Bronx, New York. For further information, you can call 914-258-3374. 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
5: Hello, my friend, come here, make we chat them, cause them a chat we first. Then you know, no say, Sunday, November 15, 2026 is when me bashmen in a Bronx. Yes, I saw me here. Yes, Eastwood Manor, 3371 East Chester Road in a Bronx. Make me tell you.

0: Me and Saint Bishop Michael McInnes will be there. Minister June will be there. And Minister Christopher Lenyon, who loves sing and lift up foot, about be there. Me said this, and look here, MC is going to be Pastor Icing Folks. Me like the name. Look here, admission is 1:30. Make we get them there quick, because me say they got the door is 1:45. Children is for $60. And look here, them have to be children 6 to 12. Look here, and them say, come and bring an item. Don't know who names them, but I don't care. Curry go fast. If you want more information, 914-258-3374. Look here, everybody come. Miss Sunday, November 15, Eastwood Manor, and the banquet dinner, me and Yami Tree. Miss come, we are go fast.
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4: Ladies and

excuse my voice. We have a very, very energizing week that has passed this weekend, and my voice is a little hoarse, but God is good. I'm grateful to be here this morning. I am so grateful to God. Hallelujah. To be alive and well and clothed in my right mind. Hallelujah. Thank you, Jesus. Glory. Glory to God. Welcome to the Firm Foundation Radio Ministry. Greetings to all God's people this morning. Pray with and for me this morning. Hallelujah. Hallelujah. Hallelujah. Because I am determined to hold on to the end. Welcome on a Tuesday morning, a morning of prayer and intercession. Gonna go right in our first scripture. That's Deuteronomy 30. Glory to God. Deuteronomy 30. Glory be to God. Glory be to God. Glory be to God. Deuteronomy 30. Please don't try to read while driving. I'm going to be reading in your hearing this morning the word of life. Glory be to God. Glory be to God. And I'll begin. And it shall come to pass, when all these things are come upon thee, the blessing and the curse which I have set before thee, thou shalt call them to mind among all the nations, whether the Lord thy God hath driven thee, and shalt return unto the Lord thy God, and shalt obey his voice according to all that I command thee. According to all that I command thee this day, thou and thy children, with all thine heart and with all thy soul. Glory to God. That then the Lord thy God will turn thy captivity and have compassion upon thee, and will return and gather thee from all the nations, whether the Lord thy God hath scattered thee. And the Lord thy God will bring thee into the land which thy fathers possessed, and thou shalt possess it, and he will do thee good, and multiply thee above thy fathers. And the Lord thy God will circumcise thine heart, and the heart of thy seed, to love the Lord thy God with all thine heart and with all thy soul, that thou mayest live. And the Lord thy God will put all these curses upon thine enemies, and on them that hate thee, which persecute thee. And thou shalt return and obey the voice of the Lord, and do all his commandments, which I command thee this day. And the Lord thy God will make thee plenteous in every work of thine hand, in the fruit of thy body, in the fruit of thy cattle, and in the fruit of thy land, for good. For the Lord will again rejoice over thee for good, as he rejoiced over thy fathers. If thou shalt hearken unto the voice of the Lord thy God, to keep his commandments and his statutes, which are written in the book of the law, and if thou turn unto the Lord thy God with all thine heart and with all thy soul,
For this commandment, which I command thee this day, it is not hidden from thee, neither is it far off. It is not in heaven that thou shouldest say, who shall go up for us to heaven and bring it unto us, that we may hear it and do it? Neither is it beyond the sea that thou shouldest say, who shall go over the sea for us and bring it unto us, that we may hear it and do it? But the word is very nigh unto thee, in thy mouth and in thy heart, that thou mayest do it. See, I have set before thee this day life and good and death and evil, in that I command thee this day to love the Lord thy God, to walk in his ways, and to keep his commandments, and his statutes, and his judgments, that thou mayest live and multiply, and the Lord thy God shall bless thee in the land where thou goest to possess it. But if thine heart turn away, so that thou wilt not hear, but shall be drawn away, and worship other gods and serve them, I denounce unto you this day that ye shall surely perish, and ye shall not prolong your days upon the land, whether thou passest over Jordan to go to possess it. I call heaven, hallelujah, and earth to record this day against you, that I have set before you life, glory to God, and death, blessing and cursing. Therefore, choose life, that both thou and thy seed may live. Oh, glory to God. Verse 20 and last, that thou mayest love the Lord thy God, and that thou mayest obey his voice, and that thou mayest cleave unto him. For he is thy life, and the length of thy days, that thou mayest dwell in the land which the Lord sware unto thy fathers, to Abraham, to Isaac, and to Jacob, to give them. Glory be to God this morning. Glory be to God. The word of God is blessed, and we thank the Lord this morning for his blessed words in our lives. And I'm going to repeat verse 19. I call heaven and earth to record this day against you, that I have set before you life and death, blessing and cursing. Therefore choose life, that both thou and thy seed may live. Choose life this morning. Choose life this morning. Glory to God. As we make the right choice this morning, and choose life. Welcome to each and everyone. Greetings to all my father's children. This is the day that the Lord hath made. Come, let us rejoice. Come, on this Tuesday morning, let us rejoice. Hallelujah, and be glad. Be glad in it. Rejoice and be glad. Thank God for life. Somebody choose life this morning. Glory to God. Want to greet all our connecting partners this morning, giving God thanks for all our connecting partners. Glory be to God. Glory be to God. Glory be to God. Each and every one of us, give God thanks. Give God praise. Give God honor for all those that are helping to spread the gospel of Jesus Christ. We give God thanks for you. Each and every one. In Jesus' name.

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0: My God, one day at a time. Good morning, caller.
1: Good morning. God be the glory.
0: Oh, glory to God, glory to God, glory to God. I feel God this morning, Lord have mercy. Welcome, woman of God, welcome, welcome. I am a little hoarse because of the service that just passed, but God is good. Hallelujah. Ladies and gentlemen, welcome the voice of Sister Sandra. She is our first intercessor. Go ahead, woman of God. And pray over God's people.

0: Hallelujah.
1: Glory, glory. Hallelujah. Good morning. Good morning, each and everyone this morning. No, we have to rejoice and be glad. The Lord said this is the day that he make. We all must rejoice and be glad in spite of what is challenge us. But this morning we are alive and among the living. And we come in the name of Jesus this morning to encourage each other this morning and to draw someone to God this morning. Praise the Lord. We thank you. So we thank each and every one this morning, every home that tune in to this radar program. It is a blessing. This radar program is a blessing. It touches souls and impacts people for the kingdom of God this morning. For a day that we'll never see again. Father, I come in the name of Jesus this morning. Father, I present my body this morning as a living sacrifice, holy and acceptable before you. Father, all praise and glory and honor belongs to you. You are the King of Kings, the Lord of Lords. Father, you are the Alpha and Omega, the beginning and the end. Oh God, there is none like you and none above you this morning. You are the great I am, the Prince of Peace this morning. You are Yahweh, hallelujah. You are Adonai this morning. You are the rose of Sharon, the lily of the valley, oh God. You are gracious and mighty. You are the conquering lion on the tribe of Judah. Father God, I ask you this morning to wash me and cleanse me, Father. Forgive me of all my sins and my trespasses. Oh God, as I come before your people this morning, oh God. Oh God, I come in the name of Jesus Christ of Nazareth this morning. Father God, I lift up every person, every home this morning, God, that tuning into this radar program. We lift up those mighty God, men and women that stand with this radar program. Stand with Sister Sharon in our good and our bad times. Oh God, we thank you for our pastor, our bishop this morning. We thank you for these men of God. Father, this morning we pray, Almighty God, that the power of God will come down this morning in this and this platform this morning. God, we thank you, Lord, that the power of God will transform some homes, some life, some heart this morning. Hey, Gabashanda Bakutushile Bikata. Father, this morning we come to you this morning with heavy burden this morning, Father. You said, cast all your burden upon you because you cares. I put every person this morning before you, God Almighty. Father, this morning, Lord, no other help we know but you this morning. Father God, as we lift our eyes up to the hills, when come at our help. Oh God, you said you are our refuge and our fortress. God, in the present time of trouble, Father, no other time there is so many troubles around, mighty God. But this morning we lift up your name, Almighty God, and we honor you. Because, Father, you are our source of living this morning, Father. We pray that, Father, we don't look to the left or the right, but look up to heaven this morning, Father. God, we thank you for your people this morning. Father, touch some heart, Lord. Touch some soul. Touch some people this morning that feel down and depressed, God. Lord, let the anointing flow this morning like a wildfire upon this platform. Let it transform some home, some heart, some mind this morning. Father, some are wondering what today may bring this morning. But God, this morning, say we not to think about tomorrow, because tomorrow promised to no man. But God, this is a day that you make. Help us to rejoice and be glad. Father, there are so many challenges, but Father, you are our rock and our shield this morning. Father, I pray as your human servant come this morning to give a word, Father, to your people, a rhema word. Father, the word will comfort every broken heart. It will comfort every heart that feels down and depressed this morning, because your word is strength, Lord God Almighty. And so this morning, I pray that every heart and every mind and every soul pulling down every imagination this morning, oh God. Let every mind set this morning to hear the word of God. Father, anoint her this morning, O man's servant. O God, afresh this morning of her life. Thank you for her this morning as you prepare her, God, to come in this truth. I pray that you touch every instrument, the computer this morning that you may use, Father. It will bring you glory. So, Father, we ask you this morning, let the anointing flow around your man servant this morning. Let your will be done upon her, God, as she bring forth the word to your people. That, oh God, as her life, Father, impact life to you this morning. So, Father, we thank you, God. Remember her whole soul, Father. We pray for protection and guidance. Fly with traps this morning. Cover our whole soul, Father, though our family, those are going out this morning, and even those are may stay at home today. We pray for protection and guidance, and those are going out this morning, we put them before you. Every accident and incident this morning, we pray, scatter the enemy this morning, oh God. Let your people go free this morning in the name of Jesus Christ of Nazareth. Father, we thank you for those who stand with her in the good and the bad times. Cover this ministry this morning, oh God. Father God, this morning I thank you for this ministry. Oh God, it impacts so many lives and so many testimonies have come back, Lord, because of you this morning, Father. Not about your daughter, but Father God, your finer willing every morning she make the pine duty to be here to come on. Father, it's not by might or by power, but by the spirit that living inside of her, God. And because of her obedience, dear God, Father, I know that you will open doors for her. Oh God, what no man can shut this morning. And I declare and decree, oh God, that she will not lack nothing. Oh God, Father, you will provide for her in the good and the bad times this morning, oh God. Father, I pray for some people this morning. Lord God, every sinner this morning, every backslider, God, we pray that the backslider will come home this morning. Touch their heart this morning, oh God. Oh God, and those are not saved, mighty God, I pray when they hear the word, mighty God, their soul will be troubled this morning, oh God. Bring them to you this morning, we pray. Father, we thank you this morning, every suicidal thought, we tear them down this morning, we expose them, mighty God, we scatter the enemy this morning. Father, let your will be done and thy kingdom come upon your people this morning, we pray. Oh God, remember the children this morning, oh God. Lord, we place the children in your hands. Oh God, so much is taking place with our children. But we come against every principalities and powers and rule of darkness. Father, cover your children and with your blood this morning. Oh God, we thank you this morning. Oh Father, those are going out this morning. Father, we pray for protection and guidance. Cover your people this morning, oh God. Remember the sick this morning, Father. We pray, Almighty God, if any among us this morning are sick, oh God, as they reach out this morning and cry like the poor man, oh God, we will answer, God. We pray for healing for every person that's sick this morning. Lord God, if you heal this morning, you say healing is the children bread. We ask you this morning for your healing. And Father, if any among us this morning that lose our loved ones, oh God, you said weeping endured for a night, but joy come in the morning. Father, comfort their soul this morning. Help them this morning to know that they are not alone, but God, with tears that they cry, you understand this morning. Cover your people this morning, we pray. And as we tell her thanks, in Jesus' name we pray. And we say amen and amen. Hallelujah, Jesus. We thank you, Lord. We thank you. We glorify your name this morning, Adonai. Oh, God, take your place this morning, Adonai, this morning. Let the Holy Spirit take full control this morning, oh, God. And let your name be glorified and honored this morning through your daughter this morning as you use her, oh, God, for your glory through you this morning. And we tell her thanks in Jesus' name we pray. Amen and amen. Hallelujah. Hallelujah, Jesus. Hallelujah.
0: Glory be to God. Hallelujah. My God, my God, my God. What a good God, what a good God, what a good God, what a great God, what a holy God, what a righteous, righteous God, awesome indeed, hallelujah, thank you Lord, thank you Jesus, hallelujah, glory God, what a great God, what a holy God, what a righteous, righteous God, awesome.

0: direction
1: yes,
0: this
1: Lord,
0: morning,
1: hallelujah.
0: O God. Holy Spirit of the living
1: hallelujah, God,
0: show up this morning,
1: God.
0: Show up.
1: Glory to God.
0: Glory to God. Glory,
1: name, God.
0: Glory, glory, glory, glory
1: Jesus.
0: To God this morning.
1: We need you, Lord.
0: Have
1: your people
0: your way,
1: need
0: Jesus.
1: You.
0: Have your way, Lord.
1: Your people
0: your
1: need
0: way,
1: you, God.
0: Jesus.
1: Glory be to God.
0: Jesus.
1: Mighty God. God bless you, woman of God. God bless and cover you and
0: yes,
1: your family.
0: Sir.
1: God bless you. May the hands of God be with you throughout your entire life.
0: Yes.
1: In the name
0: yes,
1: of Jesus.
0: Sir.
1: Not only
0: Lord,
1: you, but your entire family.
0: Your
1: entire family.
0: Yes.
1: May your entire family receive God's blessing in
0: yes.
1: Jesus' name. Blessings, my
0: yes.
1: darling.
0: Thank you, sister. God bless you. God keep you.
1: Thank you. Thank you. My
0: hallelujah.
1: God, the voice of Sister Sandra this morning. Glory to God. We give God thanks. We give him praise. We give him glory. Thanking him for another privilege. My God. Hallelujah. Hallelujah. We thank the Lord for another privilege to be alive and well and clothed in our right mind this morning. Thank you, Sister Sandra. God bless you. God bless you. God bless you. We give God praise. We give him honor. And we give him glory. Welcome to all those that are live with us this morning. Give God thanks for you, you and you. Glory to God. If you have a prayer request, feel free to call your prayer request in or to text it to me. 516-202-2323. Cover my vocal cord this morning, Jesus. That is 516-202-2323. 516-202-2323. Or 347-666-4772. Feel free to call in. Yes, your prayer request, your family prayer request, your co-worker, your friend, whoever it may be. This is the moment, hour, hallelujah, as intercessors pray. For you, you, you, and me. Glory to God. Glory be to God. One day.

0: one day at a time this morning, Lord. Hallelujah. Hallelujah. Glory to God this morning. One day at a time, sweet Jesus. That's all. Oh, that's all I'm asking. Glory to God. Hallelujah. Hallelujah. Hallelujah. Thank you, Jesus. Thank you, Lord. Thank you, Lord. Giving God honor, giving God praise. Lifting up the name of Jesus this morning. My God, just to ask him, Lord, please, one day, just one day at a time. Lord, have mercy. Our next scripture this morning. Daniel chapter 6. Daniel chapter 6. Glory to God. We give God thanks this morning. We give him praise. We give him honor. And we give him glory. Let us read Daniel 6. Glory to God. Timely this morning. In the name of Jesus. And I'll begin. It pleased Darius to set over the kingdom 120 princes, which should be over the whole kingdom, and over these presidents, of whom Daniel was first, that the princes might give account unto them, and the king should have no damage. Then this Daniel was preferred above the presidents and princes, because an excellent spirit was in him, and the king thought to set him over the whole realm. Then the presidents and princes sought to find occasion against Daniel concerning the kingdom, but they could find none occasion of fault, for as much as he was faithful, neither was there any error or fault found in him. Then said these men, "We shall not find any occasion against this Daniel, except we find it against him concerning the law of his God." Then these presidents and princes assembled together to the king and said thus unto him, "King Darius, live forever. All the presidents of the kingdom, the governors and the princes, the counselors, the captains, have consulted together to establish a decree that whosoever shall ask a petition of any god or man for 30 days, save of thee, O king, he shall be cast into the den of lions. Now, O king, establish the decree and sign the writing, that it be not changed according to the law of the Medes and Persians, which altereth not." Wherefore King Darius signed the writing and the decree. Now when Daniel knew that the writing was signed, he went into his house, and his windows being open in his chamber towards Jerusalem, he kneeled upon his knees 3 times a day and prayed and gave thanks before his God, as he did aforetime. Then these men assembled and found Daniel praying and making supplication before his God. Then they came near and spake before the king concerning the king's decree. "Hast thou not signed a decree that every man that shall ask a petition of any god or man within 30 days, save up thee, O king, shall be cast, shall be cast, Lord have mercy. I'm going to read this very timely. So, boys, you're going to work with me this morning, and the word of God is going to be read. All right, let me continue again. Then these men, let me start back from 11, assembled and found Daniel praying and making supplication before his God. Then they came near and spake before the king concerning the king's decree. Hast thou not signed a decree that every man that shall ask a petition of any god or man within 30 days, save of thee, O king, shall be cast into the den of lions? The king answered and said, the thing is true, according to the law of the Medes and Persians, which alter it not. Then answered they and said before the king, that Daniel, which is of the children of the captivity of Judah, regardeth not thee, O king, nor the decree that thou hast signed, but maketh his petition 3 times a day. Lord have mercy. But Lord, then the king, when he heard these words, was sore displeased with himself, and set his heart on Daniel to deliver him, and he labored till the going down of the sun to deliver him. Then these men assembled, oh my God, unto the king. Know, O king, that the law of the Medes and Persians is that no that no decree nor statute which the king established may be changed. Then the king commanded, and they brought Daniel and cast him in the den of mighty God, and cast him in the den of lions. Lord have mercy. Now the king spake and said unto Daniel, thy God, whom thou servest continually, he will deliver thee. And the stone was brought and laid upon the mouth of the den, and the king sealed it with his own signet and with the signet of his lords, that the purpose might not be changed concerning Daniel. Then the king went to his palace and placed the night fasting, neither were instrument of music brought before him, and his sleep went from him. Then the king arose very early in the morning and went in haste unto the den of lions. And when he came to the den, he cried with a lamentable voice unto Daniel. And the king spake and said to Daniel, O Daniel, servant of the living God, is thy God, whom thou servest continually, able to deliver thee from the lions? Then said Daniel, hallelujah, unto the king, O king, O king, live forever. Then said Daniel unto the king, O king, live forever. My God had sent his angel and had shut the lion's mouth. Oh, glory to God, that they have not hurt me. For as much as before him innocence was found in me, and also before thee, O king, have I done no hurt. Then was the king exceedingly glad for him, and command that they should take Daniel up out of the den. So Daniel was taken up out of the den, and no manner of hurt, hallelujah, no manner of hurt was found upon him, because he believed in his God, hallelujah. And the king commanded, and they brought those men which has accused Daniel, and they cast them into the den of lions, them, their children, their wives, the lions, and the mastery of them. and break all their bones in pieces, or ever they came at the bottom of the den. Then King Darius wrote unto all the people, the nations and languages that dwell in all the earth, peace be multiplied unto you. I make a decree that in every dominion of my kingdom, men tremble and fear before the God of Daniel, for he is the living God and steadfast forever, and his kingdom, that which shall not be destroyed, and his dominion shall be even unto the end. He delivereth and rescueth, and he worketh signs and wonders in heaven and in earth. Who hath delivered Daniel? Hallelujah! Who hath delivered Daniel from the power of the lions? Verse 28 and last. So this Daniel, hallelujah, prospered in the reign of Darius and in the reign of Cyrus the Persian. Here endeth, my God, a word, a portion of God's word in our hearing this morning. The word of God, hallelujah, is blessed. We give God thanks this morning. Give him praise. It's another Tuesday morning. Oh, glory to God. Where we can come and just worship him. Where we can come and just honor him. Where we can come and just glorify the Lord. And we thank the Lord this morning for this awesome, awesome, awesome privilege. Glory be to God that we can come before the Lord and give him all the praise and all the glory. It's 8 minutes, hallelujah, before six, and we're taking you to the 7 a.m. hour. My God, this morning.
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0: 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My God, mighty God, my God. Yes, it's another time again when, yeah, breaking generational curse is back again. Yes, I'm telling you, feel free, yes, to call me and I will lead you to the right channel, or you can go on onechancestudio.com and get your information and your tickets. Good morning and God bless you, friends and family. My God, hallelujah. Welcome, welcome, welcome this morning.
1: Come on, my father. All of my father. I couldn't tell mom. I couldn't tell daddy. I didn't know where to go. And I went to the Lord and he had his answer in his hand. You must tell Jesus.

0: And it a go sound sweeter on Friday, October 30th, 2026, when services for the people in need, along with Sherry Scott, present the first annual Gospel Dinner Gala. 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The Compound Hall, 190 Linden Boulevard, St. Albans, New York. 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Wally for something. Also remember, they'll be having a cash bar with premium mocktail, not cocktail, mocktail, and seal. And look here, dress to impress, because there'll be a grand prize. Of course, grand raffle, and Wally for ticket and something. But prize for the best dressed male and female. Me, I get that. You think I like me, I tell? Call that number here. 718-674-5712. Again, 718-6.
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0: 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Nevlin and Elise Morgan. This dinner banquet will be on Sunday, the 15th of November, beginning at 6:30 p.m. and will be held at the Eastwood Manor, 3371 East Chester Road, Bronx, New York. For further information, you can call 914-258-3374. That's 914-258-3374. 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
5: Hello, my friend, come here, make we chat them, cause them a chat we first. Then you know, say, Sunday, November 15, 2026 is when we bash men in a Bronx. Yes, I saw me here. Yes, Eastwood Manor, 3371 East Chester Road in a Bronx. Make me tell you something.

Jamaica. Me and Sir Bishop Michael McInnes will be there. Minister June will be there. And Minister Christopher Lenyon, who love sing and lift up foot about be there. Me say this, and look here, MC is going to be Pastor Icing Fox. Me like the name. Look here, admission is 1:30. Make we get them there quick, because me here say they got the door is 1:45. Children is for $60. And look here, them have to be children 6 to 12. Look here, and them say, come and bring an item. Don't know who names them, but I mean, I don't care. Come go fast. If you want more information, 914-258-3374. Look here, everybody come. Me say Sunday, November 15, Eastwood Manor and the banquet dinner, me and Yami Tree. Me say, come, we are go fast. Ladies and

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3: 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That's a Jerry. And then if you want to tailoring alteration or posteriness, you know, call Rolly. Yes, 646-538-2734. When we say Razor Express, then bad, then turn up. Your head are going to look decent, then gone.
5: And thinking that there, that is all to it. You start to strive. You start to push. You start to try to make perfect. God is not looking for perfect. He's not looking for you to just stand in your position of being saved. There is so much more. He loves that you have accepted the gift of salvation and that you are now considered a chosen one. There is so much more, though. He desires to give and to show you more. God is inviting you into purpose. Chosen people build. Chosen people restore. Chosen people speak. Chosen people lead. Chosen people carry light into dark spaces. So I want you to pause for a second and think about the spaces and the places that God has placed you in. Whether it be work or school or home or on the street or on the train, wherever you are. You are set there. You are placed here to be light that shines into the dark place. That is a purpose. That is part of God's purpose, right? You may be coming out of college or getting ready to go into your career. You may be raising children, being in business, building a business, or being a top dog, a chief executive in your business. Serving in ministry, going back to school, or starting over. None of that is small. God has called you for that position, and that's why you have been chosen, right? When you understand you are chosen, you stop shrinking. You stop apologizing for taking up space. You stop waiting for permission to obey God. Because chosen people walk differently. not arrogantly, confidently, not loudly, securely, not striving, but surrendered. But then there is the other voice. I know. There's that other voice that comes and he whispers, you should be further. You know better, right? God is probably disappointed with you for that mistake, for those mistakes. And that's why the second truth matters, right? Your past does not qualify you. There is no condemnation for those who are in Christ Jesus. None. Absolutely none. Not reduced condemnation, not delayed condemnation, not even occasional condemnation. None. Some of you listen and have allowed old seasons to define your present identity. A failed marriage, financial mistakes, a private struggle, a season where you walked away from God. But failure is an event. It is not your name. Your name here is chosen. God does not relate to you based on your worst moments. He relates to you based on Christ's finished work in you. And when you understand that, you'll realize that you are chosen.

Great is the Lord. And greatly to be praised. And His greatness is unsearchable. One generation shall praise thy name to another, the word of God declares this morning, and shall declare thy mighty acts. God is great and greatly to be praised. I will speak of the glorious honor of thy majesty and thy wondrous works, and men shall speak of the might of thy terrible acts, and I will declare thy greatness. They shall abundantly utter the memory of thy great goodness, and shall sing of thy righteousness. The Lord is gracious and full of compassion, slow to anger, and of great mercies. I want to say good morning, and welcome to another day that the Lord has made and allowed us to come before His presence with thanksgiving and to come to His courts with praise. We're thankful, huh? And we bless His name because God is good all the time. And all the time, God is a good God. Good morning.

Morning, New York. Good morning, New Jersey. Good morning, Connecticut. Good morning. Pleasant morning, guys.

For all thy works shall praise thee, O Lord. And thy saints shall bless thee.

the wonder of an awesome God on a morning such as this. And I am grateful, ladies and gentlemen, just thinking about the goodness of the Lord. I am rejoicing this morning just to see this. And I want to welcome you to a moment of entering into His gates with thanksgiving and coming into His courts with praise and being thankful unto Him and bless His name because He is good. Of course, His mercies continues to be everlasting, and His truth endureth throughout every generation. Pastor Owen Z. Martin here with you. It's the morning radio. When do we are grateful? We are speaking of the mighty acts of God. He woke me up this morning. Hallelujah. And gave me a brand new start for a brand new day, for brand new challenges, for new opportunities, for another day of victory. Yeah, God truly is great. I shall speak of His mighty acts, the greatness of God. Good morning. Morning out in Pennsylvania.

Good morning. Morning to you, Atlanta. A pleasant morning, Florida. Canada, good morning. It is beautiful. Jamaica, good morning. And we circle around the world and we give thanks and praise. Antigua, right across the Eastern Caribbean. Windward Islands and Leeward Islands, good morning. Morning, good morning.

Great is the Lord, and greatly to be praised. His greatness is unsearchable. I want to thank God for my prayer warriors this morning, every one of you out there that set your hearts to come and to let us pray together and let us trust God together and for us to believe God together. I am so thankful for you this morning, and one of us has the power to chase 1,000, and the two of us, yes, we'll put 10,000 to flight. And so we've come boldly this morning to the throne of grace so that we may offer up our petitions before Him so we may obtain grace and mercy, my friends, in the hour of need. What an awesome, what a great moment for us to come and to celebrate God's goodness and God's love and God's mercies. I thank you for joining me, and we look forward for a great day. So welcome, welcome on your way up and out in your home, getting ready to step out on this morning and making your way. We can't even walk without Him holding our hands. And so I am grateful to come for us to trust the Lord, right? I want to believe God this morning for an awakening to the greatness of God. Yes, good morning. We want to pray for that and believe God for that today. An awakening in our hearts, our mind. How great thou art. If we can grasp that concept, I want you to know that God will do great things. Rejoice, rejoice, O land. Because God will do great things. Rejoice. You don't see it yet. You may not feel it yet. Yeah, you're hoping, but it's not there as yet. However, the act of rejoicing, we must open our mouth and rejoice in the Lord, because He will do great things. Thankful as we pray today, let's expect great things from a great God who is able to meet us at the very point of our needs. Yes, He said that we should cast them upon Him. Our care is on Him because He cares for us. Oh, yes, He cares. His heart is touched with our griefs. When the days get dreary and the long nights, my friends, are so long that we wonder, yes, I know He cares. Thank you so much as we pray together. Oh God, we want to thank you this morning. We are grateful that we can come to you. Your word is precious. Your name is wonderful. You are Jesus, my Lord, the mighty King and Master over everything. I celebrate your greatness this morning. I thank you for your goodness. Lord, I rejoice to see it in the land of the living. I praise you above all else. I adore you, O God. Hallelujah. For you are God alone. Before time began, O God, you were there. You saw us when there was nothing about us. You saw us and you reached down your hands and you picked us up. You turned us around. Hallelujah. You planted our feet on higher ground. You came and you rescued us. You picked us up, O God, out of an horrible pit. You planted our feet on rocks to stand, on the rock to stand. Amen. And you led us on to freedom, to salvation, to healing, to deliverance. You, O God, helped us to understand that we can experience wholesomeness in your presence and joy, O God, unspeakable in your presence. And so I want to adore you this morning as we turn our hearts to you, the mighty God and Father. Oh God, who woke us up this morning, we thank you for the manifestation of life. We celebrated this morning life, oh God, that you have given unto us for another day. Another day, Lord, to meet the new challenges that we shall face on this morning.
Stretch your hands over your children today, everywhere. Oh God, everyone, under the sound, in the reach of my voice, I pray this morning, oh God, and seek your face, that your Holy Spirit will come. Come and take control, O God, in this troubled heart of ours, in this troubled world in which we live. Come and take control over every situation that has battled our mind, O God. Sometimes, hallelujah, our hearts get weary and we feel like we can't go any further. But thou who knowest our weaknesses, I pray, Father God, that you will come to us, that you will breathe on us, and that you will fill us, and that you will awake our minds, O God, this morning, to your greatness. We thank you, hallelujah, and we praise you. Thank you for watching over us all night long. You neither slumbers nor sleep. You have been our keeper. O God, the shade on our right hand, the sun, you have declared, shall not smite us by day, nor the moon by night. You are the one, O God, who deserves to be praised and to be thanked and to be honored. We rest ourselves in you today, God, as we go with great expectation. Our souls wait on you and you alone, because our expectations is from you. And so we are thankful, O God, and we bless your name this morning. And so, Lord, we honor you. If it had not been for you on our side, we are certain that we would not be here today. But you have blessed us, O God. You have healed us, and you have carried us in the strength of your arms. We surrender our everything this morning to you, O God, all to Jesus. We surrender all to him. We freely give. We will trust you throughout today, and we will honor you, O God, with our walk, with our lives, O God, with our mouth, with our tongue. We will honor you today as you lead us in paths of righteousness for your name's sake. O God, with grateful hearts this morning, we stand on your word, and we declare the word, O God, over our lives, over our families, over our communities. We declare your word, O God, hallelujah, for your word is like a hammer that breaketh the rocks in pieces. Your word is like fire. O God, we pray you delivered. We prayed you stopped the war. We prayed, O God, and you gave us one more chance. And so, Lord, today we continue to honor and praise you just because of who you are. Thank you, O God. Hallelujah. Amen. Thank you for this wonderful feeling, this wonderful privilege to awaken to another day, another opportunity, another expression, O God. Amen. Of your goodness and your mercies. We sing this morning, surely goodness and mercy shall follow us, shall follow our families. We cover our children this morning. Rest your hands upon them. Breathe afresh today, O Lamb of God. I am asking that your precious blood will cover them, O God, and keep them from all harm and from all, O God, plans designed by an adversary. Oh, we are grateful. We are grateful this morning, and we thank you. Blessing our going out, blessing our coming in, bless those who are heading out to work, those who are coming, heading home from work. Remember us, O God, in thy mercy this morning. We pray, grateful this morning, and we thank you. Blessing our going out, blessing our coming in, bless those who are heading

My God, I thank you. Hallelujah. And I praise you today. Let your name be honored in the midst of your children on the morning, O God, as we lift our hearts up to you. What a wonder you are. We submit all to thine care. In Jesus' name, amen and amen and amen.

Thanks be to God for his indescribable gift that he continues to pour out in our lives. Good morning. Good morning. Morning to you. Good morning. Good morning. Sending out the blessings of the Lord today as we set our hearts, my friends, to continue to rise, to continue to show forth the goodness of the Lord in the land of the living. Pastor Owen Z. Martin here, and it's the morning ride, it's the morning show, it's morning, it's morning, it's morning.

I want to welcome you this morning, Sister Jenny Bless Best. A pleasant morning to you and your family. Good morning. Good morning. So amazing this morning.

We sing our songs as we make our way up and out this morning. Yahweh, oh God, He is the greatest. He is the mighty God. He is the giver of our salvation. So we're thankful, ladies and gentlemen, live in studio, another day. And wow, so good. So thankful for what God has done and what God continues to do in our lives. What a wonderful privilege it is this morning. Yeah, to awaken to another day. I hope that we're feeling really good. We are feeling all right. I hope that in spite of the circumstances that we might be facing this morning, I hope that we are doing well and thankful. Your family is well, even in the midst of grief and pain and whatever else may be going on around about us. But what a wonderful privilege to awaken to another day. It is the day that He has made. And I've made up my mind that I'm going to rejoice. I am rejoicing, right? Yeah, I'm thankful this morning. Is everything perfect? 1,000 times? No. But I am sending my rejoicing beyond my circumstances. And I'm believing God. And I want you to do so too, to send your praises ahead of your circumstances and watch God as He turn things around for us like only He can. It's another day, another opportunity, another expression of God's goodness and God's divine mercies in our life. But I wanted to say, before we begin worrying about the responsibilities of today, before we consider the challenges that's awaiting us, before we allow the noise of the world to overwhelm our spirits, I want for us to lift our eyes, right, towards Him, toward the Lord, towards that corner where you pray, that spot where you kneel. I'd love for you to join me, right? And before you get overwhelmed with what's going on, before you drive out this morning, before you leave work this morning, I'd love for you to join me, you know, and look toward God and declare with me how great Thou art. Oh, Lord, my God, when I in awesome wonder consider all the world Thine hands have made, I see the stars, I hear the rolling thunder, Thy power throughout the universe displayed. Then sings my soul, my Savior, my God, to Thee, how great Thou art. Before you turn on that vehicle, before you turn the ignition, ladies and gentlemen, pause with me and make that declaration, how great Thou art. Because we serve a God who cannot be measured by human standards. A world in which we live is a world that loves formulas. You know, we try to figure out God in a box, in a lab. We try to figure out God in this world, yeah, by making our human minds dominate what the Spirit is really saying to us. But I really would love for you, right, that you want. I want you to look beyond your formulas this morning, right? Because we cannot measure God by human standards. Limited minds we are, right? Limited by circumstances around about us, or defeated by forces of darkness. Ladies and gentlemen, God is greater than our fears. I want to say that again this morning, that God is greater than our fears. God is stronger than our enemies. God is wiser than our understanding, and God is more faithful than our closest earthly relationships, our friends. God is great.
hallelujah, and deserves to be praised. The greatness of God is not determined by what happens to us. Can we get that? Can we understand that? The greatness of God is not measured, by what happens to us. His greatness is rooted in who He eternally is. He is the eternal God, the psalmist said, and He is our refuge, right? He is a present help in trouble. And oh my God, we will not fear, though the earth be removed and the mountains be carried in the midst of the seas, though the waters roar and the mountains shake with the swelling thereof. There is a river, the eternalness of God, who is rooted deeply within us, brothers and sisters. Then we want to celebrate Him. He is a great God. His greatness is rooted in who He is, the God that you serve, the God that we carry, the God, amen, who woke us up this morning. His greatness, ladies and gentlemen, cannot be measured by human standards. Someone listening this morning, somewhere, someone under the hearing of my voice, somewhere, maybe facing a mountain, a mountain that is fierce and want to intimidate you. Someone may be walking through a valley. It's dark, lonely, but we don't live in the place of darkness. We pass through, we walk through the dark and lonesome valley. Most of us may be able to testify that we know what the darkness feels like. We know what it looks like because we were there. But it doesn't hold us anymore, my friend. We broke through the darkness when the light of God came shining in our hearts and gave us another chance to freedom, another chance to, amen, to walk, to climb to our place of destiny. When the light came, the greatness of God, my friends, filled our hearts. I am so grateful. Somewhere where you are today, walking through the lonesome paths of life, you may be dealing with disappointments. You may be dealing with sicknesses and maybe financial uncertainty. My friend, maybe it's family conflict, you know? Wow. When the enemy really wants to knock any one of us, he caused something to happen and the family is fighting. Family conflicts, it hurts. Oh my God. Sometimes it may be an unanswered prayer, but because you have been praying and you have been seeking the face of God, but it feels like, you know, prayers are bouncing off the roof. Anybody, it feels like you've been praying, but there's no answer. You've been knocking, no door is opening. You've been seeking, not finding anything. We have gone through that. Most of us, if we really want to share our testimonies, we have been down the road. Hallelujah. We've been there when it got lonesome, when it was too dark to see. We learned then in the darkness how to trust His voice, because His voice makes a difference. And when He speaks, He relieves our troubled mind. We learned how to lean and cling to Him when it got dark and when it got lonesome. Wherever you are this morning, don't you stay there and die. Please, I want for you to rise. I want for you to rise. I want for you to know that God woke you up this morning for and with a purpose. He has already designed this day for you. Hallelujah. Amen. He has already planned your day where He wants you to walk. He said, I know the thoughts that I have for you. And these are not thoughts of bad things. These are thoughts of good things. He said, I have an expected end, a brighter future for you. Whatever may be holding you or hindering you this morning, know that God
is able wherever you are, and you're wrestling with something, sicknesses, financial uncertainties, family conflict, my friend, disappointments. You went for that job and you didn't get it. You have tried 3-4 times with immigration. They have called you and you went, but things seem not to be working out. I want to believe God. Hallelujah with you this morning. Yes, I want for you to help me to declare over ourselves, over our community, over what you are facing, over what I may be facing. Our circumstances may change, my brothers and sisters, but the greatness of God will never change. He is the same yesterday, today, and forever. God remains unchangeable. Through times and seasons, God remains the very same. I want you to help me this morning because, brothers and sisters, the heavens are declaring the glory of God. The heavens are declaring the glory of God. The songwriter declared that. Yes, and the psalmist declared it. All the heavens declare the glory of God, and the firmament showeth his handiwork. It is a great moment for you to let us lift our eyes, look unto him, the author and the finisher of our faith. It's Psalm 19 and 1. The heavens declare the greatness, the glory of God, and the firmament showeth his handiwork. I played the song for you, for all of us earlier on. How great thou art, how great thou art. It directs our attention to the wonders of this God, the wonders of creation, the wonders of who he is, that he woke you up this morning, yes, to fulfill your destiny. He woke you up with purpose. Hallelujah. He woke you up. He did not give you a spirit of fear. No, he gave you power. He gave you love and soundness of mind. What a good morning. Amen. For you and I to know, right, that the creator of the universe, the God of heaven, amen, the God who spoke and it was done. The sun rises faithfully. The stars occupy their places. The oceans move within their boundaries. The seasons, they follow their appointed courses. Creation, my friend, when you look at it, some people will tell you that creation, you know, is God. But creation is not God, right? But creation bears witness to the wisdom and to the power and to the majesty of God. Hallelujah. Amen. Who spake and it was done. Genesis 1 and 1 said that in the beginning God created the heaven and the earth. I'm thankful this morning, right? God was there before time began. He is eternal. He is immortal. He is invisible. The only wise God. He is the all-powerful. He's the God of wisdom. He's the God who remains faithful to us by giving us another chance. Wherever you go today, my friend, keep it in mind. Please keep it in your mind that if God possesses the power to create the universe, why should we believe that our present circumstances are beyond his ability? God, the creator, God who spake and it was done, carries us in his arms. He's got the whole world in his hands. He's got you and me, brother. He's got you and me, sister. He's got the whole world in his hands. We take time this morning to give honor to him and to praise him.

him. He said, I am God, and there is none else. There is none like unto me, declaring the end from the beginning. What a God. He's present with us this morning. Yes, he's present in our homes. He's present in your vehicles. He's present at the job. When you get there, God is already there, brothers and sisters, and he waits upon us. He waits upon us like a good father waits upon the child to come around, amen, out of the tantrum and out of the fears. He waits upon us so that our strength will be renewed. I am thankful, ladies and gentlemen. I'm thankful because, you know, what I need for us to walk away with today is this lesson for the morning, that sometimes God does not immediately remove the storms. Yeah, true, we have seen that, but he remains Lord over the storms. Sometimes it's not an immediate healing, but God, he heals us, my friend, timely. He sent his word and he healed his people. So in the progression of the healing that is taking place in your heart and in my heart, in our lives this morning, yeah, we need to go and take some time and spend it in the word of God, because he sent his word and he healed us. The word is healing. It is health to our flesh. So we want you to trust God this morning. I'm thankful to be able to just come to us and to share moments in the word on this morning.

0: sweeter on Friday, October 30th, 2026, when Services for the People in Need, along with Sherry Scott, present the first annual Gospel Dinner Gala. Well, again, Friday the 30th, 2026, featuring Jabez, also Golda McFarlin, music by Glamour Wayne himself, starting 8 p.m. to 1 a.m. Where to keep the Compound Hall, 190 Linden Boulevard, St. Albans, New York. And look here, the ticket is for $125. 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Also remember, they'll be having a cash bar with premium mocktail, not cocktail, the mocktail, and seal. And look here, just to impress, because there'll be a grand prize. Of course, grand raffle and whole heap of ticket and something. But prize for the best dressed male and female. Me, I get that. You think I lie, me, I tell. Call that number here. 718-674-5712. Again, 718-6.
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3: 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Ooh, ooh, yeah.
0: And Minister Christopher Lang.
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0: 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Nevlin and Leith Morgan. This dinner banquet will be on Sunday the 15th of November beginning at 6:30 p.m. and will be held at the Eastwood Manor, 3371 East Chester Road, Bronx, New York. For further information, you can call 914-258-3374. That's 914-258-3374. Come with your friends and family, and come with lots of praise and worship, eatings, and lots of fun!
5: Hello, my friend. Come here. Make we chat them, because them a chat we first. Then you know, say, Sunday, November 15, 2026 is when we bash men in a Bronx. Yes, I saw me here. Yes, Eastwood Manor, 3371 East Chester Road in a Bronx. Make me tell you something.

0: music. Me and Saint Bishop Michael McInnes will be there. Minister June will be there. And Minister Christopher Lennon, who love singer and live for foot, I will be there. Me say this, and look here, MC is going to be Pastor Icing Folks. Me like the name. Look here, admission is 1:30. Make we get them there quick. Because me here say they got the door is 1:45. Children is for $60. And look here, them are for children 6 to 12. Look here, and them say come and bring an item. Don't know who name say, but I don't care. Curry go fast. If you want more information, 914-258-3374. Look here, everybody come. Me say Sunday, November 15, Eastwood Manor and the banquet dinner, me and Yamitri. Me say come, we are go fast.
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0: Good morning, good morning, morning, morning, morning time to you. Good morning.
1: Good morning. A quick hello and goodbye. Could you one more time, please? God bless you.
0: God bless you.
1: Hallelujah! Jesus! Glory! One more time.
0: Wow. Thank you so much. Thank you so very much, Sister Sonia. Happy Tuesday to you. Happiest of Tuesday.

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I love to hear you saying good morning. Thank you, Sister Sonia. Yeah. Sister Sonia love. And that's before I share my weekend with you. I'd love to hear a good morning.

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And she said, good morning, Pastor Martin. And family. And so I want to say good morning right back at you, sister Jenny Best.

0: Let me say one more time to our four, our newest listeners. The number is 718-374-5999. Our newest listeners out there on this Tuesday morning. It's radio.
1: Good morning, Pastor Martin.
0: Good morning. Morning. Morning. How are you?
1: I'm good, thank God.
0: Wow.
1: I'm good. I just want to say good morning to you and your family.
0: Thank you.
1: DJ Gaspar, our family near and far.
0: Thank you so much. Thank you so much, the Browning. Thank you. I know you were up and praying with me this morning.
1: Yes, I do. I do. I do. I get up early, do things that I do so I can caught you with your prayer in the morning. Sometimes you start a little bit early, but I still caught you. Don't worry, you get up on time.
0: I mean, you know, anywhere you join in is good for me. Anywhere you join in is so good for me, you know, because one of us chased 1,000, two of us, 10,000. You know, we knock them out. We storm the gates of hell together and pray for our children, right?
1: But you forget to talk about that pond.
0: The pond. No, man, I'm coming to the pond today. I got some information on the pond, you know. Yes, and you would never believe.
1: Man, I don't hear you say nothing. You must have forgotten.
0: No, man.
1: Yeah, Pastor Martin getting so holy. Oh, he slipped him.
0: Oh, my God. No, Browning, man.
1: Someday we remember stuff, someday we don't.
0: I got some information on the pond, and I am waiting a little bit before I talk about the pond, right?
1: I forgot.
0: No, I haven't. And I want to say good morning to Cherry Buckers, you know? Cherry Buckers, right?
1: No.
0: Sister Cherry, man. Sister Cherry.
1: Oh, you mean from, what's his name? That lady who used to call you all the time?
0: Yes.
1: Gassy family.
0: There you go.
1: I don't hear her no more. I used to listen out for her.
0: She good as ever, you know. She called me off the air. She called me the other night and she said, I want to tell you.
1: Where'd she call off the air?
0: She called me. She called me different from radio. She called me because, you know, Cherry has been coming to church, you know.
1: And I
0: know that God is able to do anything. And everything. She
1: miracle.
0: Has a great heart. If you could ever sit down and have a little conversation with her, you know.
1: She's
0: to the point, you know. She's very direct. She don't go around the corner. Very direct. And she have a great, great, great heart. So she called me and she said, Pastor Martin, I want to tell you about the pond. It is true. About
1: yes,
0: the
1: it
0: pond.
1: Is. I know. Yeah, anything I say is the truth.
0: Mm-hmm. So I'm going to wait a little bit because I want everybody to hear about the pond, you know, as Cherry Buck has told me about the pond.
1: Yeah. I don't hear from Sister Cherry because sometimes you want to know what Gassy is doing.
0: No, Gassy's recuperating quite well. You know, every day Gassy send me something. Every day.
1: Yeah, I want to know. Sister Yvonne, too.
0: Yes.
1: I listen to them.
0: Yeah, man.
1: I listen to them. When them call, I hear what they said.
0: I would love for Gassy to call me one morning, you know, to talk, because Gassy is an amazing young man, you know.
1: I know.
0: Yeah, man. We have long conversation. I mean, very long. He will call me and he and I chat for how long. And I learned from him, you know, and he said, you are the teacher, you know, you're the teacher who God sent around here. And the conversations, they are amazing. So one morning I'd really love for him to give me a holler and, you know, to talk things, because you would never believe that. You know, he said he was the poor rich boy at school. When he went to school, brilliant boy, you know.
1: Him funny. Yeah, I know where they come from in Jamaica, you know. Mm-hmm. I know the family too.
0: Yes.
1: The poor rich one.
0: The poor rich boy.
1: Well, that's a good one. You need to write a book about the poor rich
0: boy.
1: I never heard that one. The poor rich boy. That makes sense.
0: Mm-hmm.
1: Yeah, so we all have our history. That makes sense.
0: Of course, you know, and he's not afraid to talk about it. So I hope to hear from him someday. I'll set up an appointment with him so Gassie and I could have a conversation. And you'll hear the wisdom coming from him, you know. I'm telling you, amazing. Nobody. I mean, if you see him on the street, you may just pass him and say, oh, but when he opened his mouth.
1: Not me.
0: Yeah, it's full of
1: we
0: wisdom.
1: Come from far.
0: Yeah.
1: I know them well.
0: You come from Upper Cockburn Pen?
1: When we was younger.
0: Mm-hmm. Where you from? Waterhouse?
1: I used to see him. Yeah, Waterhouse, yeah.
0: From Waterhouse, right, yeah. Right.
1: I know him around the standpipe part, and I know like one of the brothers.
0: When we went to Kingston to live, you know, right? My wife and I started out in St. Elizabeth, but we moved to Kingston because of the job that I had, the work that I had to do in the church. I had to move to Kingston. So we went to look for a place to rent, and we got wind that there's a place in Waterhouse that is up for rent. Browning, when we got there, I mean, this gentleman was like a, you know, the Brigadistas them back in the days?
1: Mm-hmm.
0: Yeah. Yeah, man. Yeah, so he walked us through the house. Every door in the house had on burglar bars. This door, that door, mm-hmm. that door, mm-hmm. the other door. And he walked us through it. And but that was frightening to me. I don't know how my wife was handling it, but I think it was very frightening to me because I'd never seen anything like that where in a house, the doors were burglar bar. Every one of them like a prison.
1: Yeah, I used to like that too.
0: Yeah. Oh, yeah, okay. So, long story short, we didn't take the house because it was too frightening, you know, to be... What if a fire starts, you know, and all those things? Then how are we going to get out of it? But he was a good guy, you know, the guy. He was a real good man and he was a guy who had, he could talk, really could talk, but he said he was in Cuba, you know, we went there and blah blah blah and all that, and so you know, we didn't call him back. He gave us his number.
1: No, because you know what, that was a very safe house, because Waterhouse ain't no joke.
0: No, you're talking about me. Well, my wife lived in Kingston, you know, from all over long, born in Manchester, but she grew up in Kingston, okay? Mm-hmm. And but here is this Clarendon boy.
1: Where in Kingston she grew?
0: In Grants Fen, up Grants Fen.
1: Oh, near, okay,
0: mm-hmm.
1: okay.
0: So here is this little boy coming from Clarendon who had freedom to run through rooms, from this room to that room, jump on a bed, and jump on any bed in there, mother and father bed and everything. Could come to Kingston and every room has burglar bars? No.
1: Mm-hmm. Yeah, because back in the days in the country, it wasn't nothing going on in the country. No violence, no fuss, nothing. Some people leave them door open.
0: Mm-hmm.
1: Things what they do, we couldn't do it in the Kingston area.
0: Ah, there
1: let me
0: you go.
1: Tell you.
0: True.
1: Yes, a Waterhouse was no joke. When you walk down the gully, go right cross like a shortcut.
0: The gully bank.
1: Walk up on the hill and go right over.
0: Oh my God, me day up on the gully side. But you know, I mean, it was kind of frightening, really, you know, Browning. And I said, no, sir, we can't live in this house that everywhere burglar bar up like that. What if? And you have to think about it, because...
1: Let me tell you. Yeah, mm-hmm. finish that.
0: A fire could start. That was my concern, you know.
1: No, but then you got the key, and you could lock your place.
0: Browning,
1: it's safer.
0: Browning, when a fire starts, who's going to look for no keys? The fright alone. The fright alone confuse you. You know, just the fright make you don't know what to do. The keys in the door, you know, you could just bag up, click, and open it. But
1: because you know, don't use a cave in like that from the country.
0: No, we were never caged in like that.
1: Mm-hmm.
0: So
1: country people different.
0: Yes, don't say country too hard, you know, but all right, country people. But
1: No, because even when I go to Jamaica, I rather hang out in the countryside.
0: Then I must.
1: I don't stay to the Kingston side. I don't even go downtown.
0: No?
1: No, I know it well, because remember, I grow in Kingston.
0: Oh, I go down there.
1: I haven't been to, like, the store part, like, mm-hmm. you know?
0: So?
1: Like, the store area, them and stuff.
0: Mm-hmm.
1: Yeah, come up. My sister live at North Street.
0: Okay.
1: Near public hospital.
0: Mm-hmm. I drive through. I still drive through the area and so on, you know, to kind of see what it looked like still, because after we lived in Kingston, we lived off Hagley Park Road.
1: Yeah, I know it.
0: MacArthur, crazy dream down the road, and we live right up the road there. So you know, when my wife was pregnant with the first boy, I had to go market on Saturday morning. So I'd take the 40 bus down to downtown Kingston, down to Coronation, and I do the marketing and come back up. So I got to know the area down there from those times. Mm-hmm. And but I felt safe. It wasn't all safe, but I felt safe. I'd just go to market, pick up the thing. And what helped was that I knew the people. I know who to go to, because she mm-hmm. told me who to go to mm-hmm. get this and get that. So there's a relationship with the sellers who came from the country, you know, to sell. So it wasn't a long all day market for me. I go, I pick up this, I pick up that, but it's people that I knew. So it made it easy. Bang, jump back on the 40 bus, come off up at, off on the Agley Park Road up there, so, and just walk to the house, you know. So, but when I go back now, I still go driving through Maxwell Avenue. I go downtown and look at the place just the same, you know, because I feel very safe. I really do. And they say crime is down. Did you hear the news? Crime is down. Yeah.
1: Where? In Jamaica?
0: Then I must. Browning, don't believe.
1: No, Moon, I'm not believe. Moon, I'm not believe. I'm listening, but I say, I don't know.
0: Browning, that's what the news reports say. And those who do the polls, they say that crime is down. The main concern for people right now is the economy, is how people are living, and people don't have no money to buy this and buy that, right?
1: But it's rough over here now, too.
0: Mm-hmm.
1: Everybody going through something.
0: Yeah. The basic things that people need, they cannot afford it, because, you know, work is hard to find. So you know what what's going on there now, Ronin? Things are going to lead right back to the crime if they are not careful, because if people cannot find work and cannot help them children, then they're going to riot. It's going to, so they have to make sure that there is a provision, work, there must be work for the people, so they don't go back to that era of crime, you know, when I'm walking up down Washington Gardens from across the Boulevard Street there, so.
1: Yeah, and from Riverton, going all over. I was being near criminal.
0: And by the time I got in the house, all I hear was shots firing. I was on my belly laying down, because, you know.
1: I hear that a lot coming from school.
0: That was back in the days, yeah.
1: Mm-hmm.
0: Yeah, it was. But it's
1: down. I hear that a lot coming from Donny Parkway. Yeah, you know where the war started from first in Jamaica?
0: Mm-hmm. But they say it's down, you know. They say it's down. And we want to say it's down so people know that, you know, well, even if it's not all the way down, it's down a little bit. Mm-hmm. And we want to know that, everybody to know it's a safe space. Anna, thank you so much, Browning. Always.
1: No, wait, I want to hear a joke about Waterhouse.
0: Tell me.
1: Pastor, I tell you.
0: Go ahead.
1: Back in the days, well, before I used to go and catch the bus, right? Right near the bridge.
0: Yeah.
1: All right. The bus stop used to be out there.
0: Mm-hmm.
1: But there was a man, I want to go over Waterhouse, but it's shorter if you walk across the gully.
0: Mm-hmm.
1: You reach faster. So, this man named Mr. Grassett. I have a whole lot of cow. A whole lot. And sometimes when I go, when I see my thing, sometimes I milk the cow. He used to just milk the cow, and he used to just give me some. I just drink it like that without scarlet, you know.
0: Yeah.
1: Right? but I'm scared of them.
0: Mm-hmm.
1: So one day I was trying to go right through the gully, and a whole bunch of cow is coming. Black, brown.
0: What did you do?
1: Jump down the gully.
0: You jump in the gully?
1: I feel like I was flying, yes.
0: But
1: I'm scared. I was so scared.
0: But that's
1: but
0: a good
1: gully,
0: that's
1: it
0: a
1: was
0: good
1: the
0: jump.
1: Part, right. It was the part that, right where the bridge at, because that is a little bit too high.
0: Right, that I know.
1: But he walk up with a cow upon that ram like a park. And me and the cow going to back up. And I'm so scared, my uniform and everything.
0: Oh my God!
1: Good thing to back home, you know, wear that heely, wear those flats.
0: Mm-hmm. Wow.
1: And I just hold up my hand, like I'm flying. I make one jump in a sandy gully.
0: Yeah.
1: Yeah. When I make one jump, I go right down, like, you know, come and go down, try to land from my foot.
0: Mm-hmm.
1: Yes.
0: You didn't hurt yourself, though?
1: No.
0: Good.
1: I didn't. Because I don't know why, but I know I remember. Since you said that, I just remember. I'm all up my hand, and I make one jump. I was that, and I don't like to see the cow high. I don't like to see the horse high. The high so big, and I didn't like to see it. And this man almost a dozen cow. I walk up the shortcut him and take with him cow them.
0: Oh my God.
1: And just as me reach right there, he coming up the ramp with all the cow that, and you know sometimes some cow can't chase you, you know.
0: Yes.
1: Some cow we run
0: yeah,
1: it down.
0: They run it down, yeah. They run it down. You know?
1: And they will buck you. I'm not going for that. I jump in the gully.
0: I am happy you were safe and you know, you didn't get any hurt from the cow because hey, you couldn't even sue him. Poor man. You know, you'd have to sell two or three of the cows to give you some money for hospital bills.
1: No, but back in them days, you know, we wasn't trying to sue nobody.
0: We came here and learned that, though. We learned.
1: We don't be taking people to court that much and sue. Back in the days, we don't do stuff
0: no,
1: like
0: Browning,
1: that.
0: Browning, hold on. No, down in the country, I tell you, that there was fight for land. I know two men in my area. Every week they had to go to court. They were fighting over a piece
1: country
0: of land.
1: Country people do a lot of
0: yes,
1: people.
0: I'm telling
1: not
0: you.
1: Kingston
0: it was
1: people.
0: So bad that the story...
1: Country people do a lot. Every little thing they sue, carry. They love court. They
0: yes,
1: love court. They love court.
0: Yes.
1: Everything they say. They love court. No matter how wicked this year they say.
0: Browning,
1: I want taking him to court.
0: It was so bad. It was so bad that... The story said, the story goes like this. I don't know if it's true, but the story goes like this, that the judge in Maypin had to leave the courthouse and go look at the piece of land that these two men were fighting for. Because he said it must be gold down there, that the two of them is in court every single week fighting for this lot of land. And guess what? Both of them died long time ago.

0: and the land is still there.
1: Yeah, because you know what, too? I don't cut you. Mm-hmm. They like fight for land.
0: Yeah, man.
1: They fight for land. Everything, they fight for land.
0: Yeah,
1: they love fight for land. Country people love fight for land. Every minute you hear them, I fight for land. Mm-hmm. Man, forgot on the one day, go rectify my... Mister, go sit down.
0: Yeah. Brownian, you have to be careful. You can't
1: go
0: down there.
1: No, those are my family. They are my family.
0: Family
1: or
0: not, Brownian, be
1: careful. I know. We the oldest one. We the oldest set.
0: Okay.
1: Somebody have to go down there.
0: When you're going down there, I say walk with your bodyguard because...
1: No, my family, they're not going to do nothing.
0: All right,
1: they're
0: okay.
1: Good. They're not like that.
0: Good family,
1: you
0: good
1: know,
0: family.
1: We just... I go down there, go act like my wall, I look a judge. I look a court. I go down there, go talk. My wall, I look a court. Make my sister have a little bar,
0: mm-hmm.
1: and the little man, them sitting there.
0: And you gather them up there?
1: And as soon as she see, they sit, I go there and see, because they didn't know what's coming. And then I go there, and they was, you know, sitting there, and as my sister comes, she ready to start. I say, shut your mouth, shut up.
0: Yeah, the boss.
1: Shut him out. And she quiet and she look for me. They're not going to disrespect me.
0: Okay, okay.
1: Because I've been good to them all my life.
0: All right.
1: And I get that kind of respect.
0: All right.
1: And then when she's ready for start, I say, shut him out.
0: Hmm.
1: And she stop. And then when we're done, we walk over to the bar.
0: Mm-hmm.
1: And I say, give all of them money a drink. Give them a drink.
0: Mm-hmm.
1: And then sit down. So I started to talk to her and talk to things, and I tell her, so let me tell her, so what are you fighting for? Why are you fighting?
0: Mm-hmm.
1: You okay, your son okay, what about the rest?
0: Right.
1: You know what I'm saying? What are you fighting for? I saw the people in back me now, you know, they get the liquor drink.
0: Of course. You're sweeten them up.
1: True sister. She said, that's right.
0: All the jewelry, they were the jewelers.
1: When I'm looking at them, say something and I Brownian. Don't like what he said. When I'm looking at them, say something and I don't like what he said. And I go right in front of his face and call him one side. That's him. I'm telling something, like a boy. Let me tell you something. You see, when your mother and our brother in a argument, go sit down, use a child.
0: Mm-hmm.
1: You don't put your mouth in it and say anything at all you want to say.
0: That's right. Get out of big people conversation.
1: Go one side. I don't care how old it is. Go sit down and don't get in it.
0: Yeah.
1: And make them work it out themselves.
0: I agree.
1: Don't be saying all the words that I heard you say. That's very disturbing.
0: Mm-hmm.
1: To hear you say something like that to your uncle.
0: Wow. Those were the best of times. Brownian, we're gone.
1: Yes.
0: Thank
1: all
0: you
1: right,
0: so
1: all
0: much.
1: All right.
0: Thank you so much. Happy Tuesday to you, Brownian.
1: Yes, yeah, all right.
0: Yeah, bye.

I want to say good morning to all the wonderful folks in the chat room. Cousin Donet, good morning to you. I want to say good morning to all the wonderful folks in the

To all the listeners on CJ Gospel Radio, good morning to Uno. Wow, good morning, the chat room filling up. Donna Radio, good morning to you. Good morning. Wow, Donna, you had conversations yesterday, though. Lord have mercy. I want to say good morning, Doreen. Good morning. Please don't be a politician, Doreen. Come on now.

That's right. We breaking the chains and taking the limits off, right? Yeah, man. Take off the limits some of your life. You've got it. You know, you've got the power. You. Everywhere you walk into today, it's going to be like an awesome, awesome day because you are awesome. Pastor Owen Z. Martin here with you and saying good morning to all the folks in Future FM 98.9. Good morning to my brother Sean. Morning time to you over there, Sister Yvonne. Good morning, Cherry Buckers. Good morning, my brother Gassy. Good morning. Morning time going out to Father Bailey. It is a beautiful, going to be a great day today. And I want you to enjoy it, right, to the fullest, as much as you possibly can. So, ladies and gentlemen, as we make our way this morning, I had a great weekend. Oh, my weekend was like, whoa, you know, wonderful. Too much words, too much to say, right? No, words are inadequate. You know that. Sometimes I laugh, sometimes I cry, sometimes I wonder why. Mm-hmm. Yeah, Brother CJ, I listen to you. And, I learn how to rhyme, you know, to do nursery rhymes in the times as the bell chimes. Good morning. Alrighty. So, my weekend was awesome. Took up my new assignment, 85 East 165th Street, Bronx, New York. That's where I am fully pastoring now. So, in the mornings when you hear me

This is Pastor Owen Z. Martin, pastor of 85 East 165th Street, Church of God of Prophecy. Then you know, right? That's where it's right off the concourse, ladies and gentlemen, and all are invited. I'd love to see everyone coming down there to come check it out. No, come check me out. Come, please, you know, when you come, you'll be feeling at home. Because I felt so at home on Sunday when they had the installation service. Oh, the folks there made me feel really, really welcome. And then to put the icing on the cake, to like top it off like that, the wonderful folks from Life Worship Center came, and they came in full force. Oh God, I wish we could just do that over again, where they came. I was like, just, you know, with saddened hearts, they handed me over to the church at 85 East 165th Street. Wow, it was a kind of bittersweet kind of a something, right? You know, when I cry, I say, guys, my tears is my strength, right? I don't cry because I'm weak, you know. You know what happens sometimes in church and Life Worship Center, know that it's true, that this is, I'm talking, that I bawl, and then folks will come around pastor and then praying for pastor because pastor bawling. Really and truly in my heart, you know, I maybe they think I'm weak and that's why they need to come pray me up because I am bawling. But no, I really wish that they could find a place and go bawl themselves, you know, in a corner of the church over there. So everybody, I appreciate the prayers. Thank all of Uno. But, you know, sometimes I really feel that you just need to, everybody need to bawl together, you know. Yeah, because those who go it forth, weeping will doubtless come again and bringing in their sheaves with them. That's what the scripture says, right? Well, thank you, guys. You were just amazing on Sunday, and I am grateful. I feel grateful. Let's do it again another Sunday. All of you need to come down. All the folks from Life Worship, come down and hang out with me another Sunday. No? Yeah, it felt good. Let's do it again. So, Cherry Buckers called me on which night it was, one night. And Cherry Buckers told me that it is true about the pond. The pond is called, it's the Yala Salt Pond, Yemen. And they say that they are twin hypersaline ponds located along the coast of St. Thomas out in Jamaica. Famous it is for a dramatic scientific origin and for local folklore. Mm-hmm. So let me tell you the scientific origin first of this place out there. In 1692, they said the 1692 earthquake. Geologically, the ponds are believed to have formed during the massive earthquake on June 7, 1692. The same catastrophic event that sank Port Royal. That's what they say, right? So, the violent tremor caused sections of the coastland, the coastal land, to crack open and sink below the sea level, trapping sea waters that evaporated and concentrated over centuries. All right, so they said that extreme salinity and color changes, the water can be up to 15 times saltier than the open ocean. High salinity combined with specific bacteria causes the water to shift colors. Mm-hmm. Turning brown, turning green, turning pink, turning yellow or reddish, and occasionally release a strong hydrogen sulfide, like smell like rotten egg. Mm-hmm. The order that has historically drifted as far as Kingston. So what I'm saying is that from Yalas to Kingston, you could smell this thing that's from this pond, all right? But the local folklore says, and the legends that follows it said that the Feuding brothers, right, the most famous Jamaican legend, claims that the land once belonged to two proud brothers who fought bitterly over their inherited property. Their greed
and quarreling caused the earth to shudder and swallow the land, creating the dark ponds as a monument of their feud. That's what they say. That's one of the folklore, you know, that said that the two brothers was fighting, and they were fighting so bitterly. They fought each other bitterly over their inherited property. So people fighting for land long time. It's not just now. I don't know. Luckily, those two didn't have cutlass those days to chop up each other. But they fought so bitterly that their fighting caused the land to shudder, right, and swallow the land. That's so hard they were fighting, and it created the dark ponds as a monument because of their fight. But there is another folklore that talks about the love triangle. Another variation says that the brothers were in love with the same woman. That's where it gets deeper. When the older brother traveled to Kingston, his wife and younger brother betrayed him. Upon learning the news, the husband wept so heavy that the salty tears that they formed the ponds and drowned the adulterous peer. That means the husband who went to Kingston, and when he came back and he got the news that his brother had an affair with his wife, right, he wept so bitterly, he wept so heavy that the salty tears formed the pond and drowned the adulterous peer. That means that the brother and his wife drowned with the amount of tears that he cried. Oh Lord. And so here's the last one that says, it talks about the shaman's curse. It said that a separate indigenous inspired myth tells of villagers who grew greedily and desecrated sacred grounds, prompting a powerful shaman, maybe a power person, a priest, to call upon earth and water spirits to sink the land. I don't know. What's your thoughts? But this is what I read when I came up with those ponds, the Yalas Pond in St. Thomas. Anybody have a take on it? I want to believe the earthquake part. I don't know. That's me. I don't know if I believe no two brothers fought out there and the land broke up and got so deep that, yeah, it got so terrible and smelled like a rotten egg that all the way down in Kingston. Oh, you stay there, they stay there and smell it. 718-374-5999. That's the number in studio. Pastor Owen Z. Martin at the Morning Radio. And I'm grateful to be walking with a wonderful world, beautiful people. Call me up. Good morning. And trust the blessings of the Lord upon you. Here's one more song from Edna Blood.

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Good morning. 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

0: Well, it is a good morning, ladies and gentlemen, and wow, got to keep my eyes on the prize, got to be steadfast, unmovable, and wow, walking in the presence of the Lord. Good morning, good morning, good morning.
1: Good morning, Pastor Martin.
0: Good morning
1: to your families.
0: Good morning. Sound like you went to the UK and come back?
1: I wish.
0: The UK.
1: I wish.
0: You went? You wish? No, it's because...
1: But you know, I have my UK friend, you know.
0: You have your UK friend. I know. They're teaching you some way to say a cup of tea.
1: Yeah. A cup of tea.
0: A cup of tea. You know, I said the other morning, destiny is something, you know, destiny is really, really something, that we are destined for certain things, you know, Donna, and nobody can change it. Can you imagine if Brother CJ had really gone off with that English lady when he was young? He would be sailing past, I mean, this wonderful, beautiful queen, Dr. Ivy, coming over when he's going over. So he was destined to marry somebody from England. He was destined, and that's written.
1: I believe that.
0: That was written in the book of books. I just wanted
1: that's
0: to tell you
1: true.
0: That because I thought about it.
1: I believe it. Mm-hmm.
0: Yeah, man.
1: Yeah. Yeah, they were destined.
0: Yeah, man. So what's happening? Tell me.
1: You know, I'm just giving you a call and good morning to all my families.
0: Mm-hmm.
1: I was, you know, I miss the first half of your program because, you know, I was talking to my special guest for November 1st because I'm telling him the dress code, you know.
0: Wait a minute. November 1st. Wow. So this is... hold on. So this is one of the guest artists or what? Or is that guest?
1: My guest.
0: And telling your guests. So why you have to tell them so early?
1: Because I want everybody to come out November 1st
0: mm-hmm.
1: and support the doc.
0: You should say what is going on. You have to tell the folks what's going on November 1st.
1: November 1st is her 18th banquet. 18 years of having her banquet.
0: Wow.
1: You know, so November 1st will be her 18 years in aid of the CJ Gospel Hour Ministry.
0: Mm-hmm.
1: You know, to help it keep afloat. Because, you know, equipment bad. That bad, wire bad.
0: Wire so, to purchase over this.
1: Yes.
0: So,
1: and you have to have multiple equipment.
0: And then you have to call in a technician and engineer to come do this and that. Wow. I understand.
1: Yeah, so, her banquet is in aid of the ministry. Because, you know, just like you, Unana, come on and beg, because I think that would have turned me away.
0: Mm-hmm.
1: So, when there's event, you know, this is how we come out and support to keep the ministry afloat.
0: Wow, alrighty. So,
1: that's November 1st.
0: Mm-hmm. And tickets are up already.
1: Yes, 120, because I don't know if who gets the discount, but I want 20 and then can't handle it.
0: Mm-hmm.
1: Yeah, don't hear holler.
0: So what's the dress code?
1: 120. Any color, man.
0: Just colors,
1: but you
0: colors,
1: know, my
0: colors?
1: Guess, yeah, anything you want to wear, you wear. No special, you know.
0: Ah.
1: But my guess is the first in my come.
0: Okay.
1: So may I have to tell him the dress code and help him dress, you know.
0: So we know him or we have
1: no, the first time. Nobody knows him the first time.
0: Him? Male or female, Dana?
1: Male. He's 28 years old, so he will be my guest.
0: Where did you meet this newfound guest?
1: When he comes, then I will explain everything.
0: Ladies and gentlemen, all of us is going to walk.
1: I cannot let you talk.
0: All of us going to walk with our notepads, right? Because we are going to be the ones who is going to interview him. So to be prepared for an interview. We want to know.
1: I love him, Pastor Martin. Come in and tell him this one. It's a Pastor Martin. I love you.
0: Alrighty. So we're gonna walk with our notepads anyway. And we're gonna be like how Browning treat those down in the country. He had those men as the jurors. All he did was give them a drink. And they were on her side. See, a true talker. So all of us going to agree on the same page. We're going to walk with our notepads and we want to interview whoever he is. I hope he's listening.
1: You know what I love about him? Mm-hmm. He never smoke or drink.
0: Woo! And he doesn't go to church? Yeah. Is he a church person?
1: At the first, I'm not really attend a church event.
0: What are you talking about? Wow. All of his life, he never used to go to Sunday school?
1: No.
0: Where did he grow up, Dana? We want to check him out more now that all that has been said.
1: He grew up, yes, I know. But he was kind of a bad boy.
0: Oh.
1: So I kind of groom him to know the goodness of God. You understand? So.
0: Okay, all right.
1: So I told him about the event.
0: Those are information that all of us are writing down, even right now. Those are going to be important.
1: And he's very interested.
0: Mm-hmm.
1: Yeah.
0: Right. Oh, wow, sounds good.
1: Definitely gonna be there. So, and I'm happy for that.
0: Okay. Is he like in his 30s? Is he 40s? 28?
1: And I'm 54.

0: Pastor Martin, you know, said, you know, said some of my family mix up like myself. But some of them call me, read ya. Me, I look at God, me want to, yeah. You know what?
1: I'm not lying.
0: I'm not lying. If me was a radio, me here radio. If me have to walk and borrow money, if November 1st can't miss me, me mix up like that.
1: Oh my God.
0: But it's a good look, Pastor Martin. When he comes, I know your guy's gonna embrace him.
1: Mm.
0: And I know you're gonna pray with him.
1: And he's 28.
0: And he will come back tomorrow.
1: And he's 28.
0: Very, very sweet.
1: Ladies and gentlemen, keep in mind, people, he's 28.
0: Pastor Martin, blessings to Leanne now. She better help Leanne with him phone, you know.
1: Yeah, for a little while I didn't know what was going on Sunday because I was rushing out to go, you know, to them down at 85 East, where I know I am, right? I didn't get a chance because it was dead air one of the time and I wasn't sure what was going on. I had a conversation with him today, though, that, has to fix
0: it. I like him.
1: He's a veteran.
0: I like Leon.
1: He's a veteran broadcaster, you know. He's not a newbie.
0: Yeah.
1: He's around long, long, long, long time.
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1: When the raging storms of life upon me.
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3: 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Ooh, ooh, yeah.
0: And Minister Christopher Lang.
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0: 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Nevlin and Elise Morgan. This dinner banquet will be on Sunday the 15th of November beginning at 6:30 p.m. and will be held at the Eastwood Manor, 3371 East Chester Road, Bronx, New York. For further information, you can call 914-258-3374. That's 914-258-3374. 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
5: Hello, my friend, come here, make we chat them, cause them a chat we first. Then you know, say, Sunday, November 15, 2026 is when we bash men in a Bronx. Yes, I saw me here. Yes, Eastwood Manor, 3371 East Chester Road in a Bronx. Make

0: Me SM Bishop Michael McInnes will be there. Minister June will be there. And Minister Christopher Lenyon, who love sing and lift up foot about be there. Me say this, and look here, MC is going to be Pastor Icing Fox. Me like the name. Look here, admission is 1:30. Maybe get them there quick. Because me here say if you got the door, it's 1:45. Children is for $60. And look here, them have to be children 6 to 12. Look here, and them say come and bring an item. Don't know who names them, but I mean, I don't care. Go go fast. If you want more information, 914-258-3374. Look here, everybody come. Mrs. Sunday, November 15, Eastwood Manor and the banquet dinner, me and Yamitri. Mrs. Come, we are go fast.
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1: Japan,
2: yeah?
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2: So when me I said they nah no number. 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
1: No, of course they got number. 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That's a Jerry. And then if you want to tailoring alteration or posteriness, you know, call Rolly. Yes, 646-538-2734. When we say Razor Express, then bad, then turn up. Your head are going to look beast and then gone.

0: Chicago Bulls beat the Utah Jazz that night to even the matchup at a game apiece. Jordan and the Bulls would go on to win the series in six games, the sixth and final title of his Hall of Fame career. That 1997-98 season was the subject of the 10-episode Last Dance documentary series that was released in 2020. Now, it took five matches, but Dunbeholding finally registered their first victory of the 2026-2027 Jamaica Premier League JPL season, scoring a 1-0 win over Malines United at the Dunbeholding Sports Complex on Sunday. It was also their first point of the season. It moved them off the foot of the table and into 11th place. That was news on GGFM 90.1. I am Cindy Martin. Thanks for staying tuned. The next newscast will be at 12 midday.
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2: 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I pray that God gives him long life, good health. He's an amazing person. Much love from London.

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1: 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It's By My Spirit. And to miss is...

taking moments to welcome you back this morning. I am persuaded, I'm convinced that God will see us through, ladies and gentlemen. It's a good morning, and I want to welcome you right back, Pastor Owen Z. Martin. And I am truly, truly, truly grateful. I want to thank God for a great morning so far. I hope that you're doing good. Hope that your family is doing well. I hope that things are working out for you.

0: Looking forward to catching up with a real estate young lady. Awesome. She's powerful. Yeah. Good morning, good morning, good morning, good morning.
1: Good morning, Bishop Martin. Good morning, radio family. Good morning.
0: Pleasant good morning, Pastor Paulette. How are you?
1: I am wonderfully blessed, thank the Lord.
0: All right. It's good to hear you this morning. How are things going? How was the weekend? How is life?
1: How many five questions that Bishop?
0: That's a mouthful right there.
1: My weekend was wonderful, wonderful time in church. We had a long day Sunday, but it was beautiful. Although it was raining, it was beautiful. And my weekend, my entire weekend was blessed, thank the Lord.
0: Wonderful, wonderful. Wow, love that, you know. Had a great weekend too. So let me catch up with Alicia Afflix, and then we could come right back later on. All right, so
1: answer the question.
0: Later on you call me back and you answer the question. All right,
1: sure.
0: All righty. Take care. Good morning.
2: Good morning, Pastor. How are you?
0: And good morning. I am blessed. I am favored, highly favored, and full of flavors and all that, you know. And I love to tell you that the flavors, right, is love and joy and peace and long-suffering and gentleness and meekness and faith and temperance. And against such there is no law. Self-control, and there's no law against us. So those are the flavors. Those are the fruit of the spirit. That flavors my life. How you do though? How are you?
2: I am well.
0: How was your weekend?
2: Weekend was good, you know, as usual. We were rained in, everybody.
0: You were rained in on Sunday.
2: But I was still on the road. I was still working.
0: Oh, you were working. I totally forgot that I should have invited you to come to 85 East 165th Street, where I was my new assignment officially.
2: Oh,
0: officially.
2: Yes.
0: Yeah, and I forgot. I said, OMG, you know, but it's one of those things that you are invited to come down there any day. I want for you to meet some new people, right, and so on. So,
2: nice.
0: Yeah, man, to extend the boundaries all the way down into the South Bronx. And the Bronx Borough President was there, and she welcomed me and all that. You know, the city officials came too. It was a big
2: deal. Wow, that's very nice. That's awesome, man.
0: I felt official. Yeah, because the city officials were there, you know, so it was a great day. And all the folks from Life Worship Center, I mean, they came in their droves and they made my day, you know, so wonderful. And the welcome from the church down and there at 85 East, you know, my heart was warm. So it's a great start. Great start. I want you to come down there so you could meet new people. All right.
2: Nice. I definitely will. So you just send me the address and everything,
0: right? I will. Alrighty. So tell us what's going on. What's going on? We are here to talk real estate and to help the community so people could know of their opportunities and all that they could do, right? To get a piece of their dream, the American dream.
2: The American dream, of course.
0: Yes.
2: Good morning, listeners. I am Alicia Afflix, licensed real estate broker in New York. I'm also a licensed contractor, among other things. And a notary. If you ever need a notary, that's why I became a notary, actually, because it's so hard to find a notary, even though it doesn't help me because I can't notarize my own documents. So I'm still, you know, have a hard time.
0: But that speaks volumes, you know, Alicia. Because we are here to serve people, right?
2: Yes.
0: Yeah, man. And that's one of the key things about being a notary, that you serve, and you serve.
2: Yes, and absolutely. I became a notary when I realized that my clients, they can never get something notarized. Mm-hmm. So, you know, I did the test, applied, and I do it free of cost. It doesn't matter how many pages you need notarized. Mm-hmm. And I always have it in my car. So if you call me or text me, hey, Alicia, can you notarize something for me? Mm-hmm. Come and I notarize it for you. So I do that specifically to give back to the community because it's so hard to find a notary.
0: Wow, that's amazing. Beautiful.
2: Mm-hmm.
0: Mm-hmm. So
2: let's dive into real estate. So I'm going to touch back a little bit on value. Mm-hmm. And then I'm going to go a little bit more in depth what happens when, you know, nobody comes up with the right, and I have that in quotation, the right value.
0: Mm-hmm.
2: So let me start off by telling you what value is. Value is pretty much an estimate. It's an estimate. Nobody knows the true value of a property.
0: Okay.
2: It's pretty much an estimate of what it's worth.
0: Mm-hmm.
2: And it can worth different to you than to me. You know what I mean? But it's also another important factor.

0: is the time. Yes. So I have this conversation with my sellers because, you know, I don't just come and sell your house. I like to educate you because a lot of clients, when it comes to real estate, because this is the biggest investment they'll ever make in their lifetime, they get very anxious. And we don't want no anxiety in our deals. Mm-hmm. So once you're educated about real estate, you become powerful. You know what to expect. So something doesn't fall into line, you know, we have backup plans. Mm-hmm. So let's talk about value now. So most residential property, single family homes, you know, one and two family homes, when we're selling those properties, we have to list it. We have to have a price. Mm-hmm. Listing is pretty much just a strategy. It's not the value of the property. Sometimes my sellers would say, hey, Alicia, I see next door listed for $1 million. I want to sell my house for $1 million. So I want to get $1 million. And I explained to them that, no, it doesn't work like that. Mm-hmm. You can list your property for anything, anything you want to list it for, right? Yes. But we have to get down to the true value. So when it comes to residential homes, we use something called a sales comparison approach. Mm-hmm. There are three approaches to value. Mm-hmm. So the most commonly one that's used for residential properties is the sales comparison approach. That's where you look at properties, similar properties within the location, maybe your zip code, maybe you can extend a little bit out if there are not many comps in your zip code. You want to look at the size, the square footage of the house, the square footage of the yard space.
1: Right.
0: You want to look at the condition of the house because you cannot have a house with a 1920 kitchen and a 1920 bathroom and a house next door was sold for $1 million and they newly renovated, you can't get that same price. You know, you can't get the same price for a house that has granite countertop and you have backsplash countertop. You know what I mean?
1: Right.
0: The condition, the features, location, size, we look at those things and we make adjustment for those. So that approach is called a sales comparison approach. We use that approach for residential homes, single family, up to four family homes. Because once you get over four family, we use a different approach. So that approach, sales comparison approach, we look at similar houses that were sold close by. Right, so that's one approach, and that's the most popular approach when it comes to residential properties. The second approach, cost approach, that is used for like special use properties, like a police station, a hospital, for new construction. So it's pretty much how you get to that number. It's the cost of the land and construction costs with current labor costs, current material costs.
1: Right.
0: And you, it's pretty much you're saying, how much is it to build this fire station at today's value? Well, today's market condition. So that's the cost approach. The next approach, the third and final one, is the income approach. This is where most investors use this approach, and we use this for income producing properties like office buildings, multi-family residential homes. We use this for like malls, any real estate that produces income. So NOI, short for net operating income, this is where you pretty much take the income and you subtract the expenses. When we talk about expenses, we're talking about operating expenses. We're not talking about mortgage, like, you know, interest and taxes and all. We just say, hey, the income that we're getting from this property, we're going to subtract the expenses and we want to see what the net operating income is. So pretty much investors want to see cash flow.
1: Right.
0: So that's the third approach. Now, when my sellers are selling and say we agree on a price, so the contract price is $1 million.
1: Yeah.
0: But if the buyer is financing that home, meaning they don't have $1 million cash in the bank and they're just buying it, if they're financing that home, the bank will send out an appraiser.
1: Okay.
0: And when they send that appraiser out, that is written in stone for them because they are going by whatever that appraiser says. That appraiser will use the same approaches, right? The sales comparison, the cost approach, mm-hmm. and the income approach. Sometimes they will use one approach on the appraisal report, if it's a, especially if it's a single family home. But they will also use three approaches and sometimes they'll take the average, right? But once the buyer is using the bank will send an appraiser out. Once the appraiser comes out and if the appraiser say, hey, listen, you guys are in contract for $1 million, but based on my research, it's $950,000.
1: Because,
0: now what happened?
1: Right, right. Mm-hmm. Because he's going to appraise for what he sees there.
0: Yeah, so he's coming, he's taking to, yes, if it's a single family home, mm-hmm. he's using the sales comparison approach.
1: Right.
0: And he's going to take into consideration the size, the location, the amenities. And he's going to compare it to other sales, not what it's listed for. So my sellers usually get confused. It's the other sales that happened already, not what is currently listed, what happened. So it's sales. They would look at the sales in the neighborhood within the last 30 days or the last 60 days, you know?
1: Yes.
0: If there's not many, they might go to 90 days.
1: Mm-hmm.
0: So once a bank comes in and they come up with their value,
1: yes,
0: most of the time they won't allow the deal to go through unless we renegotiate.
1: So can it ever happen without an appraiser?
0: Well, once you have the bank involved, they're sending an appraiser out.
1: Okay.
0: If there is no bank involved, the buyer can try and get their own appraiser, their private appraiser.
1: Okay.
0: Or they can go without an appraiser. A lot of people who are experienced, like some of my investors and so on, they don't use appraisers because they know the value.
1: Okay.
0: You know? Yeah, they are more experienced. But once the bank is involved, because remember, the bank is not going out to see this house.
1: Mm-hmm.
0: They've never seen most of the houses. Nor your attorney. The only person is your broker. That's why I say your deal is as good as your broker.
1: Right.
0: So, yeah, once the bank is involved, they are sending their appraiser out. And it depends on the type of loan, too. If it's an FHA loan that we talked about,
1: yeah,
0: that is like one of the strictest loans. Yeah, I'll get into FHA later on. We don't have a lot of time. But,
1: yeah, we certainly will. On Thursday, we will do that. And
0: we definitely will get into it again.
1: And maybe we could take some calls on Thursday. What do you think?
0: Oh, yes.
1: Mm-hmm. See if we get a call or two, you know, to to get to understand, you know, to be more direct with the folks out there. So we're going to be opening the lines for a few minutes on Thursday that, you know, Alicia could take some calls. And she is knowledgeable, ladies and gentlemen. She knows what she's doing. And I'm telling you, we are pointing you to somebody who you can trust. She has her track record. And I'm grateful for that, right? So let's take a couple of seconds and wrap this up. And we'll give out the numbers so folks can call you.
0: Mm-hmm. All right. So pretty much the value is based on, sometimes, you know what? People say the value of a house is based on what a buyer is willing to pay for it in that point in time.
1: Mm-hmm.
0: Sometimes that's what people narrow it down to say. Because who is buying the house? It's the buyer. And what are they willing and able to pay at that point in time? So do not mix up the value of the house and listing price. Listing is a strategy. Value is an estimated cost of the property based on that particular time and market condition.
1: Alrighty, so there we have it, ladies and gentlemen. And the number to call, if you want to catch up with Alicia, let's go.
0: The number is 315-395-5435. Again, it's a lot of threes and a lot of fives. Here we go. 315-395-5435. And let me run and catch my gym class.
1: Alrighty. So good to be able to catch up with you and for you to share with us to empower community. That's what it's about. And that's why, ladies and gentlemen, you need to call Alicia, and her number is 315-395-5435.
0: Yes. Well, good, Pastor, and we'll talk again on Thursday.
1: Yes, happy gym. Happy gym to you, and God bless you.
0: All right, take care. Bye-bye. Bye, listeners. We'll talk again on Thursday.
1: All righty. There you go, guys. She's amazing, I tell you, and you need to talk with her. Easy to talk to. That's

That's right, it is, my friend. And wow, we look forward, you know. We have taken away the voice of Golda. Golda McFarlane on a Tuesday morning.

had it. They have it here as a Kid Lane attack off Spanish Town Road. That's where Kid Lane is. Well, it's the Dorino Kid Lane and Walton Park Road and so on in Kingston. 39-year-old Kamisha Gibson, 30-year-old LaShane Ellis, and 1-year-old Kahil Daly. Are you kidding me, ladies and gentlemen? Gunmen targeted the residential building, opening fire and setting the property on fire. Kamisha Gibson's body was found in the rear of the premises with gunshot wounds, while the charred remains of LaShane Ellis and their little baby were recovered inside the burnt-out structure by firefighters. Oh, Lord of mercy, Jesus. What can we say? Wow. You know, I don't know. Folks are saying that it may have been a reprisal from some other something, and about 13 people of interest have been called in to turn to go to the police station and to report there because of what? I don't know. Wow. Oh, Lord, we pray and we believe God. What can we say? I think, you know, things like these, we need to get out in the streets, man, and demand more from our leaders out there. I'm telling you, we need to get out there and talk and see. Now they're saying put up cameras. Well, you know, so sad that the same people whom the cameras are supposed to be protecting are going to be going out there to steal the cameras. I don't get it, brothers and sisters. That camera would have to be way up in the skies and nobody can see it. It's invisible. It's invisible and nobody can even climb a mango tree and go up there and steal the camera and all those things. You know, I just know, oh my God, somebody need to... So sad, ladies and gentlemen. But we're not afraid, you know. No, we're not afraid. It is a good morning. It's a good morning, and I'm grateful. I'm grateful, ladies and gentlemen. My phone lines are open, right? Please to call me. 718-374-5999 as we're making our way into the top of the hour this Tuesday morning. It's brand new. It's really brand new. It's new for so many of us, and we're stepping out, like really, really stepping out and saying, Lord, you know, we dare, tell them, say, we dare, tell them, say, we dare, tell them, say, we dare, in the name of the Lord. We're not going nowhere. We are here, ladies and gentlemen, and I'm grateful for that. Yeah, good morning, good morning, good morning. Wow. Phone lines are open. You can call me. I asked for the name of that singer. Let me go back to the song. I want to come back to this other one, but let me play this song again. Wow, where am I? Right there. Okay. Here we go.

0: Good morning. Good morning. Morning time.
1: Bishop Martin, good morning.
0: Good morning again, Pastor Paulette. How are you?
1: I am blessed.
0: You hear what I say, Pastor Paulette, though? If I was still at Life Worship Center, maybe I wouldn't have, like, you know, Pastor Paulette, but yeah, wow. What am I saying? I don't know.
1: I don't know.
0: Oh Lord, Pastor Paulette, wow.
1: Yes,
0: One of these days I'm going to be asking you and Doreen and Auntie Dots and all the people, how is life at Life Worship Center? You know,
1: you could ask us now.
0: Oh, I could ask now?

0: life is great.
1: Life is great.
0: As life was in center, yeah.
1: I heard Sunday morning was like a woo, you know?
0: Of course.
1: Yeah, Sunday morning was like, what shall we do? How is it going? It was off the chain. Hold on. Hold on. Somebody want to help us to talk. Let's see. Ta-da. Good morning.
0: Good morning, my neighbor. How are you this morning?
1: Hey. It's been a... Why sometimes you look like you're missing, so, my neighbor? You know...
0: I'm not missing it. I'm here every morning. I am here. I am listening. I'm hearing you. And Dana make me laugh. And, you know, we laugh. We cry. We feel sad or feel broken at times. But I'm here.
1: Mm-hmm.
0: I'm here.
1: Mm-hmm. Say good morning to Pastor Paulette.
0: Good morning, Pastor Paulette. Good morning. It's a beautiful morning.
2: Good morning,
1: my love. And this is Sister Barbara.
0: I must say congratulations to you on your new assignment.
1: Thank you so much. I'm inviting you down there, and you have to pass through one day. You have to just bus.
0: I hope so. In the afternoon.
1: You know, come help to drive the vibe down there, you know. Yeah.
0: I will.
1: You know what? I think churches, you know, I haven't been to a lot of churches in the south of the Bronx, but the North Bronx church is them, you know, on fire. I think so. So
0: yes.
1: Yeah, man. North Bronx is up here, so where we are, you know. So
0: yes, I know. Yeah.
1: We want to take some fire to the south.
0: Down to the south. Yes. Yeah. Some old gold fire.
1: Yes. It's Pastor Paulette agree. It's Pastor Paulette agree with me.
0: I think so.
2: Of course you will.
1: Okay.
0: On the phone, yeah.
1: Mm-hmm.
0: Yeah.
1: So, Sister Barbara, you asking about the young lady?
0: Yeah, the young lady that's singing, I think her name was Loreen. She was a gospel festival winner.
1: You listen to radio a long time ago.
0: I used to do the gospel concert in Jamaica.
1: Oh, yeah?
0: Back in the days with Love 101.
1: Really?
0: Yes.
1: What parish you were?
0: Yes, man. Maypen, right? That Anglican church hall. And I used to go to concerts all night, you know, up at Spanish Town Prison, you know, all night. Genesis.
1: Don't just say Maypen. You gotta say Maypen in Clarendon.
0: Maypen, Clarendon.
1: That's
0: yes.
1: right.
0: Coming from Power of Faith Deliverance Ministry,
1: Remercy
0: Faith.
1: Okay, so now I understand the vibe. Now I understand the vibe. Mm-hmm. Yeah. So she's really, I'll let Minister Paulette answer you on that one concerning the singer.
0: Yeah, I think her name was Loreen Williams, I think. Yeah.
2: Say the first name again.
0: Loreen. Loreen Williams, I think her name was.
2: You got it. Yeah. You got it.
0: I know gospel artists. I know the older gospel artists very well.
1: So, you know, we had a meeting. We had a meeting, and I was saying Loreen. I said
0: Loreen.
1: I was missing the Loreen, and she said, "Oh, Bishop, can I remind you that my name is Loreen?"
0: Loreen.
1: I said, "Oops, I'm so sorry. I apologize." But you know, Sister Barbara, she belongs to that church that I'm assigned to. That's where she got church.
0: Okay.
1: Yeah, she's one of the ministers down there. She's doctor.
0: Oh, that's nice. No, you're gonna bring me down there.
1: Ah, see that? Okay. I had to tell you that so that you could come on.
0: I think
1: on
0: she's singing a song too that says, "See all the wounded."
1: That's the song.
0: "Hear all the desperate cry for help, bidding for shelter." Don't let a wounded soldier die.
1: Ah, you got it.
2: All right.
0: "Children are suffering. Come, let us meet them at their knees. Don't let a wounded soldier die."
1: You got it. You could even sing back up. You could even sing back up for her, you know. That is something.
0: Oh my God. Not in this husky voice. We went to New Jersey over the weekend. After brought the church there, we went to ordination and installation service, so we were shouting and celebrating some kind of husky.
1: Okay, you know, but for you and Pastor Paula, there's a lot of ordination taking place in this month, you know, and it's clergy month. It's clergy month that we recognize.
0: Clergy and pastors appreciation month.
1: Clergy, there you go. Thanks for that. Clergy.
0: I'm scared enough after my life. As a matter of fact, my brother, my sister is a praise and worship leader at church. I'm a missionary. My mother is a deaconess. My brother is a pastor in Florida. His wife is a pastor. And it goes on and on and on. I'm coming from a background of, and my mother, my grandmother had a church. I remember when I was a little girl holding on to my mother dress. And you know, they used to wear that bandana thing. Mm-hmm. And she had one of the revival church, right? Where they have the flowers on the table. And my mother used to knock me like a drum, and she had it on her arm with two little sticks. Mm-hmm. And and I would be holding on to her skirt as I did. But I remember it was a long time. I remember where the house is, where the church used to be in the yard and everything. So I'm coming from way back.
1: That was Maypin?
0: Well, I'm going to church.
1: That was in Maypin?
0: Over Chateau.
1: Over Chateau.
0: We're born in Chateau. Not the one up by Sevens Road.
1: Oh.
0: Chateau district, like you go Farmer's Cross and you go Chateau, Birdsville, Arthur Gardens, you know.
1: So many communities have the same name that you just get mixed up like that, you know. Really appreciate you this morning.
0: I'm here. I'm always here. Trust me, I'm always listening. Always listening in the morning. I'm taking my son to school. My son goes to Truman, and I'm listening to you.
1: So I shouldn't be wondering.
0: I'm going to work now, and I'm on my way to work. Yeah, man, I'm watching you. I'm looking at you across the fence. I'm right here. I'm not going nowhere. I'm not going nowhere.
1: All right. Tell them, say me daya. Tell them, say me daya. Tell them, say me daya in the name of the Lord.
0: Yeah. Not going anywhere.
1: Nowhere.
0: Silence there, but we have already come. We can't go nowhere.
1: That's the key to the whole thing. Appreciate it. Tell Pastor Brown, I say blessings and blessings on him, you know.
0: I will. I always tell him, and he laughs and say, Pastor Martin, you know you're the smile.
1: All right, Sister Barbara. Happy Tuesday morning to you. Happy Tuesday. All righty. You know,
0: Lorene Williams.
1: It's
0: I hope you
1: Lorene.
0: Got the name.
1: I got the name, man. I have to get it right, I tell you.
0: Tell our young lady here knows her very well from way back.
1: I will.
0: Back in those days, Love 101 days.
1: You know what? I'm going to have her on one morning to just come and talk.
0: All right. So I'll surely call in that
1: there
0: morning.
1: There we go.
0: All right?
1: Certainly. Good. Certainly. Good. Blessings and more blessings and blessings on you today.
0: Blessings. Pray my guidance. I'm heading out to work.
1: All right.
0: Have a wonderful day. And I'm listening.
1: What good we say.
0: You take care, Pastor.
1: All righty. Wow.
3: I serve a mighty
1: Wow, an amazing lady, you know. If you see her at concerts or banquets, you know, Pastor Paulette.
2: Mm-hmm.
1: Yeah, I mean, she has the clarendon vibe. She dances.
2: She does. I kid you not. She could be a co-host. I was like,
1: she got the
2: clarendon. Have a lot in common.
1: Of course. The ground is the same down there. Level ground. We don't live on oil top. We're on level ground, so it's the vibe run easily like that. One of these mornings, somebody who live on the hilltop is going to take me on, you see? Like people who live in Croftsill and those places up
2: there.
1: Well,
2: you see, we choose our battles.
1: Pick your
2: battles. Mr. Girl will tell you that. We choose our battles.
1: And I love that, you know. That's a good principle in life. You choose your battles. You can't get into any little fight around the corner. And that when the real fight comes now, you don't have no energy to fight the real fight. You know, that's a good principle, you know.
2: That's right.
1: Mm-hmm.
2: That's what the hill people say. Yep. Choose our battles.
1: Ouch. I felt that stone through. That's a real stone. That's a rock. Thank you so much. Wow. Yes. So it's been good. So she's really the artist, ladies and gentlemen. And like I do say, that one morning we're just going to have her on and we're going to talk of the talk with her for her to share her journey. Right?
2: Yeah.
1: But I will have to ask her first.
2: Yes, you have to. You have to. And she has, what's her name? Just to call. She
1: Barbara
2: is an artist from
1: Barbara.
2: Thank you. So she is an artist from long time. Her voice is still good.
1: Very good.
2: She's golden.
1: You know the voice. Even at in the old age, we don't lose the voice like that.
2: Well, right. You got on that limb about the old thing. She's an artist from a long time.
1: No, I'm not good.
2: And her voice
1: know.
2: Is still strong. You are alone out there on that with that old thing, because I don't know if Dr. Lorraine tells you anything about old.
1: I didn't say that. I'm making a reference. I'm just saying that, you know, for all of us. Because
2: it's so funny that you make this reference when we're talking about her. So I'm telling you, you're out there on the limb on your own.
1: In the name of Jesus. In the name of Jesus. I have the victory.
2: Yeah, she's Dr. now. Very, very, very beautiful young lady. I work with her as she's a district women's ministry director.
1: Mm-hmm.
2: And because I am one of the women's ministry director at church, I have close contact with her. We talk a lot. She's so beautiful. On Sunday, she handed me a card from the district because my dad has passed. So, and I was something like I didn't expect to see you, but she's very thoughtful and mindful about folks. And I really do appreciate her as my women's ministry's district women's ministry's director.
1: And I appreciate her long, long time. The days when I went to preach up in Warwicker Hill, right there, Glasspool Avenue. Yeah, from those days, I know her like that, you know. And she is amazing. Has been from then and until today. Yes. She has held it steady, you know. And the voice is still so powerful.
2: That's
1: good morning,
2: right.
1: Doreen. Thank you, Doreen.
2: What did Doreen say?
1: Doreen said that. Doreen wanted to say that I'm mixed up. Am I mixed up? No, I'm not. I really am not.
2: Well, that's your mother, so I know she must know you.
1: Good morning, Sister Shereen Robinson. Morning, Sherry Perry, the adorable Sherry Perry, and Tyler.
2: Oh,
1: good morning.
2: She sounds beautiful on Sunday. Wow.
1: Somebody gonna have to tape those everything that goes on over at Life Worship Center, and so that you know I could sit down. Don't leave me out. I beg you.
2: No,
1: please.
2: You don't. You won't have time because the saying is you have your hands full.
1: Okay.
2: So you pretty much you won't miss anything that happens at Life Worship Center.
1: Okay. All right.
2: So enjoy the honeymoon.
1: Oh boy, I tell you, you know, but it's gonna be all right. It's gonna be all right.
2: Of course.
1: I've been assured.
2: Jesus in the vessel, we smile at every storm that comes our way.
1: Mm-hmm. Well, yeah. You know. I'm grateful. That's all I'll say, you know. And
2: be safe.
1: Yeah,
2: stay right there. Grateful.
1: And we watch the ride and trust the Lord and all
2: that's
1: that.
2: Right.
1: Yes.
2: Exactly.
1: Well,
2: but God is good.
1: God is good all the time, we say.
2: Amen. Amen. All the time, God is good.
1: Good, yeah. We're getting ready to go, folks. It's been wonderful.
2: Oh, wow.
1: Yeah, time is moving.
2: Time goes by when you're having fun.
1: Yeah, having fun. It's like, you know, we just enjoy the moment. That's why you have to be who you are right here, you know, and true to yourself. And rejoice, man. Celebrate, because we don't know what tomorrow may bring. So
2: exactly.
1: So we enjoy the moments as we go through. Rejoice, rejoice. Weeping may endure for a night, but joy comes in the morning. And
2: man,
1: we need to be celebrating. Wonderful world and beautiful people. What can we say?
2: Yes, I wish we could all stay wonderful and beautiful. I don't know what's going on, but sin is our approach to any people. And so because of that, all the things, I'm just referring to the news that you mentioned briefly. It's just so sad that people are just so callous, cold and callous. Like, it doesn't matter if you're a female, a child, a male, it doesn't matter.
1: Really?
2: I'm also you and I'm getting you. It's sin. Nothing but sin, Bishop.
1: Broke my heart, I tell you.
2: Yes,
1: broke my
2: it really
1: heart.
2: Does.
1: Yeah, and it makes you wonder, you know. I hope that they will catch up whoever is responsible and put them away for a long, long, long, long time. Yeah.
2: At one point, children and women are off limits, but not anymore.
1: Not anymore, you know. That's really, really, really sad. Because, you know, children, innocent, they did nothing. They were never part of anything. And then they become the target.
2: Yeah.
1: Yeah, it's really sad.
2: Probably give us some more things to pray for.
1: But I think at times, you know, some actions need to go with the prayers, right?
2: Yes.
1: Yeah, because...
2: I certainly agree. I didn't see any tires burning or any roads being blocked or any protests. I don't see none of that.
1: Right, you know. And this is when I really, really feel that we need to... as a church, step out there, man. Tell them, so we're there. We're on the street corner. We are going to be the ones marching and say we will not let this happen in our community, whether it's here or there, right?
2: Yeah,
1: we are going to take a stand for and against what is going on. It is, you know, a 12-year-old boy riding his bicycle down the road, bang, down in Hope, just down the road here from us. And he's gone because what? Gang members fighting each other, and
2: you know, crossfire. How do you explain that?
1: Yeah, a mother's cry, man. Come on, people. We are praying, but I think, you know, we need to be visible out there as a church. Yeah, not just to be in the four walls. It has to go beyond, man. Meet them.
2: And like you said, not only when the crime just happened and then the TV cameras are there, it needs to be happening with or without cameras.
1: That's right, you know. When the lights are off, that's when we go out there, because, you know, nobody's looking, no fame to say that they led a march and all that. I don't think MLK was looking any fame. He led a march. Today, when we look back today, and we're saying, that was great, you know. But it's not because exactly, you know. Oh Lord, let me play a song.
2: All right.
1: So thankful having you passing through this morning. Please pass through more times. Don't stay away. Don't be a stranger now. Okay.
2: Not at all. Every time it changes again, that's possible.
1: Okay, good. Yeah. All right. Now we know that.
2: Amen. So have a blessed day, everyone. While Bishop sang his last song for the morning, it was a pleasure being here, and God bless you everywhere.
1: Thank you, Pastor Paulette. Happy Tuesday.
2: All right.

0: Gotta go, folks. Gotta go. My brother CJ and Queen B Dark Ivy steps in next and take the baton, and they're gonna run with it. Run with it. All day long, all day strong. Ta-ta. Happy Tuesday. We'll catch you in the morning. And where are we going to do this all over again, right? Building, building, building. Walk good.
1: Anita go sound sweeter on Friday, October 30th, 2026, when Services for the People in Need, along with Sherry Scott, present the first annual Gospel Dinner Gala. 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
0: 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Nevlin and Leith Morgan. This dinner banquet will be on Sunday the 15th of November beginning at 6:30 p.m. and will be held at the Eastwood Manor, 3371 East Chester Road, Bronx, New York. For further information, you can call 914-258-3374. That's 914-258-3374. 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
5: Hello, my friend, come here, make we chat them, cause them a chat we first. Then you know, say, Sunday, November 15, 2026 is when we bash men in a Bronx. Yes, I saw me here. Yes, Eastwood Manor, 3371 East Chester Road in a Bronx. Make me tell you something.

0: Me and Saint Bishop Michael McInnes will be there. Minister June will be there. And Minister Christopher Lenyon, who love sing and lift up foot about be there. Me say this, and look here, MC is going to be Pastor Icing Folks. Me like the name. Look here, admission is 1:30. Make we get them there quick. Because me here say they got the door is 1:45. Children is for $60. And look here, them have to be children 6 to 12. Look here, and them say come and bring an item. Don't know who names them, but I mean, I don't care. Come go fast. If you want more information, 914-258-3374. Look here, everybody come. Me say Sunday, November 15, Eastwood Manor and the banquet dinner, me and Yamitri. Me say come, we are go fast.
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4: Ladies and

Yes, I am. Praise be to God. I'm telling you, man, I am so blessed. I am so blessed. I am so blessed. I am so blessed. Yes, I am. I am so, so blessed. Just want to give God thanks this morning. Yes, man, I can say morning because I'm not recording the program as yet. So I can say morning. So I just want to give God praise this morning for his mercy and his love and his goodness. I just want to let him know how much I love him. Praise be to God. Hallelujah. Thank you, Jesus. You are a merciful, you are a forgiving God. You are a patient God. You are a loving God. You are our all and all. To God we praise. Just want to big up to Bishop Martin, Lady Martin, Minister Paulette, and the Life Worship Center family. Blessing and love to each and every one, man, because this is the day that the Lord has made. We're going to rejoice and we are going to be glad in it. It says a family that prays together stays together. A family, praise be to God, with peace and unity. Hallelujah. And we're asking God for his patience, his forgiveness, and his love. Praise be to God that when conflict arises, we will know how to handle it, man, in a godly way. Praise be to God. So I just want to say greetings and blessing to each and every one again as you come on. All our connecting partners, the CJ Gospel, our family, each and everyone. Yes, man, Minister Devon, praise be to God. Hallelujah. Thank you, Jesus. Minister Devon. And praise be to God and Sister Carol and Desiree and the whole entire family, the radio family, the ministry family, all our CJ Gospel, our family, the silent one, the vocal ones, praise God, the ones that hide behind the scene, the ones that are up front, each and every one, man, all the ministry family, the Kingdom Builder family, Pastor Tanisha and each and every one. Praise be to God, Sister Jeanette, that just type in my tall sister, Sister Shireen Robinson, Brett Front, each and every one, man. All the ministry family, the Kingdom Builder family, Pastor Tanisha, and each and every one. Praise be to God, Sister Jeanette, that just type in my tall sister, Sister Shireen Robinson, Brother CJ. Praise God, my short sister, Sister Jean.

nah, leave him out. All right. So just letting you know, sister love, each and every one, man. Blessing, blessing, and love to each and everyone. Praise be to God. So let us pray. Let us pray. Heavenly Father, I just want to thank you this morning. I bless your name. I honor you this morning. Praise be to God. I thank you, Father God, for this unity amongst this family. Hallelujah. I thank you, dear God, for your peace amongst us, oh God. I ask you, oh God, that we will continue to be patient and forgiving and loving, hallelujah, towards each other, hallelujah. I pray that you'll continue to strengthen us, Father God, like a bound, that bound us together, Father God, like a cord that cannot be broken. Heavenly Father, as I come before you, hallelujah, today, seeking all your divine guidance, Father God, even as I go through with this program today, Father God, I'm thanking you, Father God, for the gift, hallelujah, towards one another, to love each other, to share love, to exercise love in the mighty name of Jesus. I pray right now, Father God, that as I'm about to go forth with this program, Father God, for each and every one that is connected, Father God, whatever situation they find themselves in today, Father God, you will bring some kind of peace. You will bring some kind of clarity. You will bring some kind of healing, oh God. Because we see that the land need healing. Our hearts, oh God, hallelujah, need healing, oh God. Oh God, place in us, oh God, a right spirit, oh God. Renew a right spirit within us in the mighty name of Jesus. I pray, oh God, that we will continue to exercise forgiveness and love and patience and compassion, Father God, towards each other. And when a conflict arises, Father God, oh God, we will come to you for direction and guidance. How do we handle conflicts when it arises in family and friends and on the job? Because unity is strength. And when we are not united, oh God, we are divided, we are powerless. But when we are united, we, oh God, we can pull power from you. We can pull love from you. We can pull understanding from you in the mighty name of Jesus. We pray that you will guide our words, oh God, towards each other. Draw us closer, most of all, to you, Daddy Jesus. Oh God, for somebody right now who do not know you as their personal Savior, I pray that you will touch such a heart in the mighty name of Jesus. For God so loved the world that he gave his only begotten Son, that whosoever believeth in him shall not perish. It is not your will that any should perish, but all should come to repentance. So I pray in the mighty name of Jesus for someone out there that is lost. The enemy have, oh God, control over them. The enemy have their mind messed up. I pray, oh God, that you will touch such a heart, touch such a mind today in the mighty name of Jesus. Even as I'm about to go forth with this program, hallelujah, Father God, I need your direction. I need your guidance, oh God, what to do, what to say, the songs to play, oh God, that your people can be healed, their hearts can be healed. Oh God, even healing as we speak on healing. By your stripes, oh God, hallelujah, someone that has been afflicted with some kind of illness, some kind of diagnosis, oh God, even rehome, even in the hospital recuperating, oh God, Brother Reynolds, hallelujah, Father God, the puppy lady's husband, touch him in a mighty way in the mighty name of Jesus. Continue to heal his body. Even Norman, oh God, hallelujah, and Beverly, but most of all Norman, oh God, I thank you, dear God, that you have spared his life. But Father God, as he recuperate right now at that facility, I pray for favor. I pray that you will touch him from the crown of his head unto the sole of his feet. I pray that healing, your healing touch, oh God, will touch him in a mighty way in the mighty name of Jesus. Even the family, I pray, oh God, that this will bind them together. I pray that you will give them the strength, oh God, hallelujah, as they go through this challenging time in the family, Father God. But I know that you're not going to give, oh God, us more than what we can bear. So Father God, I'm thanking you. You said in everything we are to give you thanks. So I'm reminding you of your word today, Father God, to thank you in whatever situation, whatever circumstances we find ourselves in. Let us thank you. I thank you for the CJ Gospel, our family.
I thank you for each and everyone that is connected, the Kingdom Builder family, the silent listeners, the vocal listeners, all our connecting partner, Minister Devon and his family, each and everyone from near, each and everyone from far. For those that are traveling, we pray for traveling mercy, whether it's by private transportation or whether it's by public. For those who

or even flying by ear. We pray that you will be the pilot, the co-pilot. Oh God, hallelujah. The crew, the members, everyone, all the passengers. Oh God, we pray for a safe travel today in the mighty name of Jesus. Even the youths that are in school, we pray for your divine covering over them, your divine protection over them, the teachers, everyone from the educational department, the fire department, all different departments, Father God. We pray for your divine covering. Whatever agenda the enemy have plan today, we dismantle it, we cancel it, and send it right back to the pit of hell from where it come from. Cover your people today with your blood. We just want to thank you as I go forth with this program in the mighty name of Jesus. Father God, I need your direction, I need your guidance, Holy Spirit, to lead me, to guide me today, Father God, in what I do, that it will be pleasing in your sight. I just want to thank you, and I praise you, and I honor you in Jesus' holy and precious, precious name we pray. Amen, amen, and amen. To God be the glory. Great, great things he has done, and great things he is still doing. Sister Antoinette, blessing to you. Cousin Ermin, blessing to you, and to each and every one that is locked in at this time. Guess what? No, me'll start off with a song. Yeah. In these times, we got to be rooted, and we got to be grounded. I say, man, I say, you're so nice. Oh, you're so nice. Blessing to Sister Bala up there in Connecticut.

0: to heaven. If we want to go to heaven enough,
1: that took me rooted and wrong.
0: We got to acknowledge, man,
1: rooted and wrong.
0: The things that we're doing wrong.
1: In the name of the Lord.
0: Especially amongst each other. We got to exercise love. Be kind towards each other, right? Love each other, right? It's an iron sharpened iron. So we gotta look out for our brothers and our sisters, man. Be an example in our home. Let our light shine. That those who don't know Christ, because we have to dance a yard first, you know, no, before we can dance abroad. So we have to be a light in our home, around our children. I'm telling you, man. Can't end our sinners. We gotta be a light that when they see Christ in us, they wanna come and to serve the Christ that we're serving, man. We gotta be ambassadors for Christ. We know what an ambassador do. He go out and represent his country. So we are representatives for Christ.
1: And if you want to go to heaven,

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So many broken hearted are out there, man. We're asking God to protect our children. Bring peace during difficult times, man.

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I know it's not easy.

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And you could call me at 914-912-8649. That's 914.

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You

0: Blessing, blessing.
1: Oh, it can work.
0: Me not know if it can work or not. Talk to me. Let me hear.
1: Blessing, sir.
0: I wonder if it can work, sir. Donna, you know something? Call me on the after-ear line. Yeah, I don't know. For some reason, it's not flashing that good. So call me on the after-ear. Call me on the after-ear. I tell a man. Blessing, blessing.
2: Blessings, Doc.
0: Much better, much
2: it's
0: better.
2: So much better.
0: Yes, much better.
2: You have to put out the number more often.
0: For real? Okay.
2: Yes, because most people don't know this number.
0: Okay, yes, yes, right, the after-ear number. Yeah, I'm going to put it out.
2: Yes, they have to put it because it's coming in much clearer.
0: Right, right.
2: Blessings to you, Doc.
0: Blessings, man. Well, go on.
2: Blessings to all my families. Blessings to Pastor Mark, everybody. I want you to put on 2 tickets for me, too. One for me and my guests.
0: Okay, no.
2: Okay,
0: oh, it's too early for that. Me forget my mind.
2: Sure. Do a call back.
0: You're going to wait till after a puppy lady come. Dana, I can't handle you so early, Dana. It's too. I got to get my mind in tune. One for the 28-year-old. Mighty God. I'm telling you.
3: Of hands so warm and tender. Well, leading me.
0: Sister Shepherd, you could call me, all right?
3: The path that I must trust.
0: So we're waiting for the puppy lady.
3: I have no fear.
0: Kind of tie up right, you know?
3: Jesus walk. Me.
0: Blessing, blessing.
2: Blessing, blessing. I want you to put on 3 tickets for me. 2 for me and my daughter, 1 for my granddaughter.
0: Oh, this sound like firehouse.
2: Yes.
0: All right, firehouse, Sister Nama. Big up yourself. You will do.
2: All right.
0: So 3 years, right? 3 years, right?
2: 3 tickets, yeah.
0: All right.
2: 2 adults and 1
0: child.
2: Pitney. Yeah.
0: One pitney.
2: All right. Yeah, one pitney.
0: All right. All right, Sister Nama, the firehouse lady.
2: All right.
0: All right, big up yourself, all right? All right, man. I'm telling you. That's Sister Nama, the firehouse lady. Yes, man. Miss yes, so nice. Yes, so while we're here, we're waiting for the puppy lady. So we're just going to do a few announcements, all right? Yeah, do remember on November the 1st, all road lead to Eastwood Manor. Sister Ivy, 18 years, a.k.a. the doctor, a.k.a. Queen Bee. What other name then give me?

tell a man. Yes, thank you for walking with us, Lord. There are times when we cry out to you. Psalm 61 says, hear our cry, O God. Attend unto our prayer. From the ends of the earth, we will cry unto you. When our hearts are overwhelmed, lead us to the rock, Lord, that is higher than I. For thou hast been our shelter. For me and I, strong tower from the enemy. I'm telling you, man. So we have to remind God of his word, man. We have to remind him of his word and just give him thanks. He said in everything we are to give him thanks. I remember the other day on the prayer line when Pastor Tanisha was, you know, she was talking and she said, whenever we, if we ask God for anything or anything we do, as soon as we end the prayer, just thank him. Thank him. Even when we don't, the situation that we're going through, even when we don't see an end to it or we don't see our breakthrough yet, just give him thanks. Because when the praises go up, the blessing come down. Sister Colleen Alberca, blessing to you. Sister Michelle Stewart, good to see you, man. Good to see you. I'm looking, trust me. This is one event that I'm looking to see everyone to come out and celebrate with us. Yes, man. On November the 1st. Me I look for see all of my family then come out and celebrate with us. Can you imagine? Then I bring our mystery guest, 28-year-old. Well, I'm going to make sure that, you know, the 28-year-old is very, you know, taken care of. I'm going to make sure that, you know, because we have to, you see, when we get guests, we have to entertain them. That, guess what, that they come back. So I'm going to make sure that I seat him. I'm going to make sure that I ask the waiters whatever he needs. Or if I can assist, if you know, maybe I, you never know. If I'm not too busy, maybe I'll get his food. Ask him, you know, what would you like me to get you? What would you like me to get you to drink? Yeah, man, because anytime we have a new guest that come out amongst us, I always make sure that that guest is taken care of, because guess what? You want them to return. You want to, you good customer service. Yeah, and nobody better than the host of the program, the person who's hosting it. Yes, man, provide that service. So guess what? I'm here to provide that service there. I will be the one providing that service. I'm telling you, man, God is good all the time, and all the time, God is a good God. What a mighty God. What a mighty God we serve. God is good all the time. And all the time, God is a good God. He said, in everything, we are to give him thanks. Everything. Not something. All things. We are to give him thanks. So I'm giving him thanks in everything. Whatever situation you find yourself in today, just give God thanks. Because God has truly, truly been good to you, and he has truly, truly been good to me. He woke us up today in our right and our sound mind, and that's a lot to give God thanks for, you know. Simple little things that we take for granted by us just waking up. You know, you fix yourself something to eat, you walk to the bathroom, nobody had to take help you with your shower, you shower yourself, nobody had to put your clothes on, you got yourself clothes, you know, dressed, you got yourself dressed. Yes, man, nobody had to assist you, praise God. Nobody had to walk you down the stairs. Simple little things that we take on our everyday basis for granted. There's people out there that somebody has to assist them in every area of their life. Can you imagine? They have to help them with a shower. They have to help them get dressed. They have to help them eat. They have to help them clothe themselves. They have to help them comb their hair, brush their teeth. My God, I'm telling you, they cannot walk by themselves. They have to be breathing off oxygen, and we just walk around without. So let us learn to just appreciate and say, Lord, I thank you. I thank you, oh God, for this gift of life. I thank you, dear God, that all my limbs are working in divine order. I thank you, dear God, for the food on my table, the clothes on my back, shoes on my feet. I'm thanking you, Lord, for the family, the job that you have provided for me, oh God, the car.

the house, my God. I'm thanking you for everything, Lord, because you are truly been good to me. You have truly been good to me, Lord. Remember growing up in Jamaica, praise God. Me I tell a man, when me look one shoes, one for school and one for church. Yeah, man. Well, remember I had one uniform skirt and two blouse. Me have to wash it almost every day. Oh my God, and we look now, the amount of clothes we may have in the closet. Some of the time, I'm telling you, man, I'm just grateful. I am just grateful and thankful to God, because God has truly, truly been good to me. He has blessed me with a terrific husband, terrific kids, grandchildren, who's a grand pitney. I'm telling you, man, two beautiful daughters, three sons. Oh my God, God is truly, truly, yeah, an amazing God. I'm telling you, man, and I'm just giving him thanks. I'm just praising him. I'm lifting up his name. I am grateful. I have a heart of gratitude today because God has truly, truly been good to me. I'm telling you, man. Standing on the promises of God. For those who did not wake up today and just give God thanks, let me tell you something. Wherever you are right now, whether you're on the train, wherever you're listening to me from, whether you're on the job, even if you can, just talking in your heart, just say, Lord, I thank you. Lord, I thank you. I thank you because the things that I take for granted, there are people that cannot do those things for themselves. So, Lord, I am thanking you because you are truly, truly an amazing God. Hallelujah. Thank you, Lord. A heart of gratitude today, not a heart of attitude. Even if you're on the job and your day did not start out good, just give him thanks, man. Just give him thanks. Give him thanks for even the co-workers that are making you upset, that are irritating you. Give him thanks for them. Say, Lord, I thank you for them because I know that you, God, is going to make this day a blessed day. Whatever obstacles I'm going to face today, Father God, I'm putting them in your hands because I know it's going to be a great day. Yes, man, it's going to be a great day. Even if the day didn't start out great, it is going to be a great day because God is in the midst. Amen. It is going to be a great, great day. I'm looking for this song to play, man. Let me see. Where is it? I'm telling you, man. I'm telling you. Where's the song? Praise be to God. Hallelujah. We're going back to a heart of worship. A heart of worship. I tell you, man. I tell you. Let me get this call. I'll be right back. Let me get this call. I'm telling you.

I tell the man. Yes, man, somebody just wanted that scripture that I just read. When you cry out to the Lord, man, if you want to cry out to the Lord, go to Psalm 61. Hear my cry, O God. Attend unto my prayer. From the ends of the earth will I cry unto thee. When my heart is overwhelmed, lead me to the rock. Lead us to the rock, Lord, that is higher than I. For thou hast been a shelter for me and a strong tower from the enemy. That's Psalm 61 from 1 to 3. Verse 1 to 3. We're giving God thanks today, man, for the simple things.

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We are giving God thanks for the things we take on an everyday basis for gratitude. For granted, I should say. Yeah, man, we take them for granted each and every day by us just getting up, driving to, going, walking to your car, putting on your clothes, brushing your teeth, taking a shower. 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

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Catch the mix. 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
1: You're so trash deeper within, though the way things appear.
0: Blessing, blessing, blessing. Blessing, caller, blessing.
2: Blessing, blessing, blessing, Minister Ivy. 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I'm telling you, I am sheltered, safe within the arms of God. I'm telling you.
0: Amen to that. Praise God.
2: Yes,
0: praise
2: Ivy, God. We can't cry out to God. I'm telling you. We can't cry out to him since our time to cry out now.
0: Yes,
2: God,
0: man.
2: I'm telling you.
0: And the next song that's on the table, on the turntable, is that we're going back to a heart of worship. Yes, man. Yes, man. We're asking the Lord to accept our heart of worship today, man. But you see, before that, we have to consecrate ourselves before him and ask him.
2: Amen.
0: Oh, everything
2: Amen.
0: That is in us that he's not pleased with, God, take it away. Move it.
2: Amen.
0: Creating me
2: Amen
0: a clean heart and renew a right spirit within me.
2: Within
0: yes,
2: us.
0: Man.
2: Hallelujah.
0: Because we
2: Amen.
0: Need him to accept our worship, man. Praise be to
2: Amen.
0: God.
2: Amen.
0: So, go ahead, puppy lady. Go ahead. So how are
2: yes,
0: you?
2: Sister
0: By
2: Ivy,
0: the way, how are you doing?
2: You know, Sister Ivy, you could go ahead and preach now.
0: No,
2: I'm
0: man.
2: Telling you.
0: No, man, you're a thing, that man.
2: Yes, so God did the glory. But you could go ahead, Sister Ivy. You know, you're doing great. I'm telling you.
0: Praise God. Praise God.
2: But yeah, sometimes you need encouragement. You know, you encourage me too. I'm telling you.
0: You know something? You know something, puppy lady? There was a young lady at church Sunday, right?
2: Mm-hmm.
0: You know, so, you know, I took her to meet pastor and everything. So I was giving her, because, you know, I'm the one who normally, you know, do the visitors and do the follow-up call
2: yes.
0: and all of that.
2: Mm-hmm.
0: So I was giving her my name, you know, so she said, mm-hmm. well, you know, because she was going to. So I said to her, call me on my phone and, you know, that I can, because some of the time, you know, the thing get mixed up. But so I always like mm-hmm. to take their number that I can do a follow-up call. So I said to her, she said, what's my name? So I said, I'm Sister Ivy. So she said, Sister Ivy? Why does that name ring a bell? She said, so I said, I don't know. So she said, Sister Ivy from the CJ Gospel Hour. So I said, yeah. And puppy lady, she had me in tears. I mean, she literally broke down. She said she's been trying to find us and she cannot find us, puppy lady.
2: Wow.
0: Yeah, and she I mean, puppy lady, I swear she was in tears. I had to call pastor. Yeah, man.
2: Mm-hmm.
0: And she said, this is your church. And I said, yeah, I've been attending this church for over almost 4 years now. And I said, yeah. She said, I cannot find you on YouTube. I cannot find you on the radio. It was such a coincidence, man. And, you know, so we exchanged numbers. And she said, Sister Ivy, you don't know. Let me tell you something, man. You encourage me so much. You don't realize how much you are encouraging so much people out there. Because, populated, there are times when you come on the radio and it just seems to you like nobody's listening. But you know something?
2: Yes.
0: You are just doing, yeah, you're just doing what God has called you to do. Just keep on encouraging. Just keep on doing what thus said the Lord. Just keep on playing the music. Just keep on giving your little jokes or whatever I do to just, you know, encourage God's people. And I believe me, she really, really motivated me on Sunday.
2: I'm telling you.
0: She really did.
2: I'm telling you, Sister Ivy.
0: And I know she's listening today. Big up yourself. Blessing to you, man. And it was a pleasure and a privilege to have met you this past Sunday. Yes, man. So God is good, man. I'm telling you, man. I was telling you,
2: Sister Ivy, God is good.
0: Yeah, man. God is using technology and, you know, his people, cause, you know, to reach the lost soul, to reach those that need encouragement, because we all need encouragement in these times. Because the Bible says, iron sharpened iron. So we have to encourage each other. We have to uplift each other. And I'm not saying that every family is perfect. No, there's no perfect family. There's no perfect person. The only perfect person is Jesus Christ. But we have to try to put our differences aside and try to get along with each other.
2: Amen.
0: You know, come at my house in a public because public if me know say you not like me. You think say me I go invite you at my house?
2: No, I say no. Sister
0: Sheila, you know I'm cooking curry goat today, and so guess what? I'm inviting you over to my house, and then when me left me drink gone. You got tip sitting in it. Mm-hmm. No, we have to use wisdom, but at the same time, that does not mean that I can't see and say, "How you doing? You're okay." And guess what?
2: Mm-hmm.
0: Maybe me can get a little hug too. And guess what? Me just keep it going. The Bible says, whatever we can do to accomplish peace, do it.
2: Mm-hmm.
0: Do it. Because in these times, when we look and I see what's going on, it's just like the enemy have this force out there. In one division, in one separation,
2: in one
0: mash up family, in my mash up husband, in my mash up wife, in my mash up pit to them, in my mash up friendship. And some of us, we feed right into the enemy trap. We just drop in that trap.
2: Oh, yes.
0: Yeah, man, we feed right in it, man. No, we don't have to. That, yeah, I mean, not because me, you know, no friend like that, or we not go each other house. That doesn't mean I can't see and say, "How you doing, my sister? How you seeing? Mm-hmm. How you doing, my brother?" I mean, just keep it going.
2: Amen.
0: But I don't know about nobody else, but populated me love a peace of mind. Yeah.
2: Me too, society. Me too.
0: Love a peace of mind. If you,
2: I love it too.
0: Yeah, I don't consider myself I have enemy. But I know enemy have me. So me just ask them for this. Let go off of that and embrace Jesus. That's it.
2: Mm-hmm.
0: Let go off of the devil. Let me tell you something. Try your best. Do not be the enemy's roommate. Because he's trying to look as much roommate as he can to room with. So do not be a part of the enemy roommate. No make the enemy fool you. No make him put all kind of nonsense in your head. Say people are come up against you. People are this. People are that. And all kind of thing, because that's a trick from the enemy. And you know,
2: amen, Sister Ivy.
0: And you know, some puppy lady, if things that used to bother you years ago, and you still find yourself that it a bother you, but that means say you know we're not growing a Christ, man. Because when we read the Word of God, it says if your enemy hungry, what will we do? Feed them.
2: Feed them.
0: All right. That's telling me that we're not supposed to have any enemy.
2: Mm-hmm.
0: And him said, no weapon that is formed against us will prosper. It will farm, you know, but it not prosper. You know, so don't think that all the time people is coming up against you. And if you see somebody and then pass you and then not say hi to you, you come to your assumption that, oh, guess what? Jane see me, you know, and she not talk to me, you know. So guess what? Me not talk to her. No, some of the time that person's mind is so far away. So far away.
2: Amen to size. Amen to that.
0: Some tiny person don't even see you. Their mind. So just approach them and say, "Hi, sir. Mm-hmm. Hi, Jane. You know, I you passed me just now. You didn't see me? No, you know, me never see you, and I'm so sorry." That's it. Takes nothing to say we're sorry. But poppy lady, do your thing, yeah. Do your thing, Sister Dorothy. You big up yourself.
2: You could go on and I would listen to Sally.
0: No, puffy lady, just encourage her. You just come with the scripture, man.
2: Yes, to God be the glory.
0: Go ahead.
2: Yes, but sometimes society, you have to go on here because you have the word, you know.
0: Yeah, I'm just giving a word of encouragement to God's people, man. Yes,
2: yeah,
0: man.
2: But, you know, praise to God be the glory. Thank God, you know. Thank
0: praise
2: God because
0: God.
2: You encourage me too a lot. I'm telling you.
0: To God we praise, man. To God we praise,
2: yes,
0: man.
2: Yes, Sister Ivy, I'm telling you because sometimes when you sit down and listen, you encourage my man, keep me going too, you know. Because we need it sometimes. We need it. I'm telling you, Sister Ivy.
0: Yes,
2: because some of the circumstances that's around us and the situation, and as Pastor said, it's the same thing. But your last answer, but you just here, check yourself. Oh my God. We have to check ourselves inside.
0: Yeah,
2: I'm telling you.
0: And
2: it's supposed to be the same thing while last year the soldier come back with this year.
0: Yeah. See, can you imagine? Every end of year, you know, them make this news to say, okay, next year, me now go this next year. And it start out, you know. It start out good and then just make the enemy just creep right in. Gone back to the old habit.
2: Yes.
0: Gone back to the old. No, we gotta be consistent. If we read God's word, everything that's in the Bible tell us how if we live, how if we treat people, how if we walk, how if we serve God, everything that we need. As I said, the B-I-B-L-E, basic instruction before we leave Earth. Mm-hmm. Everything Amen. That we need, it's in the Bible. Everything Amen. That we need, it's in the Word of God. So, Poppy Lady, me again. It's me again. Do your thing.
2: Amen, amen. To God be the glory, society.
3: Praise God.
2: Praise God. Before I read, I'm just going to pray God's blessing. Eternal God and most heavenly Father, Lord Jesus, I appreciate you, Lord God. I bow down before you, honor you, I praise you, I lift up your name. I thank you this morning for life. I thank you for Minister Ivy. I thank you for Minister CJ. I thank you for all the CJ Gospel family and their families, Lord God. I pray, God, that you may bless your words, Lord. Every listening ear this morning, touch the heart of your people. Oh, God, remember those who are sick, Lord God, wherever they may be right now, Father God. Send your holy angels to guide and to protect them, Lord God. Father God, I pray that you may touch every heart, every listening ear this morning, Lord God, the sick, the sad, the lame, the depressed, oh God, whatever the situation may be, Lord God, we know that you are a comforter this morning. Cover your people, Lord God, and as I'm about to read, bless the words and bless the hearts of your people. In Jesus' name, amen and amen. To God be the glory. We're going to read Proverbs 18 from the New Translation Bible. We're going to read to the end this morning. It said, unfriendly people care only about themselves. They lash out at common sense. Fools have no interest in understanding. They only want to hear their own opinion. Doing wrong leads to disgrace, and scandalous behavior bring contempt. Wise words are like deep waters. Wisdom flow from the wise like a bubbling brook. It is not right to acquit the guilty or deny justice to the innocent. Fools' words get them into constant quarrel. They're asking for a beating. The mouth of fools are their ruin. They trap themselves with their lips. Rumors are dainty morsels that sink deep into one's heart. A lazy person is as bad as someone who will destroy things. The name of the Lord is a strong fortress. The godly run to him and are safe. The rich think of their wealth as a strong defense. They imagine it to be a high wall of safety. Hallelujah, it's not. Haughtiness goes before destruction. Humility precedes honor. Spouting off before listening to the facts is both shameful and foolish. The human spirit can endure a sick body, but who can bear a crushed spirit? Intelligent people are always ready to learn. Their ears are open for knowledge. Giving a gift can open doors. It gives access to important people. The first to speak in court sound right until the cross-examination begins. Hallelujah. Flipping a coin can end arguments. It settles dispute between powerful opponents. An offended friend is harder to win back than a fortified city. I'll read that again. An offended friend is harder to win back than a fortified city. Arguments separate friends like a gate locked with bars. Mighty God. Wise word satisfy like a good meal. The right words bring satisfaction. The tongue can bring death or life. Those who love to talk with reap the consequences. I'll read that again. The tongue can bring death or life. Those who love to talk will reap the consequences. The man who finds a wife finds a treasure, and he receives favor from God. Hallelujah this morning. The poor pleaded for mercy, the rich answer with insult. 24 and last, they are friends who destroy each other, but a real friend sticks closer than a brother. I'll read that again. They are friends who destroy each other, but a real friend sticks closer than a brother. Hallelujah. Praise God this morning. God is great. Amen. The powerful of your word, the strength of the Lord and the gift of wisdom. Amen. The name of the Lord is a strong tower. The righteous runneth into it and be saved. Amen. It's Proverbs, it reminds us that the name of The Lord is our place of safety. When trouble comes, when we don't have to depend on only on our strength, we can run to God, trust His promise, and find refuge in His presence. My God, God is the source this morning. God is the source of true wisdom this morning, understanding this morning. When we exalt Him, we acknowledge that we need His direction in every decision and relationship and daily life. We need God. God is the source of the wisdom that we have and the understanding that we have. We have to exalt His name. We have to acknowledge Him. Amen. Because guess what? We need God's direction in our decision, in our relationship, and in our daily life. Hallelujah, Jesus. You know, He always said death and life is in the power of the tongue. And they that love it shall eat the fruit thereof. Our words matter. What we speak from our mouth, it matters. We should not use them to glorify. My God. My God, my God. Hallelujah. We should use our words to glorify our God. Amen. And not to talk things that is not of God. Encourage others. We should encourage others instead of pulling down people, tearing down others. We should encourage others. We should speak the truth. As a child of God, we have to learn to speak the truth. Amen. Sometimes situations catch us. I would say, Lord Jesus, I never said this or something. No, we have to go say one different something, but it's wrong. It's wrong. We have to learn to speak the truth. Amen. And bring peace rather than destruction. Because some people don't love peace. They love destruction. They love war. My God. But as a child of God, and you have a clean hand and a pure in heart, you must love peace. Because God give us the peace that passes into all understanding. We will love peace rather than destruction, rather than tearing down or mashing up. My God, my God. He said, whosoever findeth a wife findeth a good thing.

May God and this verse celebrate the blessing of a godly marriage. Amen. More broadly, we can thank God for the people he placed in our lives and ask him to help us. My God, nature our relationship with love, faithfulness, and wisdom in everything we have. We have to have wisdom. We have to have wisdom. My God, the Lord is faithful and never abandons his people. God never abandons us, and he will never condemn us. Even when human relationship disappoints us, we can seek God's presence and trust his steadfast love. He loved us with an everlasting love. We cannot love like God. But brothers and sisters, let us practice to love each other. My God. Let us practice day by day. So can you imagine you wake up and you wake up and you pray and you ask God to lead the way. And you ask God, God help me not to say no negative things about nobody. And you just practice it day by day. It's not good. It is not good. Because guess what? When you hear that somebody says things about you, you feel so bad. You feel down. You feel out. You feel like giving up. But guess what? When you practice to say good things, everybody's not going to say good things about you. Because sometimes you don't do people anything and they still talk about you. But let them talk. When you put it in the hands of God, God will fix it. God is Mr. Fixer. He will fix everything. We cannot fix anything. We mash up things. We bring destruction. Amen. So when God is doing these things, just leave him. He don't need no help from us to do nothing. We can depend upon him. My God, we can trust his presence. We can trust his steadfast love because he loved us with an everlasting love. My God, hallelujah, Jesus. God is a God of forgiveness. Amen. Even when we don't want to forgive, God forgive. Amen. And if God never forgives, you know how many things we have done, my God, unto him, and he forgive us. So let us learn to forgive. You see, unfriendly people care only about themselves. People not friendly, they care only about themselves, and they lash out at common sense. My God, you can't tell them nothing. You cannot talk to some people. Amen. They always want to be on top. Hallelujah, Jesus. But let us humble ourselves before God. Humility before God. Because God don't walk with the proud or the scornful. Hallelujah, this morning. The fool have no interest in understanding. None at all in understanding. They only want to hear their own opinion. Sometimes you are talking to some people. They don't want to listen. They don't want to listen to what you're saying. They say what you're saying don't make no sense. And whose opinion don't make no sense? The fool. They just want to hear their own opinion. But guess what? As child of God, let us be humble. Let us be humble. Fear down low. Because God will exalt you. If some people are quarreling and say they want to be exalted, God will exalt you in time. Amen. You don't have to beg for somebody to exalt you. Because when God exalts you, when God puts you up, no man can take you down. It doesn't matter how many darts, how many arrows they fire at you, they cannot take you down because God put you up there. But you see, when man puts you up there, they will drag you down. My God, because they come to destroy you. Amen. And their destruction. So that's why we have to lean upon God. When you do wrong things, man, it leads to disgrace. When you're scandalous, your behavior, it brings contempt. Amen. I'm a child of God. We don't want to do the wrong thing and bring disgrace. Hallelujah, Jesus. We want to lean upon Jesus. Hallelujah. Amen. And ask God to show us the right way, the right company, the right friend, the right people. Amen. Hallelujah. This morning, we have to depend upon God. Amen. We have to depend upon God because you're scandalous. Behavior brings contempt.

you remember, Sister Ivan said, hold on, hold on. Amen. God is there to help. Amen. You can cry out to God. You can cry out anytime to God. He will never let you down. He will never say it's too early to cry out. If you want to do it in the night, cry out. If you want to do it in the morning, cry out. And that's why he said, wise words are like deep waters. Hallelujah, Jesus, my God. And he said, wisdom flows from the wise like a bubbling brook. And you know what a bubbling brook look like. Amen, praise God. It's not right to acquit the guilty of or deny the innocent. My God, from justice. Hallelujah, Jesus. So when somebody is wrong, amen, don't take wrong and say the person is right. When the person is wrong, the person is wrong. And when the person is innocent, give the, you know, don't join up and say, yes, the person is innocent. If you see right, you give right. And if the person is wrong, say the person is wrong. There's no problem when you say, look here, I'm going to say this. Maybe you're not going to like it, but you're wrong. I'm going to say this. You're right. You know, just do it, because we're a child of God, man. We are a child of God. We can't have one foot in the church and one foot out. Because, you know, the devil comes to kill, to steal, and to destroy. But God comes to give life, and life abundantly. He said the fool mouth, the mouth of the fools are their ruin. They trap themselves with their lips. And if you listen to some people talking sometimes, wonder, I said, my God, what is that person saying? The mouth, they use their own mouth through themselves. You ever see some people talk till then the police come and lock them up? Because they use their own mouth to ruin themselves and to put themselves in problem. Amen. They trap themselves with their own lips. Your own lips can put you in a problem. So sometimes you have to close your mouth. When you don't have anything good to say, close your mouth. Because the devil comes in a very cunning way to kill, to steal, and to destroy. Amen. And it's what comes out of you, defile you, is on what go down in you. Amen. So close your mouth, because your own lips can trap you and ruin you. So close your mouth. Amen. Close your mouth. Hallelujah. Rumors are like dainty morsels that sink deep into one's heart. You think rumor easy? It's not easy. Look here. You will build up something, or you have a good relationship, and rumors, people telling things, and rumors are flying around. It mash up a whole yard. It mash up a whole family. My God. My God. Mighty God, rumors are like dainty. You know what is dainty, Martha? Dainty Martha that sinks deep into one's heart. Hallelujah, Jesus. So let us not let rumors sink deep into one's heart, because rumor no good. It's not good. No rumor is good. Amen. Let us lean upon Jesus. Lean upon Jesus. He is our rock in a weary land. He is our shelter in the time of storm. Let us depend upon our God. Our God is a great God. He is Jehovah. Hallelujah. He's Alpha. He's the Omega. He's the beginning and he's the end. He's the creator of heaven and earth. We serve a great, big, wonderful God. Hallelujah. This morning, we serve a great, big, wonderful God. Amen, amen. From the moment we woke up this morning, we have to give God the glory. We have to give God the praise. We have to lift up our voice to him and say, hallelujah. Thank you, God, for waking me up, because he didn't have to. Amen. He did not have to, but he did it for us. And what God do for me, he can do it for you. And if you are not saved out there, amen, and you need a friend, hallelujah, Jesus, and if somebody's ruined your life, come to this man, Jesus Christ. He's a fixer. He's Mr. Fix It. He will fix it for you. Amen. Hallelujah, Jesus. When God forgives us, he forgives us of all.

0: seen ancestresses. You ever make mistake and hurt somebody, I say something out of your mouth, and my God, woo, this thing is just pulling down over the whole place, and then a bunch of people against you, and you and one person you hurt. But when you look a whole bunch of people against you, and you don't do them anything, we gotta be careful, man. We have to know the devil, man. The devil come in a cunning way. My God, he come to mash up in all of unity, because unity is strength. Unity is strength. So let us stand on the word of God. The name of the Lord is a strong fortress or a strong tower. The righteous or the godly run to him and are safe. We can run to God. We can run to him. He's a strong tower. He's our fortress. We can hide in him. Hallelujah. He's our rock in a weary land. He's our shelter in the time of storm. When our ship, our boat come rocking, hallelujah, he can say to the sea or the wave, be still. Hallelujah, Jesus. Let us recognize that God is a God to be served in spirit and in truth. Amen. You cannot hide from God. His eyes are watching you. You cannot lie to God. He knows our inside out, even before we spit out anything that we are talking about. He knows what we are coming to say. He knows. Amen. So we cannot, every hair on our head is numbered. Amen. We only hear for a time. Let us live good. Let us live clean. Hallelujah. Let us lift up the name of Jesus. You ever have a problem with somebody? You go to your bed, you can't sleep. You cannot sleep. But if you don't have no problem with anybody, and you go to your bed, you pray and go to your bed, oh my God, you feel so good, you feel so light. Amen. You feel so good and light. And that's why we have to live clean. And we have to forgive each other. Every day we have to forgive. Forgiveness is the key. Forgiveness is the key. You could, listen, you could take out your whole house and give it to the poor. Give it away. But you see, if you don't have love in your heart, if you don't have forgiveness in your heart, if you don't have peace in your heart, don't bother with it. Don't bother with it. I'm telling you. We have to have love. We have to have forgiveness. We have to have peace, man. My God, we have to have peace. We used to sing one song back home, say, peace, peace, peace with your neighbor, your friend. Come we go, come we go, come we go to Nineveh, go one. Amen. We have to have peace in our life. We need peace. And when you have peace, you can go to your bed and go sleep. When you have forgiveness, you can go to your bed and sleep. Amen. But if you are a person who just want to live in a rut and not listen and do what you want to do, and when somebody talks to you, go off and do your own thing, it is not good. Let us check ourselves. Because guess what? We are going. We are going to heaven. I don't know where you're going. I don't know where you are going, but I know I want to make it in. My God, when God called me home, I want to be among the number. Hallelujah. When the saints go marching in. And that's why I'm trying my very best. Some of the things that we go through, it's not easy. But because of the God in us, hallelujah. Because of the God that is in us, we have to do the right thing. It's not easy. I've been through a lot of stuff. It's not easy. But because of the God that I have in me, I have to do the right stuff, the right thing, and say the right word. Amen. Because guess what? I don't know when my number is going to play, and I want to be among the number. You can imagine I'm here on earth 68 years, and then I pass and I lose my way. My God. It could have never born, but I'm here. And I want to tell the devil, amen, hallelujah. I am going to see the king. If he takes everything that I have to see the king. My God, can you imagine when you see God? Hallelujah, Jesus, you can see the nail print in his hands and his feet, and they pierce his head. We can the sword that they put in his side. We can see what he goes through for us. And that's why we have to live holy. We have to live clean. I'm telling you, let us love on each other, man. Let the devil come in and mash up unity, because the devil doesn't love unity, and unity is strength, man. So let us work on that. Amen. I pray to God to hold our hand. Amen. Precious Jesus, hold my hand. Hallelujah, Jesus. I need you every hour. Praise God this morning. God is good. God is faithful. Hallelujah, Jesus. We serve a great, big, wonderful God. May God bless you and may God cover you all in Jesus' name. Encourage. Take little words and encourage. You can go back and read Proverbs 18 from 1 to the end. It's a blessing. So God be the glory. Eternal God and most heavenly Father, I glorify your name. I appreciate you. I bow down before you, Lord. I honor you and I praise you. And I thank you for your love. I thank you for your mercy. I thank you for unity. I thank you for strength, Lord God. Continue to bless Minister Ivy throughout this day, Lord God. Let this day be a productive day. Let this day be a day to remember. Strengthen her, Lord. Strengthen her, Lord God. Strengthen her, Lord God. Oh, mighty God. Touch her, Lord God, from the corner of her head to the sole of her feet. And even Minister CJ, strengthen him to God from the crown of his head unto the sole of his feet. Remember my church and my pastors. Bless each and every one, the CJ Gospel family, near and far, those who are sick in the hospital. Strengthen their body. Touch them, Lord God. Remind them that there's a God somewhere. I thank you, Lord, and I glorify your name and I magnify you this morning. In Jesus' name, God bless you.
1: God bless you. God bless you. Poppy lady, before you go, you know, you there are times when you just have to be obedient. So I would like to just pray for you, if that's okay with you.
0: Yes, Mr. Ivy. Go
1: Hallelujah.
0: Ahead,
1: Father God, I just want to thank you. I thank you,
0: yes,
1: dear God.
0: Thank you, Lord.
1: I bless your name. I honor you today, oh God, for your woman servant,
0: yes,
1: Father God. And Father God, as she pour out into us in the mighty name of Jesus, I pray that
0: Amen.
1: You can pour back into her in the mighty name of Jesus.
0: Hallelujah.
1: Right now, oh God, her heart is so heavy and she's so wet.
0: Oh,
1: I pray
0: Jesus.
1: In the mighty name of Jesus that you will ease that troubled mind when it's overwhelmed
0: pray
1: right now in the mighty
0: God.
1: Name of Jesus. Father God, things
0: Hallelujah.
1: That she has no control over, because we know, Father God, that you are in control. Remove stress. Remove
0: Hallelujah.
1: Anxiety. Remove the heavy load that she's carrying in the mighty name of Jesus. Father God, I just want to thank
0: Glory.
1: You, dear God. Hallelujah, for her
0: Glory
1: family.
0: God.
1: Oh God, you said a family that prays
0: Jesus.
1: Together stays together. Continue to
0: Hallelujah.
1: Bind this family together in spite of what's
0: yes,
1: going
0: Jesus.
1: On, Father God.
0: Thank
1: you are
0: Lord.
1: In control. We thank God.
0: Hallelujah.
1: Continue to strengthen her. Continue to keep her.
0: Glory
1: the children.
0: God.
1: The grandchildren, each and every one in that
0: yes.
1: household, even her husband right now in the mighty name of Jesus.
0: Yes.
1: I pray that he will surrender,
0: Hallelujah.
1: Father God,
0: Hallelujah.
1: Fully to you in the mighty and the marvelous
0: thank
1: name
0: me.
1: Of Jesus.
0: Thank
1: we
0: me.
1: Thank you, dear God, for what you have
0: yes,
1: done
0: Lord.
1: And what you will continue to do in and throughout
0: yes.
1: this family, the Haynes family's life. We bless
0: Hallelujah.
1: You. We praise you. Open doors for them, Father God.
0: Yes.
1: Provide financially for them in the mighty name of Jesus. Father
0: Jesus.
1: God, I thank you this morning
0: yes.
1: in
0: Hallelujah.
1: Jesus. Holy and precious name we pray.
0: Hallelujah, Sister Isaac.
1: Thank Amen.
0: You so much.
1: Thank you.
0: Hallelujah.
1: To God
0: Jesus.
1: We praise. To God,
0: God
1: we praise.
0: You. God bless you.
1: Bless
0: thank
1: you.
0: You.
1: Love your puppy lady. Love your man.
0: Love you, Sister Isaac.
1: To God we
0: you.
1: Praise.
0: Love
1: to
0: you
1: God we
0: you.
1: Praise. In the mighty name of Jesus. We just want to thank God for the puppy lady and the great work, man, that she is doing for the Lord. Praise be to God. Continue to keep the Ains family in our prayers, man, because they need our prayers. Yes, man, they need our prayers. To God we praise. To God we praise. Thank you again, Poppy Lady. God is in control of everything. Praise be to God. So fear not, because God is in control, man. I tell her, man. I tell her. I could feel it in my spirit. And as I said, I love to go by how the Holy Spirit lead. Praise be to God. And I know that, you know, God has everything under control. God has everything under control. Evangelist Rebecca, blessing to you. Lady Adai, oh, that I met in church on Sunday. To God we praise. Praise be to God. Kamel Fennell, blessing to you. Sister Time Brown, blessing to you. Praise be to God. Humble Doctor, blessing to you. Sister Bernice Brown, blessing to you. Sister Sharon Williams on Facebook. Gwendolyn Joseph on Facebook. Praise be to God. Sister Winsome Douglas on Facebook. And to each and every one, man, I'm just asking God's covering. Praise be to God. I'm asking God that we can seek his divine peace and unity for our hearts, in our community, because we need unity in this world, man. We can see what's going on in the world, and you know, the world is drifting further away from God. Praise be to God. Because, you know, if we would turn to God, man, I'm telling you, man, God will be able to fix it. In 2 Chronicles 7:14, he said, if my people, which are called by my name, if we will humble ourselves and pray and seek his face and turn from our wicked ways, then he will heal the land. God is doing his part. So we need to do our part, man. Praise be to God, that he will be able to heal the land. Praise be to God. I'm asking God to remove the walls of pride and division and misunderstanding. Hallelujah. That is separating us, man. Praise be to God. And replace it with a heart, praise be, of compassion and humanity, man. Hallelujah, Father God. And let us humble ourselves before the Lord, man, that the Lord can do what he's supposed to do, man. I'm telling you, man, God is good all the time. And all the time, God is a good God. I'm praying, man, that God will grant us, man, that we can live. Listen, grant us patience that we can listen, I'm telling you, man, and be of good courage and seek reconciliation amongst each other. Seek peace amongst each other, man. Praise be to God. We need peace and unity, especially in the body of Christ, because it's so divided, man. I tell you, it's like all about and envy and jealousy and all of that. And we don't realize that when we come together as one, man, united, when we are united, man, we have power. Because if we say we're serving God, we have God's power in us. So when we come together and unite as one body, man, we can tear down Satan's kingdom. But me can't tell you, say, Satan people are more united than us in the body of Christ. We need to check ourselves, man, and the things that we're doing that is not pleasing to God, man. Because if we're struggling in that era, just go to God, man. Tell him he already knows the era that we are struggling in, man. But he wants us to verbalize it. So we go and we say, God, you know, say, my heart not ready. You know, say, me have up that brother there. Me have up that sister there. So God, I cannot do it of my own. I need your help. I need you, God, to take out that spirit of unforgiveness that I'm carrying for so long. It's burdening me down. Me can't sleep at night. My God, I have no peace. I have no peace of mind. Anxiety is tearing down at my door. I tell you, I can't focus. God already knows. He just wants us to verbalize it. Come to him. God, him not gonna come to we, you know. We need him. Him not need we. We need him. Praise be to God. We need him. I tell you, man. I tell you. Poppy lady, thanks again, man. May God continue to keep you. May he continue to protect you. May he continue to keep your family. May he continue to provide for you.

0: Blessing, blessing, blessing, blessing, blessing, blessing. Blessing, you're live on the air.
1: Blessing, blessing, blessing, blessing.
0: Blessing, blessing, blessing,
1: blessing. Blessings, blessings.
0: Praise God.
1: Hallelujah. Hallelujah. Hallelujah. Hallelujah. Hallelujah. Hallelujah to the Lamb of God who takes away the sins of this world.
0: Thank you, Jesus.
1: Have mercy on us.
0: Yes, Lord.
1: Praise the Lamb. First and foremost, let me say good morning, Minister Hybe.
0: Blessing to you, my brother. Blessing.
1: And Minister CJ. Blessings, blessings, blessings. Up and ladies, I don't have words in my vocabulary to express what you have just done.
0: Mm.
1: Other than can say you are one of the few committed servants.
0: Yes.
1: Carrying this station, CJ Gospel Family Hour Movement, to where God is leading you through his word. And you have been a very faithful and a dedicated lady.
0: Yes.
1: But the times I've been listening, you just excel.
0: Praise
1: you
0: God.
1: Leap from the valley and you're rising up to the mountaintop.
0: Amen to that.
1: Praise God. To meet them in the air. But Minister Hybe and Minister CJ, neither one of you needs a degree to put up on your wall to show what you, where you are and who you are in Christ. Because from London, Scotland, Edinburgh, which is also in Scotland, Canada, and other places, that this station is being heard. Had it not been for God who was on your side, where would you be today? Having experienced or see the things that you have, both of you have been through and still arrived to where you are today, had you not have faith in God, things would have been dismantled. But God, whose infinite mercy and his grace that covers you, and the blood of our Lord and Savior, sweet Jesus Christ of Nazareth, cleanse your spirit. Nothing or no one can ever change it. No. Okay, if you ask me to explain why, I'll be more than happy to you. I'm a sinner and fall short of the glory of God. All the titles, it doesn't matter to me. But the word of God calls me son. He calls my wife daughter. And that tells me that as a boy, as in my biological family, they would call me, this is my son, in whom I'm well pleased. And he would call my sister, if I had one, other than Blossom, and on the second side of her family, she would be called daughter. Understanding that we are not ignorant to the words of God, but lady, you're still coming into my mind, girl. Let me just pause for a second. And by so doing, I can say today, Mr. Hybe, Minister CJ, whatever you both do, don't stop doing God's work. If your equipment breaks down, he will send somebody who will finance it totally. But most of all, don't let that discourage you. You do his will, and he will take care of all your needs according to his riches and glory in Christ Jesus.
2: Praise God.
1: I can say this because God, I've been privileged to know the Edwards family for myself. They're clean in heart, in their soul, which is their spirit. God, take them the way they were. Put them as a piece of clay in the potter's house. And refine them, clean them up for one reason only. So they can be the vessel of honor that he can pour himself into them. It's not about Hy-Vee and CJ. It's about God that is in them. I plead with you guys. Support them. They're clean in heart and in spirit. And they're up. And they're moving. Whatever they do, it's clean. But we need one another. We're our brothers and sisters keepers. They did not tell me to say this. But the Holy Spirit. Three times I've made attempt to go into my shower. And I had to step back. And after Sister Puppy Lady do what she does best, is bringing the word of God and break it down. I can say this committedly. If you were sick, if you were feeling pain in your body, it's healed. Receive it. Receive your healing. When she opens her mouth and she speaks, God used her as a vessel of honor to represent him. My sisters and my brothers, if I have to go into the nightclub to save a soul, I have done so. I will meet the soul wherever I am called to, because I'm a laborer in the vineyard of Christ. I work for Christ. The young men and young women today, when you're out there evangelizing, I don't know about you because I experienced it. Just to be initiated in the gang, the walk with a weapon. But what happened? They have to drop the weapon in front of me and walk away from it. And all I can do is just hug them and say, my little brother, my little sister, Jesus Christ loves you. And so do I. Find a church that will teach you the word of God. Open up your Bible and read it every day. And some would look at me and say, but why, brother? I say, very simple. When you're reading from Genesis 1 and going forward, God is already reading from Revelation, meeting you in, coming to meet him in the book of Genesis. And then he take it from there. Because he realizes that you need to know one thing and one thing only. And he says, as long as you know that higher God knows that you know, then all is well. You have to know God for yourself, my little brothers and sisters. Mother and fathers who has beautiful children in this world, don't give them up to the adversary, please. The adversary come to kill, steal, and to destroy, and make, I tell you, he's not ignorant. is a smart, smart adversary, and he's doing his will. He's a wolf camouflaged in sheep clothing. And don't be afraid to say, Jesus Christ says, I am his, and to him I belong. Now go back to the pit of hell where you belong, and never return again. Leave my sons and daughters alone, parents. You have to speak to the adversary. Don't run from him. Run to deliverance. Put your kids behind you and send the adversary back to where he belongs. One thing the adversary has not yet accepted, that he does not own his life. God owns him. And the more he comes to that realization, he himself has to humble himself in his own rights, because he does not own himself. If what I say will touch the hearts of one person, it's one person less that we believers have to give God thanks and praise. I end with by this saying, Minister Hivey, Minister CJ, do not stop. Do not stop whatever the Hedward family is doing. Don't stop serving God. There's a lot of souls. They might not come out and say it, but had it not been for you both, who had God on your side, a lot of people would not be where they are today. But thank God, this station will never fail, fold up, and it will continue until God say otherwise. Minister CJ, I love you. Minister Hivey, we love you. That means my wife, Val, and I. We
0: love you too.
1: I'm on my way to my midday prayer along with my wife, and think it not strange. The same scripture that Prophet Led, that Minister Hivey opened up with, that is what I'll be using.
0: Wow.
1: As I hold up, I ask the members who is coming with me to just hold up their head and look at Christ. Had it not been for him who was on that cross, where would I be?
0: Mm.
1: He's the one who said, Father, forgive him, for he knew not what he did. So I know for a fact I'm a sinner that falls short of the glory of God. But I know the God who has forgiven me. My children and my children's children, they are safe. They know how to pray. They know how to read the word. And they never stop doing so. I have a 5-year-old granddaughter. Grandpa, when I pray for mommy, grandma, and you, and others, I pray our Father, which art in heaven, hallowed be thy name, thy kingdom come, thy will be done on earth as it is in heaven. Give us this day our daily bread, and we're not talking about a piece of bread to eat, but the word of God. Give us this day our daily bread, and forgive of all of our trespasses. Lead us not into temptation, but deliver us from evil. For thine is the kingdom, power and the glory, forever and ever, and ever and ever. Amen and amen and amen and amen. God bless you, Minister Hivey.
0: God bless you too, secret listener. God bless you.
1: Read the land. God bless you. and CJ Gospel Family Hour Movement attendance. God bless you. Sow into their ministry. Sow into their ministry. I say it one more time. Sow into their ministry. Shalom.
0: God bless you. God bless you, secret listener.
1: God bless you more.
0: God bless you. God bless Minister Valerie, your wife. You guys be safe on out there on the street. Praise be to God. Love you guys, man. Love you guys. All right? To God we praise.
2: God bless you, man of God. God bless you.
0: God bless you, Minister.
2: Truly, truly, you and your husband was called for a time like this. God bless you. Love you.
0: Love you more, Minister Valerie. Love you more. Praise God. To God we praise. To God we praise. Tell a man, I've known Secret Listener for since my son CJ Jr. was a year and change. About 2 years old. So we're very close. To God we praise. Come a far way, far away. Hallelujah. Thank you, Jesus. So I just want to say, let me greet in some folks that checked in. Sister Sharon, knock up. Sister Keisha. I wonder if this is Dorothy. Dorothy Keisha. Sister Marcia Bennett, blessing to you. Praise God. And to each and everyone that is still locked in, Sister Donnet Thomas, blessing to all my family, man. Blessing to all my family. I tell you, man. I tell you.
3: I've made up my mind.
0: I'll be back to do the 23rd Psalms.

told us in his word, he'll never leave us nor forsake us. So don't think that you're alone. Some of the time when you follow Christ, when you're upon that journey there, you're going to be by yourself. But guess what? God is with you, man. Blessing, blessing, blessing. Carla, you're going to have to call me on this number. I'm going to have to throw the number out. So if you're listening, could you call me on the off the air line? Because that's the number that's working now. You want to call me on that number? The 718. The off the air line. The off the air line. Off the air. Can you hear me? All right. Guess what I'm gonna do. I'm gonna text you the number. Yes. All right then, I'm gonna send it to your sister Nujai. All right, I'm gonna send it to you right now. So check your WhatsApp.

gentlemen, for those that are trying to reach me on air, the number is 718-709-5337. So we're using that number for right now, right? It's 718-709-5337. Let's go!

0: to see you on Facebook, all right? Didn't know that was your Facebook name.
1: Yes, Jesus, I will still follow.
0: Blessing, blessing, blessing. Blessing, blessing. Talk to me, Carla. Talk to me. Blessing, Carla. Talk to me. Talk to me. Talk to me.
2: Sister Ivy.
0: Yes, man. Talk to me.
2: Blessing, my sister. How are you doing?
0: I am doing excellent. Doing excellent.
2: Just keep up the good work that the Lord has called you to do.
0: To God.
2: God will bless your going out and bless your coming in. You're doing a mighty work for the Lord.
0: Praise
2: Just keep
0: God.
2: On doing the good work, my sister.
0: Praise
2: and
0: God.
2: And puppy lady, I'm praying for you that God will see you through, because each and every one of us have a river Jordan to cross.
0: Mm-hmm.
2: But the Lord promised never to leave us nor forsake us.
0: Mm.
2: So Minister Ivy, God bless you. God keep you and your family. Sister Haynes, God bless you. God keep you and your family. Because we are living in a time where everybody's going through something.
0: Yes.
2: But be encouraged. Let us be encouraged. He promised never to leave us nor forsake us. And when we go through the storm, he's there. When we go through the fire, he's there. So my sister in the Lord, be encouraged. God bless you all, Minister Ivy. Love you.
0: Love you more. Love you more, Sister New Joy. Love you more, man. Praise be to God. Thank you, my sister. To God be the glory. Thank you for your encouraging words. Because at time we need a little encouragement. You know what I'm saying? Praise be to God. Hallelujah. Thank you.
2: Time like
0: yes.
2: This.
0: Yes, man. I'm telling you, man. I'm telling you. To God we praise. Thank you, Sister New Joy. I'm blessing. I'm blessing. I'm blessing to your aunt, all right? Blessing to your aunt. I'm telling you, man. Pastor T, thank you for putting in the number to reach me live in the studio, in the chat room. I really appreciate it. Thank you, my daughter, Pastor T. Praise be to God, Sister Carol Williams. Good to know that Sister Carol is locked in, enjoying the songs. I'm telling you, man, one more time from the top, because I have decided to follow Jesus, not turning back, not turning back. The world behind me and the cross before me. Praise be to God. Brother Goody, Sister Goody, blessing. Blessing, blessing, blessing.
3: Doc!
0: Wagwan, talk to me, man. Talk to me, talk to me. Talk to me, D. Wagwan.
3: Ready for me?
0: Yes, well, I kind of think I got it together right now. Today, earlier, it was just a little overwhelming for me.
3: Oh, I can't laugh, though. Mr. New Joy, blessings to you. You know what? I think that 2 days ago, I asked you, you know.
0: Yeah.
3: A long time now, yeah.
0: Yeah, man. She always lacking, but because of the work, you know, kind of rough. Yeah,
3: blessings to her handsome
0: God.
3: Son.
0: Yes.
3: Blessings
0: man.
3: To her aunt. Coming home, I see them November 1st.
0: Yes, man, for real.
3: Blessings to Silent Listener and his family. And blessings to Poppy Lady. What a scripture. What
0: yes,
3: a message,
0: man.
3: Though.
0: The message, man. On point, man. On point. I'm telling you, man. I'm telling
3: but
0: you.
3: But we kind of feel guilty with our message.
0: Yeah?
3: Yeah.
0: Why?
3: Because my lifestyle and then some of it kind of hit me, make me feel.
0: Well, that's telling me that, you know, the conscience is still working, because anytime you hear the word of God and it convict you, man, you're upon the right track. You're on the right track. Yeah, man. Anytime you hear the word of God and it do something to you on the inside, it convict you in some kind of way. Yeah, man, you're on the right track, man. You're on the right track. Just keep on surrounding yourself around the word of God, man.
3: Oh, you make my day.
0: No, for
3: because,
0: real, man.
3: You know, I've been getting 1 and 2 calls.
0: Mm.
3: Because, you know, the family know my life.
0: Right.
3: And then because me say I have my special guests, them a question, and them a say, radio, you know, feel like, say, you will be talked about. You know, feel like, say, the family are going to look for you different. So then kind of make me get cold feet.
0: No, Dana.
3: But you know, wait there, Doc. Mm. You know, sir. Me say, you know, sir, no. Me not feel no type of way, you know, because, you know, them not judge me. Mm. And the family love me. I want to walk in and feel laugh, everybody I laugh. But you know what? When I not going to help me figure out my life. Because, Doc, remember, you know, in the bag, you have 57, you have 55, and now 28 in the bag.
0: In the bag?
3: Yeah, raffle.
0: Oh, yeah, raffle.
3: What make you laugh now? A raffle. You see, I don't have to help me to figure out the right one. Who is the right fit, you know? Mm-hmm. So I don't think me do anything wrong. Because look, Doc, you said me do something wrong. Mono breaking come, you know?
0: Right.
3: Because me would I hide. But I think I'm doing the right thing by introducing him to God, to the event, and to all my families. Don't you think it's the right thing, though? Why not think my family? Don't you not think it's the right thing that the radio is doing? Because I think it's the right thing. I think it's the wrong thing. So when night come, may I sneak around? Then now, me want to come on the radio and give advice and doing the wrong. I think it's the right thing I am doing by coming out public.
0: But Dana, you can have friends, you know. It doesn't necessarily mean that the individual that you're taking with you, you know, there's something going on with you guys. That's how I look at it, you know. It could be somebody who's a friend of yours. You know, it could be, you know, maybe, you know, you want to bring that individual to the banquet. That doesn't necessarily mean that there's something
3: going on.
0: No,
3: right?
0: No. I don't look at it like that. No, I look at it that you may be taking a friend to the banquet, you know, or maybe somebody that you're familiar with, maybe somebody that you know, maybe it's a good friend of somebody that, I don't know, but for some reason, I just think that you just want to bring out this individual to the banquet to show them, you know, that, you know, as a child of God, you know, Christians can enjoy themselves. I don't know. I could be wrong.
3: No, I like that. But you see, when you have mind like mine, I can't too blame the family, you know, because my mind always gone the wrong way.
0: Really?
3: You understand? Yes, man.
0: So let me ask you this. Okay, go ahead. Go ahead. Finish what you were saying.
3: All right. Say, I did Sister Sonia Love, right? And she have Ian, where nobody never meet. She have Roderick, that's some all of us meet. Then now, she introduced 20-year-old gonna be at the event. May I call up all of the little mix of family that me have and say, oh, no, you have heard yourself? A lie. Then I wear Roderick each day. Me? My girl. Me shot $10. Let me know because this a banquet. No business. Yes. Me have me mix up in my head already.
0: Yeah?
3: Yes, Doc. May I tell you the truth?
0: Okay.
3: Because me say, Me, I sit down with me, I watch that they do it the time once when she walk in. So right, that's why my gone. So I can't blame my family.
0: But that's true.
3: Because we human. Not that me I talk truth.
0: Yeah,
3: we are
0: true, human
3: and that's where the mind is going.
0: Yes.
3: And November 1st, you have a lot of my family. Their mind mix up like me. Because them want to see who the real they are walking with, a 28-year-old, a 54-year-old woman.
0: Wow.
3: Talk truth, Doc. You're not curious, Doc.
0: I'm very curious of this 28-year-old. But for some reason, Dana, because I love to give people the benefit of the doubt, for some reason, me know so you learn by your mistake, because you have gone down that road before, and you have squandered your money before, because Dana lifestyle is an open book. Believe me, me the harder for Dana book. But for some reason. I don't know, but I think that this individual that you are bringing, as I said, I could be wrong, not perfect, I'm not right all the time. I just feel that you just want to invite that person out to the banquet. Could be wrong. Could be wrong.
3: Well.
0: Yeah, could be wrong. But November 1st, I do it. Because November 1st, right, everything will be revealed. So if me right, if me right.
3: No, Doc, I swear to Jesus, from I walk in, up here laughing. You know, my family don't take me serious.
0: I thought it was going to be husband to be as they Nakop, me don't know where you say. You have to talk to me and tell me where you say, Nakop. But me know say everybody curious. Everyone is curious who this 20-year-old
3: 28.
0: Sorry, this 28-year-old is gonna be, because Dana, I'm picturing the, because me know for your type of, I'm picturing man.
3: Doc.
0: Yeah, I don't know.
3: What you mean?
0: Talk.
3: Wait, there, so on. What you mean your picture of female type? Explain that.
0: No, I know you like light skin.
3: Doc, you say we're talking, you're mixing something up.
0: No, for real.
3: No,
0: for real.
3: No,
0: you like them high color.
3: All right, go on. Let me hear you.
0: Yes,
3: high color,
0: slim built.
3: sister, new dry flip over.
0: Look, not dressed to the T. That me know. So guess what? No. So Dana.
3: November 1st,
0: I do it. Yeah.
3: November
0: Sister
3: 1st,
0: Clark,
3: my aunt and my family for come out. Yes. And then I go pray for you. And then I go bless us.
0: Yeah.
3: And may God continue to cover us. Yeah.
0: So, all right. So, I'm the host of the event. So, I'm going to make sure that I escort this young man to his chair. Yeah, I'm gonna make sure that I ask him what he would like to drink. Just make sure you tell him that there's no alcohol there now.
3: He doesn't smoke. Okay. And he doesn't drink.
0: Oh, sweet. What? Sweet man. Nice. For 28. Hold on a second. Carla, you're gonna have to call me on the other line. You're gonna have to call me on the other line because this line is not working. It's 718-709-5337. That's 718-709-5337. I'm telling you, so Dana, me know say November 1st I do it. Let me tell
3: November
0: you
3: November 1st
0: everyone is excited.
3: Well, Anna.
4: A gospel music you listen to. And me, I tell you, sir.
0: I eat with man, I go nice. Whoa.
3: He said, Doc, we get some call. Once you have three of them will come. One other once you have two of them will come. We not lie you.
0: Hold on, let me see if that caller can marriage. Please, old caller. Me don't know about if that phone I can. Blessing.
5: Blessing.
0: Blessing. Blessing. Carla, could you kind of step away from your device, because for some reason I'm hearing myself in the background.
5: Okay then.
0: Go ahead.
5: Blessing to the host of the program.
0: Yes, man. Blessing to you, Adia. Well, go on, talk to me.
5: And you know the rest of the CJ Gospel Hour family. And for your distinguished caller at this point in time. This is a bit real. Look, it's going to be a ninja blender.
0: Why you think so?
5: I don't. Let me tell you. It is, and this is what it is. Sometimes it different personalities stimulate different parts of us. Because sometimes we have a certain kind of lifestyle under the bushel. Lock it down tight like sardine. acting. And when a person like Donna, I think she have a purpose in this ministry, because a lot of things that I think she is very vocal about, other people are struggling with it, but they would not be as vocal as she is. And so she says she's going to carry somebody else. A lot of thoughts is going to start stimulate.
0: Yeah.
5: It's going to stimulate thoughts because, as she rightly said, because of who she is.
0: Yes.
5: So the mother say, really? After we used to be at a two before, she introduced one. Third one, Pawi. I have to go see that the number three, they young. One day she go to school with Madonna. And you know, she gets some tutoring in how to deal with this modern day young men, not like him back in the days. So you know, it is. I'm listening to the conversation, and it's so interesting.
0: Well, guess what?
5: I would just suggest that you know we just keep our thoughts open, not overstimulate it to what it might be. I will just keep it open and wonder, how it will come. Wonder if I want a brother come greet from Jamaica. Wonder if I want an adopted brother, you know? So we are going to use a whole heap of brain cells. I use up, you know, Sister Irene.
0: Yeah, man.
5: So the fact that people are caller, a lot of brain cells, people can use up all of them brain cells. I wonder who. Wonder where this one go. Where this one I go take her to. Do you understand? Where is she taking this relationship to? If that is what persons are thinking.
0: All right.
5: This is interesting. I'm listening to the myself. Pretty interesting.
0: So guess what? No audio. With me, Donna, my book. Let me tell you where I come out of my book. Innocent until proven guilty.
5: I will tell you.
0: Innocent,
5: Donna.
0: That's
5: what I'm trying to say indirectly.
0: Until proven guilty.
5: That is what I am saying indirectly. Keep our thoughts at that place. not start laying the charge. I'm not gonna plead guilty as yet. Wait until the day come that you press charges. Just have a open mind.
0: There you go.
5: You don't be surprised or disappointed. Because sometimes we think about something and we think that's true, you know. So like that, I want to see this 26-year-old. Wonder how him look. Wonder if he just like when we kiss. Wonder what kind of story she gonna share with me after this one. Okay. So a whole heap of thoughts, a whole heap of brain cells at work, and you know, all of these things.
0: All right.
5: But you know, I would just encourage us. Just remain open.
0: There you go.
5: Not leave the charge yet. She's innocent until found guilty.
0: There you go. So, Adia, guess what? You got to be in it to win it. So, you have to be there.
5: At work and, you know, all of these things.
0: All right.
5: But, you know, I would just encourage us. Just remain open.
0: There you go.
5: So, Adia. Not charge it. She's innocent until found guilty.
0: There you go. So, Adia, guess what? You got to be in it to win it. So, you have to be there for the 1st of November. All right? You see you? You see

0: I'm telling you, man.
1: You're gonna get them. You have a older one, maybe twice them age, and them not go from blue pill, and the younger one, them maybe have to get blue pill for them too early.
0: Yeah, man. But as we say, Dana Radio, innocent until proven guilty.
1: There you go.
0: Audio, I'm gonna run keep, some tune.
1: keep our energy there until the 1st of November.
0: you're so nice.
1: Yes.
0: Pick up yourself, Audio, and keep it locked. I tell you. Yes, sir.
2: Made up my
0: I tell a man, me say me make up my mind.
2: And from my mind,
0: my mind is made up.
2: My life has never been
0: the world behind me.
2: All you need to
0: and the cross before me. Now go easy. Work. Not a easy road. But with all things, but with God.
2: Yeah.
0: Cause we're not alone, you know. We're not alone. You see this journey, you see this Christian journey, yeah? It's not an easy journey. But we are running a race, you know. And we have to have endurance. Yes, man. I say it's endurance and trust in God, knowing that we're not

0: Blessing. I will be there.
1: Blessing, sister Ivy.
0: Blessing, brother Goody. Wagwan. Talk to me.
1: I listen to you. I have to call in. I have to call.
0: I'm telling you.
1: I really have to see who that I come in with.
0: Yeah?
1: I want to know who her special guest. And you know, I can't tell how I'm listening and hear people calling and saying, you know, so you're going to get at least maybe a few more people just because of that.
0: Yeah?
1: Yeah, they will want to know, even if they wasn't planning to come, they might decide to buy a ticket just to come and see what Sister Donna, who Sister Donna coming with.
0: Oh, my.
1: And me well want to know somebody, so me first I come and make sure it's, even if we can walk the door, I'll be there to see when she coming in.
0: Brother Goody, that means say,
1: yeah,
0: Eastwood man and I go good again. Round and I go good again.
1: I go mash up.
0: So nice.
1: Sister Donna going mash it up. You see, the problem is everybody going want to stand up and look to see when she coming in.
0: Well, guess what? Donna coming through back door. So nobody now going to know when she come.
1: Yeah. Aren't you in the kitchen?
0: Aren't you in the kitchen? Share the guest. So guess what?
1: So
0: una call and pick up on the ticket.
1: I'm gonna come maybe tomorrow.
0: Mm-hmm.
1: Maybe Thursday I come and pick up my tickets. Me, Sister Goody and Sister Claudia, three of us will be coming.
0: No problem, Brother Goody. No problem.
1: Yeah.
0: Yes, so I'm nice.
1: I'm sure that this not gonna miss me.
0: Tell you.
1: All right, go and take your card in the queue. What the people them saying?
0: All right, me not tell you the truth. Me anxious to see a who, but guess what? Me a give the benefit of the doubt. Me a give the benefit of the doubt.
1: Yes, that's what we have to do.
0: Yeah. Yeah, me a give her the benefit of the doubt. Donna,
1: all right.
0: Don't let me down.
1: All right, you're not going to let us down. All right,
0: I'm listening. Yes, man. Big up yourself, Brother Goody. Big up yourself. I'm telling you, man. I'm telling you.

0: say Eastwood Man are not going to be good again.
1: And from I made that decision, my life has never been the same.
0: I'm telling you.
1: All you need to do is say.
0: It's all about November 1st.
1: Wherever you

and his light that will guide us through every single step of the way. May it guide us through our step towards a brighter and a more peaceful future, man. Because when we look and we see where we're going in our world, a peer war, a peer family are come up against each other. Husband a divorce wife, wife a divorce husband. I tell the rumors of war, war everywhere. War upon the job, war in the home, war against family, pitney, parents. But guess what? I'm asking the dear Lord to guide every single step of our way to his love.

I tell a caller, could you call me on the off the air line? This is, call me at 718-709-5337, please. 718-709-5337. We're using the off the air line for now because apparently something is wrong with the on air line. So just call me on the off air line, that which is 718-709-5337. 718-709-5337. I tell you, man. I tell you.

0: because I want to see my Jesus someday.
1: Jesus,
0: got me mine.
1: I'll follow.
0: Blessing, blessing. Talk to me, Carla. Talk to me. Blessing, I do it. Talk
2: blessing,
0: to me.
2: Blessing, Sister Ivy.
0: Knock up. Are you this?
2: Yes,
0: Sister. You are real, real.
2: Sister Ivy.
0: Talk to me.
2: You think Eastwood, man, I can extend.
0: Yeah, man, them have a wall that we're dividing. I'm going to make sure it's in a function under the night. Because they look like they have to do an extension.
2: Right, so it'll be ready for November 1st, right?
0: Yeah. So now, come, who y'all come with? Who y'all come with?
2: No, man, Sister Dana go draw a crowd.
0: No, someone wants to know who y'all come.
2: Oh, I think maybe it's me alone.
0: I know you're alone, Nakum. I know you're alone. Y'all come with Caswell, y'all come with Dana, y'all come with Georgia, y'all come with two of my church sisters. So, a four round now come so far.
2: Oh, okay.
0: Yeah, four round now come so far. So okay, far.
2: I know I come in with Brother Caswell. That's why I say just me alone. So.
0: Eh? Mm. Yes, I yeah, so nice. Knock up. Not you?
2: Mr. Ivy.
0: Talk to me.
2: Yeah, so nice. It need crowd.
0: Dana, go pull down the whole Bronx. My God.
2: Yeah.
0: I will be there. Wedding bells. There. Really? You want to see wedding bells? You want to see Dana married to a 28-year-old?
2: Listen, Sister Ivy, anything is possible right now.
0: Now come, now get me in your mix-up.
2: anything is possible right now.
0: Well, I'm giving her the benefit of the doubt, you know.
2: Listen, I have a co-worker. She went to Jamaica to marry this guy, and guess what? He was 50 and he was 20.
0: Oh my. For real?
2: Yeah, I know. She's 44.
0: And they're still married?
2: Uh-huh.
0: Hold on. He is 44?
2: No, she is 54.
0: She's 54?
2: Yeah, but when she married to him, she was 50.
0: That means so him at 24 now?
2: Yeah, then I better say he was 20 at the time.
0: So she married to our grandson. I would not even see our son. That's her grandson.
2: Grandson, right? And but he's in Jamaica, you know, getting ready to come up pretty soon.
0: Really?
2: Yeah. Uh-huh. They're still going.
0: Oh my gosh.
2: No man, you fit a mighty God.
0: What can I say? Mighty God. Where Elder there? Mighty God. God. What can I say? To each his own.
2: Right?
0: What can I say? To each his own. Me? Well, you know something? I hear some ladies in their 60s.
2: Mm-hmm.
0: Them say, when you say, watch the... And they say, you know, they're trying to find, you know, somebody. So I say, so give me an age bracket now. Somebody, them say, Sister Ivy, me no want nobody past 50. I say, come on now. You gotta be kidding. No, Sister Ivy, a young guy me want.
2: I'm telling you. Listen, at my age now, right?
0: Eh.
2: Let me see. I would take like a 49, 50.
0: Knock up your mix up, you know. You know something? There was this lady, right? That called me. I don't know if you remember that program,
2: right?
0: She was in her 60s, and she had two sons, and her husband. I mean, the husband had a business. Right? I mean, she was well set. When we said she was well set, she was well taken care of because. Her husband was sick, but he made sure that everything was in place. She had a nice, beautiful home. She had a nice car. And as I said, she was well set.
2: Mm-hmm.
0: But her husband passed away. And she had two sons. So one of the sons had a friend.
2: Mm-hmm.
0: And apparently the friend had liked her.
2: Mm-hmm.
0: But her son didn't know that his friend liked his mother. because mm-hmm. I don't think that he would be in agreement with that. Right. I don't think he would approve of that. Mm-hmm. Anyway, she, you know, she didn't know that at first. She said she didn't know that the young man liked her because, you know, they used to just sit down and talk and all of that.
2: Mm-hmm.
0: Until one day he came out and he told her that, you know, he liked her.
2: Mm-hmm.
0: And you know that she and the youth had an affair?
2: Wow.
0: Yes.
2: She wow. And the youth
0: had a, but guess what happened now? What really kind of put some little red flag when she was telling me that every minute he want money from her. Mm-hmm. Him, you know, he might keep telling her that he want a car. And this. So I said to her, so what do you think about that? She said she don't know. Somebody said, don't you think that's a red flag right there that he's just, you know, after your money, or maybe because he knows that, you know, your husband passed away and he knows that you're financially stable and all of that?
2: Mm-hmm.
0: She said, she said, maybe your sister Ivy, but she said, you know, the reason why me really talk to him, you know, because you see, you know, that era, they turn up. Can you imagine?
2: But I want this. Oh my, listen, she didn't know.
0: I'm saying to her, so don't you see a red flag right there? Him want to figure him money, him a tell about care and this and that. And so I said, you don't see nothing wrong with it?
2: Mm-mm.
0: You know, she didn't give me a straight answer, but so she said, what do I think? I said, it's not about what I think, because right. maybe what I think, you're not going to really digest, you're not going to really settle with you. Because right there's a me see a red flag. I see that he knows that you're financially stable. He know that you have a home, a nice car. He know that your husband, you know, he even though your husband passed away, you know, but you're set. She says she's lonely. So I say, yeah, I understand that. I mean, I shouldn't say I really understand. I hear where you're coming from, but can't you think about getting somebody older? So I said to her, so what do your kids think about this? She said, Sister Ivy, you're mad. Them no know. Me say, uh-oh, I trouble this or then.
2: Mm-hmm. Mm-hmm.
0: Because you think your son is going to approve of his friend dating his mother?
2: No, I would never go there, so my son friend, no.
0: Hey, come on now. The guy even older than your son.
2: Mm-hmm. Nah.
0: Because her son was in his 30s and the youth was in his 20s, late 20s. But him still younger than her two son.
2: Yeah, but she no care. She just want to get it.
0: That got me a time.
2: She don't care.
0: Papa, you are so nice.
2: Yeah, she don't care. She just want to get it. And she don't business if her kids they want to know. Yeah,
0: she doesn't know. She does. So I said to her, look, I'm not telling you what to do, but I don't think this is a good idea because this is going to create problem with your relationship with your children because your son is not going to approve of this.
2: Mm-hmm.
0: And moreover, me can't believe you go all the way. What is wrong with you?
2: She don't know what's in the promised land. She said, she don't care.
0: She'll tell me about me of my husband. Me say that's not even the point. I'm not stopping you from having somebody, but I think this youth is a little too young for you.
2: Uh-huh.
0: Oh, Sister Ivy, you wouldn't know. No, me don't want to know.
2: Right?
0: I do not want to know, I told her. No, I don't want to know. Because, you know, 20 enough, I think I don't think that is right. And moreover, you cannot even tell your kids our kids are encouraged her for dating, you know.
2: Right.
0: But not her grandson.
2: And then when our kids can realize no, say that son friend, oh my God.
0: And you know that by some of the time, you know, when you tell people the truth, you know, it become offense, you know, because she cut me off, you know.
2: All right, you see, she don't care what you want, eh?
0: Yes, she cut me off. But she still listen. Yes, my dear, I want you to know that I still love you. I still care about you. But I hope, I don't know what's going on in your life because you blocked me. Me can't call you. But I just hope that you took my advice and cut it off. Yes, because, you know, I'm not saying that, you know, you can't date and because you say you're lonely and stuff. But I think that was a little too young. I think that age bracket is a little too young for you. And moreover, even although your sons encourage you to date, you can't tell them about the person that you're dating.
2: No, sister, you know what I'm saying? Don't want to hear what you want to find. You are
0: dating. Because, but you see, as I said, I really do care about her, somebody that, you know, I respect and, you know, I care about. But I just think that she was just barking up the wrong tree. I just think so.
2: Yeah, you and think she's going the wrong way, but she don't care, I said.
0: No, but she cares, but she loves her kids. So I think that she would want to have a relationship with them and she would not want them to, you know, to think less of her or to cut her off. Even because that this things like this can create problem in relationship, you know, between parents and mother, you know, or father in between parents, you know.
2: And moreover,
0: it can create a big problem between their friend. I mean, can't believe him even go that the road there.
2: But listen, this is what she do, she make sure she cut you off.
0: Yeah. Well, hey. Well,
2: because
0: you know something.
2: Not encourage her to say, yeah, man, that's okay.
0: Nah, I would not do that. No way. I would not do that.
2: Well,
0: nah.
2: That's what you are telling her something where she don't want to hear.
0: Yeah, that's it. But you see, I'm telling her because I'm a good friend and I'm telling her the truth.
2: Yeah.
0: And good friends do. When you care for somebody and you look out for somebody and you see them going down the wrong road, you are, if you really care about them and you are a good friend to them, you are going to tell them the truth. You know what I'm saying? So what does she want me to do? Tell her a lie and then remain her friend? No, I couldn't do that. I couldn't do that. Hopefully, you know, she look into herself, even though it's been like a couple of years now, she really look into herself and see what I was telling her is right. But
2: you don't know if they're still together.
0: No, I don't. She blocked me. Don't you even say she blocked me? She blocked me.
2: Because you tell her what she don't want to hear.
0: She basically blocked me. But I just wanted to know that I still care about her and I love her. Yes, and I was just telling her because I really wanted the best for her. You know, she said she was lonely and I want her to meet somebody that's really going to care about her and love her because, you know, her husband passed away and that was the love of her life because they got married when they were young. They knew each other from high school. And, you know, unfortunately her husband passed away and that was the only person that was in her life, you know. I know she have this little young stud. I don't know what he's doing to her.
2: Well, he hit the promises.
0: I can't take you, knock up.
2: Listen, the salt is well fit to the pot.
0: Knock up. You're supposed to be helping the situation.
2: This sound well taste me to the party.
0: I can't bother with you. Yes, you are so nice.
2: So I'm listening.
0: All right, pick up yourself.
2: All right.
0: I tell him I don't know what's going on with these elderly ladies. Oh, Jesus. And me no know what I'm going on.

0: with a 30-year-old. No way. Blessing, blessing.
1: Don't come here, call elder. No. You know, my guest is listening.
0: No way, Donna. I would never call you an elder.
1: My guest is listening, and he's loving the energy.
0: Really?
1: And he's feeling the love. And he write down couple name in catch audio name. Oh. In catch knock up name.
0: Hey.
1: And he know your name. Wow. Sister Ivy, and in catch brother Goody.
0: Oh. Mister, all right.
1: He said so, you're feeling love already.
0: So, Mr. Mystery Man, Mr. Mystery Gentleman.
1: Yes.
0: I just want you to know that I'm going to be, what should I say now? I'm going to be the one who will be taking care of you that night. Make sure that you get something to eat. Make sure that you get something to drink. Make sure that you're seated properly. Make sure that, you know, whatever. The only thing is that I won't be escorting you to the bathroom.
1: Sister, you're drunk, I know I do. But Sister Ivy, you know, when me I think about it, me think, brother CJ, when he see me go to a door, if you go in and me fold and play one song, man.
0: Which song?
1: Man, you have to play one song for we walk in, man.
0: Which song you want?
1: I don't know. I don't know. Brother CJ, if you go in and me fold and
0: why? Why?
1: But he loving the energy.
0: Sweet.
1: And he excited.
0: Is he?
1: And he can feel the love.
0: Oh, man. I have not met him as yet, but I just want him to know that I love him. I don't have met him as yet.
1: Yeah, he feel the love. He feel the connection.
0: Wow.
1: You know, and he's listening, and you know, for what I'm going through, and see the love from the family and the energy and the support to the event,
0: mm-hmm.
1: It really, really melt my heart.
0: To God, we pray,
1: you know, because you really deserve the support, the love. Just like what Silent Listener said earlier, you know, you and the minister doing a good job, you're blessing us out here.
0: Praise
1: so
0: God.
1: It's a way of showing our appreciation.
0: Right.
1: And I truly, truly love my family. I love my family because they don't judge. You understand?
0: Amen.
1: And they embrace us. And they embrace us with love. And that's the most important thing.
0: Oh my gosh.
1: We're just asking Pastor Tanisha.
0: We're going to make you pray for you.
1: Why? Let me tell you. All the guests are coming.
0: No, sir.
1: Your people, them funny, man. They full of energy. We say, wait until you first. But I just appreciate each and every one. And let us come out, you know, and show Minister Ivy the love and the support from each and everyone. And you will all meet my guests.
0: Uh-huh.
1: And we're going to have fun. We're going to have a lot of food. Finger food, too, right, Doc?
0: Yes, man. They're going to have finger food, yes. Appetizer.
1: Doc.
0: Talk to me.
1: How are you going to share the pudding this year?
0: Okay. Let me tell you, I'm going to share the pudding. Because
1: yeah,
0: every year it so happened that there's some of the guests that don't get any. So I'm going to ask around 3 waiters to count. I'll have an idea how much people seated around each table. So I'm going to let them bring a tray with pudding to each table. That means nobody can say they're not getting none. What do you think about that?
1: So the pudding going to cut up.
0: Yes.
1: So say a table have 10 people.
0: Right.
1: You would put like 8 pieces on the 10 pieces on
0: 10
1: the table
0: pieces,
1: or 12.
0: Yes. Right, or 12. Yes.
1: Okay. Instead of people coming up and taking
0: yes.
1: their own.
0: Right. Everything else
1: I like
0: is
1: that.
0: Off. Yes. Everything else is off. You know, you can help yourself to the ice cream, whatever else. But
1: yes.
0: the pudding, I'm going to make sure that if it's 20 table, I'm going to ask the waiters, please, I'm gonna assign at least 3 or 4 waiters. Take it to each table. I have at least 10 pieces of pudding on each tray and take them to individual tables. That means nobody, if it's even a little, nobody can say them not taste any.
1: Yeah. And if say somebody around it don't want the pudding and you love it like myself, I can't say I can't take it.
0: That, of course. Most definitely.
1: Instead of just taking up 4 pieces, 5 pieces, and then somebody else don't get it.
0: Yes.
1: Because you see, the potato pudding is something where we Jamaican crave when we go out.
0: Right.
1: Because it's not something we eat often.
0: Right.
1: So we look forward, not even so much the fruitcake, but we look forward to the potato pudding.
0: Exactly.
1: Yes. So, yes. I like that idea.
0: Yes. So I'm going to ask my brother-in-law. I know that normally he make like around three trays. So I'm going to see if he can maybe like squeeze in 2 more trays. That at least, you know, each table can get at least maybe like 2 pieces. I'm not going to make any promises now, but I'm going to try.
1: Yeah. Try. Yes. Sounds good. I like it.
0: All right.
1: I'm sure most of the family agree.
0: Yes.
1: All right, Doc.
0: All right.
1: Big and up my yourself. Special guest, continue listening. We love you. And we can't wait for everybody to meet you on the 1st. Thank you, Doc. I'm listening.
0: Blessing.

0: Dana, at this moment, Dana gets dance to, you know. Well, maybe I can come up with another song. But for right now, you want to dance to that song, yeah.
1: Tommy Laney.
2: Oh, yes, sir.
1: Alongside DJ Nick.
2: Oh, yes.
1: Praise and worship time.
2: What, oh, my God.
1: Keeping it loud.
2: You make me wanna clap my hands, clap my hands.
1: Clapping, oh,
0: Lord. And I'm going to do the motion.

I tell a man, Sister Rebecca want a rewind. All right, Sister Rebecca.

0: Sister Bernice Brown.
1: Is this for me?
0: Sister Bala up there in Connecticut.
1: Yeah, no turning.
0: No problem, Sister Sophia.
1: Go with me, still I will follow.
0: Yes, man, two people.

0: Blessing, blessing.
1: And Sister Abby.
0: How are you doing?
1: I am very well, thank you. How are you doing today?
0: I'm doing excellent today. Thank you for asking.
1: Oh, you're welcome. I was telling somebody that somebody on the program called me yesterday, and I was saying to the individual that I'm going to move away from the almost get a mullet kind of behavior sometime on the station. And I'm just, when I call in short order, I'm just going to go Queen's English. Mm-hmm. No broken language, no get a mullet kind of behavior. What do you think?
0: Me?
1: Yes, I'm talking to you, Sister Ivy. What do you think?
0: Whatever float your boat, my dear, float on.
1: Yeah, one piece of hypocrite. May I tell you? Yeah, me not people on the easiest way. We don't know what you think on their mind. No, sir. After your call, Dad, after your call, that you have to make him. And I'm going to see your audio. Mm-hmm.
0: If I that float your boat, float on audio.
1: Let me use it back for you, you know, when you call me, I'm up on the station and ask for people come

0: I said, people are thinking of me. Don't let her have to use it back on you. Mm-hmm. Don't let. Just be careful and be mindful. And be mindful that it can be used against you in the future. Having said all of that, the primary reason for my call is that I know when there are events, not just for the family, but for the extended family, Donna is always doing sponsorship and stuff like that. Mm-hmm. I'm not trying to go into our business. I go too far into our business. But I was just thinking that knowing what funeral and death stake, you know, maybe she's, you know, might be challenged. So I'm just taking this opportunity to say that I'll sponsor Donna Radio's ticket for the event.
1: Sweet.
0: Because she's always helping people. And I know she may be challenged. Because you know when you have death, anybody who have had death know that they, especially so suddenly, you have to dig deep down in your pocket. So I just wanted to know that I'll be sponsoring her ticket. And Donna, if you're still on, look, I'll take care of your ticket on this occasion. I don't know your pocket, and I'm not trying to go into it to say you can't do for yourself or others. But I'm just using my intuition and my experience. I know how challenging those situations can be. And having said that, Madam Host, I will take my leave. Because right now, taking my leave is what is going to float my boat. Whatever.
1: So, you know what? You know what? Sponsor my ticket, too.
0: Sponsor your ticket? You want tickets? How much for your ticket? How much your kids ticket again? 60?
1: Yeah, 60. Come here at 12.
0: This one crowd, I tell you, this one crowd. Okay. Let me pray about it first.
1: Okay.
0: You know, like it. You know, some people go to church.
1: Yes.
0: And it's Sister Mary. We still go about the very silent person who don't really say much.
1: Mm-hmm.
0: And she might say that, you know, she don't know how she ever feel in meds. Our meds them next week or so, the car things really low.
1: Mm-hmm.
0: The church family would say, let's pray about it. And the pastor said that I need to upgrade my motor vehicle. The same church will say, okay, let us take up a special offering.
1: Wow.
0: So on that basis, Sister Ivy, well, let me pray about it.
1: Okay.
0: Have an awesome day. And greetings and blessings to the family. Ta-ta.
1: Ta-ta.
0: Ta-ta. Ta-ta.
1: Ta-ta. Ta-ta. Yes or no?

Yes, we're standing on his promises, man. He'll never leave us nor forsake us. We are the head and not the tail. We should be lenders and not borrowers.

man, in these days, we're going to stand on God's promises, man. We're going to stand on His word, man. Sister Michelle, locked in Stuart from the top one more time.

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I do not give to you as the world. But you know what kind of peace the world give. Do not let your heart be troubled. And do not be afraid. Because God is with us.

0: let us stand on them. Standing on the promises of Christ, my Savior. Standing. If you can believe, all things are possible to him who believes. So we are standing upon his promises. We're standing on his word today, man. Catch the mix. I say catch the mix. How we are going to lift up his name today?
1: Thank you for this chain link of love. Brother JT.
0: Testify.

tell us in Mark 9:23, you know, is a powerful reminder of the amazing thing that God can, that can happen when we have faith in God. You know, so when we have faith in God, we can move mountains. And it was reminded on me yesterday, having faith in God, is standing on God's word, believing God's word, standing on his promises, that when you're going through a situation and tell us, say, I'm not leave you, believe me, we are never alone. He told us that he'll never leave us nor forsake us, so it doesn't matter what we're going through. When people forsake we, when people who say, boy, no worry yourself, man. Anything you face in our life, man, I got your back, man. And guess what? When this you're faced with the situation and you reach out to them, advice, note you get. Not true. But guess what? God lie never busy. God lying. God lying. Wagwan, so God lying. Never busy. Never busy, because guess what? You came from heaven. Me say God lie never busy. Him can talk to you all away at the same time. Oh. That's the amazing God we serve. So it doesn't matter what your situation is. Him not give you more than what we can.

you believe that anything is possible with God? Anything is possible with God, because there is no problem too big that He cannot solve. It is an invitation to have faith, to trust in God and His promises, and to believe that He is capable. God is capable, you know, of doing great things in each and every one of us life. What a mighty God we serve. What a mighty God we serve. God is an awesome, awesome God. I tell a man. Sister Anita W.

0: And I said the number to reach me live in the studio.
1: In my life.
0: The off the air line is kind of temporary right out right now. So you can call me at this number, 718-709-5337. That was the off-the-ear line. That's 718-709-5337.

Tell a man, Lord, I lift your name on high. Yes, man, we're going to lift up him name on high today. We're going to lift up him name on high today. Blackie Mother, Donna Radio.

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We have to praise God each and every day we get up, man, to see a brand new day. Let us give God praise. Let us give God praise. And we don't have to get up to see another day to praise him. Let us praise him each and every day, man.

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You could call me back. 718-709-5337. That's 718-709-5337. 718-709-5337. That's to reach me live on air for right now.

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1: Pull up the tune because
0: I've been true enough to know that God is enough for Blacky Mada.
1: I'm Blacky Mada. Me know that. Blacky Mada. Pull up the tune because I.
0: Nice. And we are going to pack up. And we are going to jam up. And we are going to ram up. Jesus, Eastwood Manor.
1: Me, I tell you, man. I just are going nice, you know.
0: I just are going nice. I know we're going to dance in shoes, please.
1: Yes, man. You know, Blacky Mada, then can't come because you know, say, we ladies love fi, you know, in our heels and all and things. But walk with a bag with your slippers.
0: That me, I tell him, say, so bring them dancing shoes and them bag and them doggy bag.
1: Yes, man, and them doggy bag. Because some dog are going from Eastwood Manor, son, that the night there.
0: I'm a woolly dog
1: in a bag. Can you imagine Blacky Mada
0: in a bag?
1: Can you imagine
0: woolly go home in a bag? Woolly
1: dog, yeah.
0: Dana, me know you don't care about my doggy bag, but no, we care. But you can get free and give me Dana. Get free and give me and Peterson. Please. Big up on ourselves, big up on ourselves, clean, nice people, and the TJ Gospel family. It's just a laughter. When you're down, yesterday I was so down, and when you come on, man, I never know, say I could have up and dancing like that.
1: To God we praise, man.
0: To God we praise, man. To God we give the glory. Big up yourself, my sister.
1: Big up yourself. Me, I take back that one from the top, because I've been true enough to know that God is enough for you, Blacky Mada. One more time.
0: Let's
1: from
0: go,
1: the top.
0: Blessing.
1: Big up yourself. 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Big up your clean self, Blacky Mada.

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That's the reason why we can't been true enough to know that God is enough for we, you know. That's the reason why we can't able to ride out with storm, you know. Because God with we, you know. Because God is with us, you know. I'm telling you, man. I'm telling you.

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1: One more time from the top.
0: Music, Sister Love.
2: Featuring Touched by an Angel.
1: I ask for
0: noise. 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

0: the mix. 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
1: Life is easy.
0: Just go encourage the people of God, you know?
1: On top of the mountain.
0: Just turn up in a Jesus, all right?

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He must still God in you. Very good, man. 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

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And stand on his words and his promises. Whatever you're struggling with right now, I'm asking God.

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Trust me, my girl. You see, in our daily life, Sister V, you know, in our daily life that we often go through and we often face situation where doubts and uncertainty creep in, it may be a difficult season for you right now and a challenging situation and a challenging circumstances. But I'm telling you, man, just trust God, man. Just trust God, because God is an on-time God. And he told us that he'll never leave us nor forsake us. So I'm just asking God to just be of good courage. I'm asking you to just be of good courage, knowing that God is in control of the situation, Sister V. God is in control. So I'm going to take this song back from the top for you, man. From the

I tell it to each and every one, man. As difficult as it may seem right now, when we choose to believe and have faith in God, He open up. We can open up ourselves to His power and His plan for each and every single one of us life, because God has a plan for each and every single one of us life, man. And as long as we stand on our God word and stand on His promises, knowing that He is in the midst of whatever we experience, and He will give us that peace, and the peace that only come from God alone. So in no matter how the situation look right now, in no matter how hard it is right now, God will give us peace in the midst of our storm. So let us gravitate to His word, gravitate to His promises, knowing that God is in control. So the God of the mountain, He is still God in our valley.

to Sister Maxine Lyons. You're welcome, Sister Valerie Goodman. I'm here to just encourage you, my sister, to just be strong in the Lord, man. I tell you, man, I'm gonna play this song. Sister Clark, wanna hear my version of God of the Ma- Oh, hold on there. No, Sister Clark, at the wrong song, me I go play. At the wrong song, me I go play, Sister Clark. I'm telling you, but God is good all the time and all the time. God is a good God. Sister Clark, me dey on a fasting today. So guess what, Sister Clark? Guess what, Sister Clark? Me not think me I go play that one day today. Me I play that one day today, Sister Clark, because me at the fast tomorrow me play. Tomorrow me play, Sister Clark. Tomorrow I play that one. So I'm gonna play back this one more time from the top. One more time from the top for you, Sister Clark.

You're welcome, Sister V. Gave his only son. That's what love does, man. Love looks out for one another, man. Breath inside. I just want to know that you're not alone, man. We're all praying for you, right?

0: When they smile, you smile too. When they cry, you cry too. I tell a man, I tell a catch the mix, catch the mix, catch the mix, catch the mix.
1: Do you believe?
0: I'm telling you, man.
1: That you're safe with the pilot.
0: You're safe with the pilot, Sister Via. CJ Gospel Family.
1: Oh, Jesus.
0: We are safe with the pilot.

0: tell him, my sister Marcia Bennett wanna rewind on this, but because we are safe with the pilot man who masters the sea. Cause guess what? I tell him, man, we all are going through a storm now. Each and every one of us are going through a storm, but we are safe with the pilot because he's the only one that can calm the storm and calm the sea. One more time from the top.
1: Come on.
0: He has an arbor for each and every one of us, man. So it doesn't matter what our situation is, what we are going through in the midst of our storm, he will give us peace in the midst of our chaos and our situation. We are safe with him, man. God, him have a plan for each and every one of our life, you know. But we have to choose to have faith and believe.

could you imagine we're in a storm, Master. And we're safe with Jesus. I tell you, but I just want to remind everyone, November 1st, I do it, so I'm looking to see each and everyone to come out and support, man, because you see when you support the events, that's what keep the ministry going, man. Yeah, man, that's what keep the ministry going, because we know that equipment, you know, trust me, a man-made thing, and we know, say, it not last forever, because see, right now, the on-ear phone is not working, so we're going to have to replace it. So when you come out to support the events, even if you're not able to make it, we're asking you to sponsor. Yeah, man, we are asking you to sponsor. Yeah, man, because right now we're going to have to either replace some wires or something that we can get the on-ear number to be working back again, because we have to be using the off-ear number for on-ear right now. But to God we praise. To God we praise. God still find a way that you can call in. So God is good, man. God is good. God is good. God is a good God. One more time from the top. I'm safe with a pilot. Yes, man, who harbors the sea. One more time, man. Who master the sea. Him are the master for the sea, you know. Him are the master of everything. Yeah, man. Him are the master for with marriage. Him are the master for with finance. Him are the master for our job. He's the master in our home. He's the master in our life. He's the master of all masters, man. I'm telling you.

0: Me say that song ya hop, man. That song ya hop. And this you call that song ya turn up loud. That song you call it, Depp on the app.
1: Dead one day.
0: I tell you, man.

0: tell man, what a reassurance, man. 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And we're not alone in the storm, you know.
1: Hold on.
0: Because we all have a storm we have to go through. Some go through financial

0: blessings.
1: We are going to ride out with Storm, you know. Blackie Mother, CJ Gospel People, Sister Valerie Goodman, we are going to ride out with Storm, you know. Sister Bala, Sister Carol, because guess what? You see, true, we are going to ride out. We're not worried about nothing. Not true. We're not worried about nothing. 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

I tell them, we're not worrying, you know, no, so we're not worrying, we're not afraid, because we know, say, Jesus Christ never ever fail with it, you know. So me not worry, and me not fret, because Jesus Christ never fail me yet. And he told us that, you see the life that we're living at, we'll go through all kind of trials, all kind of tribulation, all kind of things we'll go through, you know. But the good thing is that, you know, we're not alone, you know. Can't tell we say we're going to face them situation, you know. And then give you that reassurance that he's with us. He said, I'll never leave you nor forsake you. I tell you, there are times when we are friends and we are go through, you know. You see when everything all right and you have money and everything, you see them. But me can't tell you, say, you see when things not bright, you don't see them, you know. You don't see them at all. You don't see them at all. You don't see them. Them gone. But I'm telling you, the good thing that Jesus Christ tell we say, him never leave us nor forsake us. So everything we are go through, that's why we not worry and we not fret, because Jesus Christ never ever fail we yet. Not you? I'm telling you, people of God, I just want people, you know, God's people, to just be of good courage today, man, knowing that we're not alone and we not worry, because Jesus is always there. Yeah, man. There are times when it may seem like he's not there, but he's always there.

0: Me say we not worry, man. 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Cause Jesus Christ never ever fail we yet.
1: God made your soul.
0: I tell her, man, I tell her, yes, man, we not worry, you know. We not worry, we not fret. As me say, Jesus Christ never ever fail we yet, man. So we decided to go and trust God, knowing that He is in control of everything. 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

0: adore your sister Gloria today. 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
0: Mr. Jesus, love way.
1: Well, well.
0: In spite.

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Let us reach out to him now, because guess what? There is still room at the cross and his arms is wide open, just waiting for us, just waiting for you to welcome him. I tell him, man, as he knock on your heart's door, harden not your heart, yes, man, but accept Jesus Christ as your personal Savior before it is too late. But I just want to remind everyone, on the 1st of November, all road lead to Eastwood Manor. Yes, man, all road lead to Eastwood Manor. Yes, man, so guess what? You know the number to reserve your tickets, reserve your table, 914-912-8649. That's 914-912-8649 or 914-830-7989. 914-830-7989. Yes, man. So guess what, man? Because by now and the next, say, 2 weeks. Yes, man. By now and the next, say, 2.5 weeks, we're going to have to go to Eastwood Manor with a count. So we want to make sure that 500 wrong, 500 strong, we can't wrong. Yes, man, 500 strong, we can't wrong. I'm telling you, man, I'm telling you. But God is good. God is good all the time. And all the time, God is a good God.

I tell a man when we have gone the last mile of the way. Praise be to God. I'm telling you, man. I'm telling you. Yes, man. I just want to just thank each and everyone for tuning in to another CJ Gospel Hour Family Movement program. And just remember to circle November the 1st on your calendar. Yes, man, for my 18th year annual banquet. Yes, man, and it's going to be, trust me, man, because you see when you go to these places, man, these are memories. Because guess what? We as a child of God, the only place we go is like church. And, you know, the church have a function or banquets or, you know, weddings or, you know, get together, you know, that, you know, we can go and fellowship with each other. God, we're not really have anyway, so we just work home, church. No, man, we want to have fun, man. And you go out and I'm telling everybody, take pictures, because pictures are memories, man. Yeah, man, memories never die. Yeah, man, those are the things that you have to reflect back on, man. Go out with your family and come to the banquets, and you know, there's always a photographer there, Stephen. Just go over and even take a group picture, man, or a family picture, man, and you know, each one, you know, just take a picture, man, and save those, man, because carry them home and frame them, you know, protect them and just put them down as memories, man. The other day I was looking through, you know, the album when we had our, well, we thought it was our 25th, but it was our 24th year anniversary. And man, there were so many people that I saw that was at that event, man. Some is not here anymore with us, and a lot of them are still here. So I could reflect back on those memories and those pictures and all those faces, man. Everybody was having fun and dancing and just getting down, man, I'm telling you. So guess what? November 1st, we are going to do it again. Yes, man. First, we had, you know, Brother CJ's birth. No, we had the red and white, and then we had Brother CJ's birthday, and then we had Pastor Tanisha's first banquet, and now November, you know, the other banquet. Yes, man. So I'm telling you, man, so I'm looking to see everyone to come out, man. Everyone to come out, you know, put on a little $10 a week. Yeah, man, you said that's my little saving figure, my little event them that me can't

0: America. That's our enjoyment, man. That is our enjoyment. As I said, the four S: food, fellowship, fun, and family. That's it. Yes, man. You have the family, you have the fellowship, you have the food, and you have the fun. I'm telling you, man. I'm telling you. And wear your slippers, you know, come in your nice dress, your nice whatever you're going to wear, and just walk with the slippers, because you know it's going to be a night of enjoyment. Yes, man. We're going to have fun. We're going to fellowship with each other. We're going to hug each other, because some of the time it's only at the banquets we get to see each other, because everybody have to work. Some people live far, some people live near, but we don't really see each other like that. But when we come together at the banquet, man, and we fellowship, and let me tell you from now, when you see someone we haven't seen in a long time, hug them and show them how much you appreciate and love them, man. I'm telling you, yeah, man, just show them how much you love and how much you appreciate them. And man, we can, you know, come together in this fashion again, that we can fellowship and dance and come together, because nothing lasts forever. The only thing that lasts forever is the good salvation. I'm telling you, man, I'm telling you. So I'm looking to see everyone to come out. And when you come out, that's what keep the ministry going. Because as you know, we go through equipments, we go through computer, we go through this, we go through that, and every little thing, you have to pay for the chat room, you have to pay for the off-ear line, the on-ear line. I mean, everything is cost money. And I know that, you know, praise be to God, you enjoy the ministry. So when you pour back into it, yeah, man, when you support it, you're pouring back into the ministry. So to God we praise. I just want to thank each and every one, Brother Devon Ministry. Want to thank all the silent listeners, all the vocal listeners, the listeners from near and far. Praise be to God. And each and every one that tuned in to the program, praise be to God. And you know something? I'm going to do, the Lord is my shepherd, you know. You know, but me now go call out all the names them. But I just cover everyone. Everyone. Yes, man. Everyone. Praise be to God. Because I did not get to do it earlier. So let us continue to ask the Lord to give us wisdom, knowledge, and understanding. The Lord is my shepherd, I shall not want. He maketh me to lie down in green pastures. He leadeth me beside the still waters. He restoreth my soul. He leadeth me in the path of righteousness for his name's sake. Yea, do I walk through the valley of the shadow of death, I will fear no evil. For thou art with me, thy rod and thy staff, they comfort me. Thou preparest a table before me in the presence of my enemy. Thou anointest my head with oil, my cup runneth over. Surely goodness and mercy shall follow the Edwards family, the Danville family, the Sibley family, the Garvey family, the Robinson family, the Sibley family, all the families that's connected to the Edwards, and all the children, all the grandchildren. Praise be to God. You have Mother Eli, Mother Elaine, Missionary Ashley, Sister Ita. Praise be to God. Hallelujah. Thank you, Jesus. You have all, everyone that's in the chat room, each and everyone that's in the chat room, everyone that's on Facebook, those that are on their Google Play, those that are on their smart radio, those that are on their Alexa. Praise God. All the elders, praise be to God. Yes, man, the police department, the fire department, the sanitation department. You have the gunman, the knife man, the thief, the robber, those that are behind bars. Praise be to God. Those that are in the medical field. Praise God. Hallelujah. Those that have a business place. Yes, man. Sister Rochi and Sister Ingrid. Praise God. Hallelujah. Golden Ring Restaurant. You have the Icon Restaurant, Sister Norma, the Kyanga lady. You have, praise God, the computer doctor, the furniture doctor, Andy man, all the youths that are in school. Praise be to God. The single mom, single dad, married and married couple. Praise be to God. All my cab driver friends, those that are traveling on public transportation, the bus, the train, by car, by air. Praise be to God. Those that walk, praise God. Hallelujah. Those that ride a bike, each and everyone, the homosexual, every single one, praise be to God. Each and every one, from near those that are in leadership position, secular leader, the body of Christ leader, the evangelist, the homeless, the shut in, the sick, each and everyone, praise God. I just pray that surely goodness and mercy shall follow you all the days of your life, and you shall dwell in the house of the Lord forever and ever and ever. Amen, amen, and amen. Praise be to God. I know that there's so many people that are going through difficult times right now, but I want you to just, you know, stay strong in the Lord. Just keep the faith in the midst of whatever you're going through, in the midst of whatever you are experiencing. Just remember that God will give you peace in the midst of that storm. Whatever the storm is, whatever the situation is that you are going through, whatever the trial is, just keep the faith, knowing that God is in control of everything, all right? Because God is good all the time. And all the time, God is a good God. The unsaved, the backsliders, each and everyone. And as I always say, on behalf of Brother CJ, myself, and all you beautiful people out there in Radio Land, as well, I always say, life is about hellos and goodbye. So make sure your hellos be good one, because pretty soon it is time to say goodbye. Let us not tear down, but let us build up. Let us not discourage, but let us encourage each other. And if we don't have anything good to say about anyone, let us zip it. All right. God bless you. Love you. Love you. Love you. Just keep it locked, because you will be getting some great, great music. Do remember that Facebook will be going away. Yes, man. Facebook will be going away. But keep it locked right here on the CJ Gospel Hour Network. I'm telling you, man, God is good. All the time, and all the time, God is a good God. What a mighty God we serve. What a mighty God we serve. God is good. Yes, man, I'm telling you. I am telling you, sir. Off we go, Facebook. Off we go.
1: New music.

0: Blessing, blessing. Blessing, blessing.
1: Hello.
0: Yeah, talk to me.
1: Good morning, Brother CJ.
0: Yes, man.
1: Oh, how you doing? I want to ask you a question. I'm not sure if this is the number I should call to talk to you.
0: But talk to me, man.
1: Okay. Do you still move people?
0: Yes, I do.
1: Oh, okay. So you have moved me a long time.
0: And who am I speaking to?
1: I'm Miss Campbell.
0: All right, Miss Campbell. Because you're live on the radio right now, you know. So,
1: yeah, that is what I said, probably.
0: Yes. Okay. Because we were, yeah, man. The number to call is
1: 914-830-7989.
0: Yes, Mrs. Campbell, because we know you're not a gamble.
1: All right, then. Thank you. Have a good day, Brother CJ. I'll call you back shortly.
0: All right, then. God bless you. God bless you. I'm telling you. I thought she wanted to talk about the banquet, but I thank her. It's even better. More powers, man. Happy to get these calls. I wish I could get more of these calls. I tell you, Sister Clark, go and big up yourself. I tell you all the time, I know don't see that blind. And I tell her, say, you know, the banquet did nice. And I tell her, I was supposed to be tired, but I changed my mind. I'm not even going to bother to get tired again. I'm telling you, man, I'm telling you, God is great. I would like to hear from some of the ladies that will come for the first time. I want to hear from some of the people them come for the first time if them enjoy it. Yes, man. They can call me and make me know, man. The first time come at them, 718-715-4668. Yes, man. All those beautiful ladies that come for the first time, call me up and make me know if I don't enjoy it. No, I'm telling you. I tell you, can't. Don't go forget to the first time.

0: Blessing, blessing.
1: Blessing, blessing again. We tell you, keep that banquet. Keep it a week after. That's why we not have to come and go. We left one and go to the other one.
0: And then again, that's true. But then again, too, you say, you have to give the people them a chance for work every 2 weeks, and some of them take care of the bills and all of that. You know what I mean? So I would love to do it.
1: Come and come and go back.
0: Yeah, I know what you're saying, Sister Clark. It's tough. But maybe you could come up the Friday night.
1: Mm-hmm.
0: And then you stay for the banquet, and then you leave the others. Then you leave Monday. You can set it up in a way where you only do 10 days and you catch both of them.
1: You know, something like 220 work.
0: Yeah, man. But tell him to put it in early and then we get to come.
1: Because if you put it
0: Hold on a second, Sister Clark. Don't hang up.
1: Yeah.

0: Yes, Sister Clark.
1: Yes.
0: Yeah, man.
1: I want to come, but the whole is set up.
0: Just tell Tony if you put it in early and you will get to come.
1: But then I give him some time on 1 week.
0: 1 week, wow.
1: Mm-hmm.
0: I understand. But the 1 week couple up with the weekend, you know?
1: Mm-hmm.
0: If it couple up with the weekend...
1: We have to work here. What me want to come to our banquet one at a time.
0: So you take from Thursday to Thursday, and then now the next Monday. But we figure it out. We figure it out.
1: I don't really want to come to our banquet one at a time. Ah, number one, me can't miss out for you. That's a number one.
0: Right. I tell you, man.
1: So, maybe we work out till maybe one time they might soon start him three weeks.
0: Yes, man. So definitely.
1: And if he get 3 weeks, we can work you out there. So
0: yeah, definitely.
1: So we are gonna pray for more time.
0: Exactly.
1: Yes, sir. Me glad we work out.
0: Yes,
1: man. First, you know.
0: It was a very good. Great banquet. This one of the top banquet.
1: You see, duo.
0: Yes, man.
1: So we work funny.
0: All right. God bless you, sister.
1: All right. God bless.
0: God bless. I'm telling you, Sister Clark is working it out. So remember, you know, but the last time Tony didn't put in his vacation early, so Sister Clark couldn't come. But if Tony put it in early, She'll go get to come. Trust me, by the grace of God, Tony, put in it early. I'm telling you.

Catch the mix. Catch the mix. 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Sister Kalina Alberta.

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1: And it are gonna sound sweeter on Friday, October 30th, 2026, when Services for the People in Need, along with Sherry Scott, present the first annual Gospel Dinner Gala. 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But prize for the best dressed male and female. Me, I get that. You think I like me, I tell? Call that number here. 718-674-5712. Again, 718-6-
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0: 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Nevlin and Elise Morgan. This dinner banquet will be on Sunday the 15th of November beginning at 6:30 p.m. and will be held at the Eastwood Manor, 3371 East Chester Road, Bronx, New York. For further information, you can call 914-258-3374. That's 914-258-3374. 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
5: Hello, my friend, come here, make we chat them, cause them a chat we first. Then you know, say, Sunday, November 15, 2026 is when we bash men in a Bronx. Yes, I saw me here. Yes, Eastwood Manor, 3371 East Chester Road in a Bronx. Make me tell you something.

music. Me SM Bishop Michael McInnes will be there. Minister June will be there. And Minister Christopher Lennon, who love sing and lift up foot, about be there. Me say this, and look here, MC is going to be Pastor Icing Fox. Me like the name. Look here, admission is 1:30. Make we get them there quick, because me here say they got the door is 1:45. Children is for $60. And look here, them have to be children 6 to 12. Look here, and them say, come and bring an item. Don't know who name say, but I don't care. Curry go fast. If you want more information, 914-258-3374. Look here, everybody come. Me say Sunday, November 15, Eastwood Manor, and the banquet dinner, me and Yami Tree. Me say, come, we are go fast. Later.

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0: spot them there. 1305 East Gunnill Road in a Bronx. That's 1305 East Gunnill Road in a Bronx. 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
1: So when me, I said, they not no number. Give me a number, make me call them then now.
0: No, of course, they got number. You can call Jerry, he my manager and my friend. 646-234-8856. That's a Jerry. And then if you want to tailoring alteration or poster in this, you know, call Rolly. Yes, 646-538-2734. When we say Razor Express, then bad, then turn up. Your head are going to look decent, then gone.

0: possibly, could you possibly rewind and come again?
1: I'm telling you, we're going to take it from the top. And I want to big up to the sister that says she was meeting me for the first time and she really enjoyed more than one of them. It's about three of them was saying, first time seeing you in person, man. And I'm hoping that they did enjoy themselves. I forget to ask the names because sometimes, you know, things was just moving so fast. It was just moving so fast that, you know, and I said, I know we have something special. We have something special going on, but, you know, sometimes it's like a dream, you know. It's like a dream and you don't want to wake up, I tell you. But God is great. It was reality. Something can that good. Yes, it is. 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
1: I'm telling you. 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Even before I met Poppy Lady, she called me and said, "Brother CJ, play about that song. 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

Our sister CGP eyes don't close. 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

0: never sounds sweeter. On Friday, October 30th, 2026, when Services for the People in Need, along with Sherry Scott, present the first annual Gospel Dinner Gala. Well, again, Friday the 30th, 2026, featuring Jabez, also Golda McFarlane, music by Glamour Wayne himself, starting 8 p.m. to 1 a.m. Where to keep you? The Compound Hall, 190 Linden Boulevard, St. Albans, New York. And look here, the ticket is for $125. Holy for something. Also remember, they'll be having a cash bar with premium mocktail, not cocktail, mocktail, and seal. And look here, just to impress, because there'll be a grand prize. Of course, grand raffle, but holy for ticket and something. But prize for the best dressed male and female. Me, I get that. You think I lie, me, I tell, call that number here. 718-674-5712. Again, 718-6.
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3: 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Ooh, ooh, yeah.
0: And Minister Christopher Lang.
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0: Master of Ceremonies for the evening is Pastor Hyacinth Folks, and CJ Gospel Entertainment will be there to provide some great music. 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Nevlin and Leith Morgan. This dinner banquet will be on Sunday the 15th of November beginning at 6:30 p.m. and will be held at the Eastwood Manor, 3371 East Chester Road, Bronx, New York. For further information, you can call 914-258-3374. That's 914-258-3374. 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
5: Hello, my friend, come here, make we chat them, cause them a chat we first. Then you know, say, Sunday, November 15, 2026 is when we bash men in a Bronx. Yes, I saw me here. Yes, Eastwood Manor, 3371 East Chester Road in a Bronx. Make me tell you something.

0: because me as Bishop Michael McInnes will be there, Minister June will be there, and Minister Christopher Lenyon will love sing and lift up foot about be there. Me say this, and look here, MC is going to be Pastor Icing Folks. Me like the name. Look here, admission is 1:30. Maybe get them there quick, because me here say they got the door is 1:45. Children is for $60. And look here, them have to be children 6 to 12. Look here, and them say come and bring an item. Don't know who names them, but I mean, I don't care. Curry go fast. If you want more information, 914-258-3374. Look here, everybody come. Mrs. Sunday, November 15, Eastwood Manor, and the banquet dinner, me and Yamitri. Mrs. Come, we are go fast.
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4: Ladies and

I'm telling you, life is a gift. I just love this song, man. Cause life is a gift. I'm telling you, man. What a song. I tell you, the voice of Second Chance. And I'm telling you, God is great, man. I feel like I'm on vacation. I tell you, the one night vacation still inside of my bone. I tell you, when you take a one night vacation, the best thing for happen to you, man. One night pay $120. I'm telling you, man, whenever the banquets, when you can get a chance to go out and enjoy yourself. I mean, I said, you should have been in the place last night, man. The music was like an archangel. Me not tell you, when I tell me go heal up, me go down and me go up on the floor and me go to the table, go talk to somebody. I mean, I turn and say, yo, I saw the thing sound good. Because, man, I gotta find a way to string up so I can hear the music, man. I gotta find a way how to string up so I can hear the music. But I could hear it a little with the box over that side, but me never did I get the real thing. May I tell you, but it was better than any other time before because there was a box across the hallway. But let me tell you something, man. The thing sound good. It thing sound good when I was at Pastor Denise concert, because the way I string up, I'm like in front of the boxes so I can hear it, and that's the way we used to string up sound, you know. But nowadays everybody, the box they used to be behind you, but nowadays why the way the halls are set up and everything, you gotta, you know, the box in front of you, it's kind of tight or side of you. I want to have the music. I want to be a distance. I'm telling the man, I'm going to see if I can figure out a way to arrange up the music inside that Eastwood manner and meet it to another side. I'm telling the man. But God is great. God is great in this all, you know. And I like when you play a sound and you back circle the place, you know, and you hear the full blast. But, you know, I tell you, so the thing did sweet. The thing did sweet. I said this banquet in my bone. It in my bone for a long time. May I tell you, so if there was a perfect banquet, it was. There was no hitch. No hitch. Everything just go good. You know. And while I was playing the music, man, I said, something special is happening, you know. Something special is happening. And I said, the choir, them just sing along with me. I tell you, if you were listening on the radio, it was great, but it would have been better being there. It would have been way, way better being there, man. I tell you, a lot of food was there. The love was there, man. I mean, I tell you, say, me not tell a lie. Ladies, them ain't look good, and the man, them look good. Me say, our brother Goody sharp. Me say, I must sit down a Brooklyn, brother Goody go. I tell you, man, God is great, because my suit of me, man, in a flat bush, and our brother Goody, same place at the store, them get it, man. I'm telling them, but for somehow, me never think me they turn up too loud. Me never think me they turn up too loud, because it's like I was kind of tense, you know. But as I said, boy, I can't fully tense after me see what God do for me, because I know the ticket sales them from the banquet them, and I just imagine Pastor Tanisha Belly, Miss Nelly would have said she would have belly come down. I tell you, man, but me don't know if she did have no belly come down, but me I tell her, say she must have gone to the bathroom. She must have gone to the bathroom a lot, because I tell her, banquet are tense to have it, you know. Nowadays, first time, man, and then people will promise you by mouth, you know, and then sometimes it's better than just not show up. Because when they call you up on the banquet and I say, me can't come because my auntie, uncle, brother broke in fingernail, and my cousin, sister, guess what happened? No. He have a diarrhea. And guess what happened? No. John guy bathroom and a peepee blood. I tell you, man, you know why I hear it at that time? Honestly, it better you not come. But if I promise somebody to come to their banquet and I can't make it at the last minute, Me give a little sponsor. Me not tell no untruth. Me give a little sponsor. So some who no make it and did plan for come and so now come. It's not too late for no give a little sponsor, you know. It's not too late, man. I'm telling you, God is great. But I tell you, say, probably if more people did come, it wouldn't so nice, you know. There are sometimes, I remember some of the best night in church. It's like sometimes when you're in church, that's pastor don't feel like preached.
because him probably said, boy, I'm disappointed at the turnout. There are some 10 people night in a church Sunday night. I used to love Sunday night in church, and I tell you, there was some 10 people night in church where church was such a blessing. I tell you, man. So I don't know if the big crowd did come, if the same vibes would have gone, but we still would want to experience that to know. We don't want to just say, boy, we just want to have the, you know, it was a good crowd, you know. It was a good crowd for your first time banquet, because let me tell you something. I've gone to a lot of banquet. Some banquet were promote, and some banquet, you know. And some banquet, you know. You have some banquet, you know, and you want to them banquet there. Them have some of the top of the top of the top gospel singers all over the place, you know. And them not get that size crowd, you know. And them have to pay out all $10,000 to gospel ministers. I'm saying, thank God Pastor Tanisha never in that predicament, or else she would have run away. You wouldn't know where she there. You wouldn't hear from her again. She would have just run away. Run away. Me know she ain't a run away for kids them, but she would have run away. She'd have anywhere she run go, she would have carried them. But I'm telling you, man, but God is great, man. That the banquet they did up there, it did perfect. And once I was there playing the music, man, and you see, normally when I'm playing out at people banquet, me not talk, you know, unless I like a Pastor Bennett or so, me just make the music flow. But me just in the mood for just, you know, interact with the people them. I tell a man, but I one thing, Dana really have got show me some of them move there, so me can run from around the set and go do it. Dana really prove me wrong. I'm telling you, man, but God is great. God is great. I tell you, man. I'm telling you, Sister New Joy, what you do, you see? You just go up at the top, right, where you have blessing, and you just click on it, and you just press a backspace up at top. And press the backspace and just erase out the, and just type in New Joy up at top, and just hit enter. And when you hit enter now, and then you just type something down at bottom, you just go up on message and click on message and type something and just say hi, and hit enter. And guess what? Your name is going to come up right the next time. I'm telling the man. So God is great. Once again, the number to reach us is 718-715-4668. 718-715-4668. But you know the new formula, oh, we just let the music flow. I mean, a program like this, we are talking about the banquet, you know, so we go off script. But you know, say, the new formula is to make the music flow. Because I was listening to Saturday morning, the playback Saturday morning coming from the airport, you know, because I was supposed to pick up somebody at 3 o'clock, and it so happened that I end up picking them up like probably 5:45. So then it's like I didn't sleep. So Saturday morning, the program, I asked the computer man to take off the program then put it on the, but you know what happened? About 5 o'clock him leave it to play. And I was listening to it going to the airport. And I said, boy, it make a difference, man. With the music, a flow, and everything. It was just nice. And I tell you, man, it was just so nice. When I get back from the airport, man, about like 7 something, and I was so tired, but I lay down on the flashback player. And when I wake up back, I said, cho, make it roll. Just like our sister CGP, you know, she gone a La La Land. But go and enjoy La La Land. Sometimes the music it in your ears, it come like say at the real thing. You can tell what happened when you're done, you know. You can tell the music, but not everything in details, but you can tell some of the things that will happen. I'm telling you, music. We are here live. Come like when me a little boy and I go get beaten. I'm a drop asleep. I'm a granny and negotiate for me no get no beaten. Me dream say me no get no beaten, you know. But when me wake up, me realize say it look like me not go get no beaten. So me just go beside the machine of my grandfather saw. And carry one piece of cardboard box and fan the fly and the mosquito. And me say, you want some water, mass body? Cause so me call him, you know. I tell you, because me never lucky, me always get enough beaten when me a little boy. See when the moon is night. All when everybody get a

0: man. 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Me know so now enjoy yourself. 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I tell you, one more time from the top. 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
1: Come again, we're gonna take it from the top one more time while I'm telling the man we're fresh from a big vacation. I'm fresh from my big vacation last night, man, and I feel fresh. I tell us a man, me feel good. Me not tell no untruth. Me feel like when me land off of the plane at Norman Manley Airport or Donald Samsa Airport. And even if you go along with a little bit of money, you know, if you first day you have enough money, you know, because I go to Jamaica and say me carry $1,000 or $800 with me, and me spend 10 days a little bit of money that, you know. But you see, for the first day or two, when me change out all $300 and me end up getting all close to $50,000, me feel like me have money, because I remember the days when you have $2 and you have enough money still in my head. But by the time me go supermarket and grocery shopping and full the tank of car, fully car with gas, let me tell you something, money blow away like butter against, it melt like butter against sun. I tell you, it blow away like leaf in the wind. Music, I'm telling you, man.

0: and it are gonna sound sweeter on Friday, October 30th, 2026, when Services for the People in Need, along with Sherry Scott, present the first annual Gospel Dinner Gala. Well, again, Friday the 30th, 2026, featuring Jabez, also Golda McFarlane, music by Glamour Wayne himself, starting 8 p.m. to 1 a.m. Where to keep you? The Compound Hall, 190 Linden Boulevard, St. Albans, New York. And look here, the ticket is for $125. Wally for something. Also remember, they'll be having a cash bar with premium mocktail, not coffee, the mocktail, and seal. And look here, dress to impress, because there'll be a grand prize. Of course, grand raffle bar, Wally for ticket and something. But prize for the best dressed male and female. Me, I get that. You think I lie, me, I tell. Call that number here. 718-674-5712. Again, 718-6.
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3: 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Ooh, ooh, yeah.
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0: Master of Ceremonies for the evening is Pastor Hyacinth Folks, and CJ Gospel Entertainment will be there to provide some great music. 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Neville and Elif Morgan. This dinner banquet will be on Sunday the 15th of November beginning at 6:30 p.m. and will be held at the Eastwood Manor, 3371 East Chester Road, Bronx, New York. For further information, you can call 914-258-3374. That's 914-258-3374. Come with your friends and family, and come with lots of praise and worship, eatings, and lots of fun!
5: Hello, my friend, come here, make we chat them, cause them a chat we first. Then you know, say, Sunday, November 15, 2026 is when we bash men in a Bronx. Yes, I saw me here. Yes, Eastwood Manor, 3371 East Chester Road in a Bronx. Make me tell you, so

Gabby will be there playing music. Me as a Bishop Michael McInnes will be there. Minister June will be there. And Minister Christopher Lenyon will love sing and lift a foot. I will be there. Me say this. And look here. MC is going to be Pastor Icing Folks. Me like the name. Look here. Admission is 1:30. Maybe get them there quick. Because me say they got the door is 1:45. Children is for $60. And look here. Them have to be children 6 to 12. Look here. And them say, come and bring an item. Don't know who names them, but I mean, I don't care. Go ever fast. If you want more information, 914-258-3374. Look here, everybody come. Mrs. Sunday, November 15, Eastwood Manor and the banquet dinner, me and Yami Tree. Mrs. Come, we are go fast. Lady.

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2: So which part them there?
1: 1305 East Gun Hill Road in the Bronx. That's 1305 East Gun Hill Road in the Bronx. 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
2: So when me I said, they not no number. Give me a number, make me call them then now.
1: No, of course they got number. You can call Jerry, he my manager and my friend. 646-234-8856. That's a Jerry. And then if you want to tailoring alteration or posterine, you know, call Rolly. Yes, 646-538-2734. When we say Razor Express, then bad, then turn up. Your head are going to look decent, then go.

I'm telling you, one question Jabez asks, where them are going to find a cure for bad mind? I tell you, what a song, what a song. I tell you, say the thing hot and sweet. The thing hot and sweet, man. I tell you, what a mighty God we serve. What a mighty God we serve. Because a vacation with the panel, we in a vacation mode. Yes, man, when woman just have baby, they have one something that would then call syndrome where follow them for a few weeks after. So I tell you what now, me don't know if that bad or good, because they see a lot of women depressed during that time and postpartum. Hey, me don't want to call the word wrong, I'm sorry. But you know, post something, post office, the post office after. But I tell you what happened now. So right now, we see, sometimes good things happen, you know, because like, for example, now I move somebody to Florida. And you see, when me move them done, and when me know say me drop off the truck, the renter truck, and whosoever I'm with, man, and sometimes we pick up a renter car, a vacation with them, you know. All of we just feel good, we just a smile with them on vacation. And we don't really a sell out to each other, but I know the feelings, man. No more lifting. We are going to sit down, and when we come at the airport, no matter how the flight long, you know, no matter even if the flight is even, say, 3 o'clock in the evening, and we're there at the airport, I'll say, 10 o'clock. We still feel good and have patience, can walk up and down and listen to my iPad and everything. But me know me on vacation, because we are going to fly. We are going to fly. We not be like Bedwood, I go fly and put it off till July. But we are going to fly. We are going to fly up on plane. Bedwood did I go fly. Me don't know what kind of fly Bedwood did I go fly. But him put it off till July. And that Bedwood... And Bedwood have a people them a cry. And them want to know why. I tell you, God is great all the time. So me shout out, sister, me and you alone have a thing locked up, you know. And me and you alone enjoy it. So you see, all them people will come out to the banquet last night. All of them asleep. All of them say, Cho, me not no time. Brother CJ, please. Me not no time for listen, no. I'm telling the man, but I tell you what. I'm enjoying it, man. I

0: Some sisters came up to me and they say, boy, Brother CJ, you know, I've been listening to you all the time, man, and I'm glad to meet you in person. I'm happy to meet them too, you know, but as we say, everything was just going so fast. I didn't get a chance to take their names. But God is great, man. If any of you are listening, man, just big up on yourself. Big up on yourself, man. I'm telling you, it's the CJ Gospel Hour Family Movement. And the number to reach us is 718-715-4668. 718-715-4668. Music.
1: Jabez, you can't find one man to someone.
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0: 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One gospel ministers out of the Caribbean, many are even the world. Just hits up on top of hits.
1: Could it be but you? Nobody else but you. Nobody else but you. When I was struggling. When I was
0: And 90% of them original.

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I know you really enjoy the vacation. Cause double vacation for you, you know. I listen to them music. It's like vacation. And you're deep on vacation. I'm telling you, man. So just yield not into temptation. I tell you, man. I'm big up to the younger and the older generation. And you listen to them a version.

0: what we then say now turn out to be nothing. And you know what happened? Sometimes, you know, the people who them expect to turn out to be something. Can me not tell one truth, you know, me see all some youth in my community, we get all a break, we go all a Calabar and KC, you know, man. And when me come a foreign and see them, man, they me say, no, man, cause them, man, they the bigger yard, so me say them bigger foreign. I'm telling you, man, and when me look and see with them wasting life, I miss some little youth who when never finish primary school because they have to go help carry water, they have to help them father on the farm, and them thing there. When you look and see how they well them people they do today, me I tell you, say, man, anything when I did not call it up, I tell you, my short tall sister, I'm telling you, say, man, say the thing hot and sweet. I tell you, man, say hot and sweet. One more time.
1: Hey.

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Me know them love that tune. I tell you, we're gonna take it from the top one more time. The voice of Pastor Ricky out of Maryland or Atlanta. One of them places. I'm telling you, big up yourself, Pastor Ricky. One more time. One more time. 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I say you sound like a Supercat.

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But me know sister CGP gone all the way. 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Even Donna Radio gone with the rent in her hand. Donna Radio, just make sure say have one pillar nearby. That means if a rent fall out. What drop off a edge up?

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0: I don't think Sister Carol Williams still lock out of my

0: FM, the voice of the flame, alongside Pastor Ricky. I'm telling you, it's a CJ Gospel Hour, and you can't take a shower during the hour. You have to do it before or after, because you might just miss out on the power of the CJ Gospel Hour. And I tell you, for those of you that are home and you're working, it make work light. And for those of you that are on the job and listening, it make time fly by fast. And I tell you, well, guess what? No. Than a really asleep. So when you sleep, time fly by fast, still, you know. I tell you, unless you have a problem. When you have a problem, you sleep long. But when your mind free, man, I tell you, as you put on your head daylight. I'm telling you, one more time.
1: Now we give thanks and praise to Pastor Ricky and the flame.
0: Remember when my mother just come America.
1: The
0: night them did long.
2: Have you ever heard about Jesus Christ?
0: Remember when me got you problem in a ministry the night then long.
2: Cause he went away to build a
0: home. I said when I let go of those problems,
2: he's coming back.
0: As we put on my head daylight.

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Same thing be sweet but not so. Sweet and this a thugger. I'm telling you, I'm telling us, this is CGP, sweet and this a

tune, Sister Kalina Alberta out of Canada. I'm telling the man, I said the thing nice and sweet. I said it nice and it hot and it sweet. Hot and sweet, I do it. I tell you. I want the Sister Clark of it lock still, sir. I want the Sister Clark and Tony of it locked in Florida. I want if Jackie of it locked.

0: sound sweeter on Friday, October 30th, 2026, when Services for the People in Need, along with Sherry Scott, present the first annual Gospel Dinner Gala. Well, again, Friday the 30th, 2026, featuring Jabez, also Golda McFarlane, music by Glamour Wayne himself, starting 8 p.m. to 1 a.m. Where to keep you? 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You think I lie, me, I tell? 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Again, 718-6.
1: 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Come and worship. 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Come dress to impress the Lord. 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

0: Pastor Vineth and the Wellspring and Ministries present their annual pre-Thanksgiving dinner banquet featuring outstanding gospel artists such as Bishop Michael McInnes.
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0: And Minister Christopher Lang.
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0: Master of Ceremonies for the evening is Pastor Hyacinth Folks, and CJ Gospel Entertainment will be there to provide some great music. 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Nevlin and Leith Morgan. This dinner banquet will be on Sunday the 15th of November beginning at 6:30 p.m. and will be held at the Eastwood Manor, 3371 East Chester Road, Bronx, New York. For further information, you can call 914-258-3374. That's 914-258-3374. Come with your friends and family, and come with lots of praise and worship, eatings, and lots of fun!
5: Hello, my friend, come here, make we chat them, cause them a chat we first. Then you know, say, Sunday, November 15, 2026 is when we bash men in a Bronx. Yes, I saw me here. Yes, Eastwood Manor, 3371 East Chester Road in a Bronx. Make me tell you

0: music. Me and Sir Bishop Michael McInnes will be there. Minister June will be there. And Minister Christopher Lennon, who love sing and lift up foot, about be there. Me say this, and look here, MC is going to be Pastor Icing Folks. Me like the name. Look here, admission is 1:30. Make we get them there quick. Because me here say, if you got the door, it's 1:45. Children is for $60. And look here, them have to be children 6 to 12. Look here, and them say, come and bring an item. Don't know who name say, but I mean, I don't care. Go ahead, go fast. If you want more information, 914-258-3374. Look here, everybody come. Me say, Sunday, November 15, Eastwood Manor and the banquet dinner, me and Yami Tree. Me say, come, we are go fast.
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0: Your day's going well. I realize that rainfall in Brownstown. 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
1: Glory.
0: Yes, man. We thank God for the rain, right? I know some persons there are so happy that we are getting some good showers. God is awesome. And he deserves our praise. When I think of his goodness, listeners, and where I am coming from and what he has done for me, I am just here rejoicing.
2: Life, you are love. You bring light.
0: I am just here rejoicing, listeners.
2: You give
0: amazing grace, how sweet the song.
2: Every
0: that save a wretch like me. Yeah, once was lost, but now I found. Was blind, but now I see.
2: Great.
0: You know, when you have the Lord, the Lord transform you. He turn you around, he lift you up, and he plant your feet on higher ground. I am so happy and grateful that the day when I surrender my life to the Lord, I have no regret. I am so happy when I made that decision. My God, I am so happy that day when I said, Lord, I'm going to give up everything. And I'm going to surrender my whole life to you. Yes, I've been through. Things happen. But I don't give up. I fall. But I get up and I start again, right? And here I am today. I am grateful that I am saved and sanctified and filled with the Holy Ghost. Hallelujah. God is good. I cannot talk for you. I can't. No, I know about myself. So I'm just rejoicing today. Yes, man. Saved, sanctified, filled with the Holy Ghost. I am happy. I am serving a true and living God. A God that I can call upon any time, right? Yes, man. We can call upon the Lord anytime. It's not like calling upon some persons and when you dial the number, you cannot hear or get anyone. This man, our friend, our best friend, our father, our savior, creator, my God, I tell you, you can call upon this man anytime, whether morning, noon, or night. He's right there. So I give God thanks for another great day. Another great day. It's Tuesday, it's our worship day. And I want us to bask in the presence of the Lord. In the presence of the Lord, there's fullness of joy.
2: And all the earth.
0: Fullness of joy. And when you're in God's presence, you should feel indifferent. You should sound indifferent. You should act different. Yes, man, because it's God's presence, right? Let me acknowledge my friends on Facebook, my friends on the World Wide Web, TuneIn Radio, the 90.1 FM. I greet you well. Welcome.

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We have our friends on Gold Radio. So we pour out Captivated Mind. We pour out our praise, it's your breath. Love Gospel Radio, how are you? 99.9 FM over there in Florida. I greet you well. It's your breath. Brother Dave Vaughn, Brother Rodney, and Brother Lou Ministry, welcome. So I greet you wherever you are, listeners. Welcome. We also have our friends listening over there in the United States. We also have our friends in Canada. Welcome. I see our friends in Grenada. How are you? I also see Guyana. Netherlands is there, Brazil and Germany in Jamaica. Welcome. I greet each and everyone. Toronto, Canada, I see you. At Riverview in Florida, I see you. North Bay in Canada, I see you. Welcome.

0: over there in the United States. Right, 14 Canada, Winter Garden, Florida. How are you? Welcome. Winston over there in the United States. I greet you, Davis in the United States. How are you? I greet you, Kingston, Jamaica. Ottawa, Canada, Brooklyn, New York. You're there. I see you. Welcome. Georgetown in Guyana. How are you? Bronx, New York. I see St. Catherine over there in Canada. I see Palm Beach in Florida. How are you? Somerville in the United States. How are you? Welcome. I see Portugal Cove in Canada. Rochester, New York. I greet you. Welcome, my friends. Atlanta, Georgia. Seton Island, how are you? And I see South Bend in the United States. Welcome, welcome one. Welcome all. Welcome near. Welcome far. I greet you, Radio Land. Yes, man, as long as you're on GGFM 90.1, I greet you. My name is Sabrina Plunkett Gaynor. And I will be here with you until 10 p.m. This is the show Evelyn Glory.
1: Your disease.
0: So you know, today is Tuesday. I have Let's Talk Facts. I have my greeting segment. I have at 9 the GIS features. In between all of that, some good gospel music. Yes. Let me also acknowledge my friends in Brownstown and the surrounding areas. Discovery Bay.
1: And I sent my
0: Runaway Bay, St. Anne's Bay, Ocherias.
1: Your disease.
0: Let me also acknowledge my friends over there in St. Mary.
1: Healer.
0: Portland. St. Thomas, how are you?
2: Dean, verse 26.
0: Kingston and St. Andrew.
2: God said, I am the God that...
0: St. Catherine, I greet you.
2: And in Psalm 107.
0: Manchester. Clarendon, St. Elizabeth,
2: His word.
0: Westmoreland, St. James, Trelawney, St. Anne,
2: word.
0: Jamaica,
2: return.
0: I greet you, world.
2: But it will accomplish the purpose for which it is sent. He sent His word.
0: You see, my friends.
2: And nobody that is listening to me today would doubt.
0: Going through.
2: If Jesus walked
0: your daily routine
2: and touched you,
0: knowing that you're still alive, you're still breathing. I don't know if you think or
2: is in His word.
0: You go back to where God has brought you from.
2: We're going to put His word
0: going through your daily routine to know that it could be otherwise. I listened to the news yesterday and the young there's a young lady.
2: God's word and His name.
0: I don't quite remember the school, but I know the school is somewhere in Kingston.
2: Any disease.
0: And she was killed yesterday.
2: And yes,
0: I think it's Kingston. You can help me, listener, if you heard of the incident. And when I saw her picture, I saw her picture today.
2: Good word today.
0: And.
2: Bring your healing.
0: I heard about it while I was getting ready yesterday. I heard my husband and my daughter was talking about it, right?
2: In Jesus' name.
0: And then when I go on social media, I glimpsed it, but I didn't get to read up on it because of time. But today I really take a good look on her photograph. And I was reading, getting some more information.
1: You sent your word.
0: Actually, I'm in a group,
1: and you heal.
0: And I'm in a PTA group at my daughter's school, and
1: the Lord, my
0: one of the executive from the group, it's her cousin, so she plays the picture in the group today.
1: Yes.
0: My God. And I said, God, when I look on the picture, young lady.
1: You sent your word.
0: Died suddenly.
1: And you healed.
0: Oh my God.
1: Disease.
0: Suddenly.
1: You are the

0: always use it, this word, you know, because, you know, we just don't know when, we just don't know how, because we leave home and within ourselves, okay, I'm going back home, and we have this intention that, okay, I'll leave my home good, but in the morning or afternoon, and yes, I'm going back home in the evening or in the night, we don't know what will take us away from our beloved family. So we have to live like there's no tomorrow. On Saturday morning, again, I got a news. Again, I was looking on Facebook, my God, and I got a news, a sad news. As I mentioned, I send my condolences to the Hill family over there in Alexandria. Once was my landlord. Yes, and I got a sad news. You know, when I look on social media and I saw Mr. Hill's son, I said, really? Suddenly again, my condolences to the family. Mr. Steve Hill and wife. Yes, they were once my landlord some years ago. My God. It's not easy. Some things will happen suddenly. So we have to live like there's no tomorrow. We have to live like, okay, I'm just living for God. I'm just living for God. And living my best life. And when I say living my best life, live for God. Not just live and, okay, I'm going to party and I'm going to drink and I'm going to have a good time. And that's my best life. No. Live for God and live like there's no tomorrow. So if you're serving God, remain faithful. And for those who don't know the Lord, I will continue to encourage you, listeners, to draw close to God. Because all we're hearing now is just accident and death, and suddenly things just happen. And it's about the young people. I felt it so much when I heard of Mr. Hill's son, because I have a son and they're basically in the same age group. I said, Lord, and what I know, again, it's the mother, only child. It's hard. It's hard. It's really hard. So I continue to pray for the family in this time. Really hard. To have your only child and lost your child. It doesn't matter how and it doesn't matter when. Your only child is no longer here with you. Really sad. My God. Young people are just dying. Let us continue to pray for our young people, listeners. So I'm saying this evening. Live your best life and live it with God. Live it with God. Not live it to party and drink and have a good time and then that's it. No. I'm doing my checks right now. And there's another accident and a lot of debt that we're not aware of, but I'm just referring to those that I know and knew about. You understand? Yes. I just love to make reference. That's okay. Yes. So I will make reference of those I am aware of. But there's a lot of things that is happening that it is just sad. Very sad. We continue to cover Jamaica, cover the world. In this time and in this season, I'm doing my checks, checking in 1, 2, 3. Are you there, listeners?
1: Lord, I offer you my life. Lord, I offer you.
0: Sister Tuck, I see you. Saying good evening. How are you, my sister? I trust you're doing well. Yes, I'm doing my checks. If we have our online listeners, you can let me know who you are and where you're listening from. You can call me on the number 876-809-8852. Do we have any first-time listeners? you are a first-time listener, you can let me know who you are, where you are. Yes, so I can make you welcome.
1: There's just one thing that I want to say.
0: But I'm checking in for our online listeners.

checking 123. If you're on Facebook, you can write in the comment section right there. I will bless your name. Just say your name and who you are, okay? I just want to thank you. I see Nikki over there in Orange. How are you, my sister and sister Zelfa? I greet you. Well, welcome.

Checking in. Are you there, listeners? Are you doing okay today? If you're doing okay, you can let me know. Give me a call, man. Or send a message.

0: 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I want to thank you for watching. Your support and your appreciation and just the fact that I feel like you're rooting for me really means a lot. So I just want to say thank you, and I also want to encourage you to like and subscribe to this channel because that allows us to reach more people. So in the meantime, if you want anything else from me, hit me up online, and more than importantly, just keep me in
1: mind. Father, we just thank you for your presence.
0: Lord, it will be revealed
1: every way.
0: So God bless you.
1: There's no one like you.

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I want to thank you for watching. Your support and your appreciation and just the fact that I feel like you're rooting for me really means a lot. So I just want to say thank you, and I also want to encourage you to like and subscribe to this channel because that allows us to reach more people. So in the meantime, if you want anything else from me, hit me up online, and more than importantly, just keep me in your prayers. I just pray that God's glory would be revealed through everything that I'm doing. So.

0: Oh, welcome back, my friends. Welcome. I see you, Sister Dana, on Facebook saying good evening. Sister Sabrina, how are you, my sister? Also, Sister Jenny over there in Orangeville, how are you? Saying good evening, Sister Sabrina, how are you doing today? Hope you're feeling well. The blood of Jesus cover you home. I am doing well, my sister. How are you and the family? I greet all my friends over there in Orangeville. Welcome. It's Tahilia Tuesday.
1: We will sing.
0: It's a worship day. Continue to bask in the presence of the Lord. Yes, in the presence of the Lord, there's fullness of joy. Are you happy that you're still breathing?

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God, help us to walk in obedience to your word. 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Yeah.

0: better go sound sweeter on Friday, October 30th, 2026, when services for the people in need, along with Sherry Scott, present the first annual Gospel Dinner Gala. 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The Compound Hall, 190 Linden Boulevard, St. Albans, New York. 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Wally for something else. 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And look here, dressed to impress, because there'll be a grand prize. Of course, grand raffle, but Wally for ticket and something. But prize for the best dressed male and female. Me, I get that. You think I lie, me, I tell? Call that number here, 718-674-5712. Again, 718-6-
1: It is here again. 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
3: 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Ooh, ooh, yeah.
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